0: She said she only disclosed this 143 companies submitted about 200 bids for the available assets. The commercial bid progress submitting about 20 bids. The 2025 licensing round was announced on November 11, 2025, in line with the Petroleum Industry Act 2021, with 50 oil and gas blocks offered across 7 sedimentary basins. The asset comprises 16 Niger Delta onshore blocks, 18 shallow water blocks, 1 deep offshore block, 3 blocks in the Benin Basin, 4 in the Anambra Basin, 4 in the Chad Basin, and 4 in the Benue Trough. We will take a break now. Stay to come. Fire raises 17 shops in Lagos markets. Please stay tuned.
1: We do it differently on the Sambino Clash Radio. 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
0: Welcome back, everyone. This is Esam Binoculars News on the Air. Before now, I inform you that NDLA arrest couple over drug warehouse in Edo. Federal government returns 13 oil blocks to licensing baskets. Now the rest of the news. No fewer than 17 shops were destroyed in early morning fire that swept through Sabo Market in the Ikorodu area of Lagos State on Tuesday. The spokesperson for the Lagos State Emergency Management Agency, Olawale Afolabi, disclosed in a statement that a fire broke out at about 1:10 a.m. and was safely contained before it spread to other sections of the market. According to the Afolabi, preliminary investigations indicated that the inferno originated in one of the shops before spreading to adjoining stores. The immediate cause is suspected to be an electrical surge, as the outbreak reportedly occurred while the power supply was active, the agency said. He noted that emergency responders from Lasman and the Lagos State Fire and Rescue Services immediately commenced firefighting operations, preventing the blaze from escalating into a larger disaster. According to him, a post-incident assessment showed that 17 of the 32 shops in the affected areas of the fire, the market, were damaged, with provisions, groceries, food stores, and other merchandise destroyed. He added, fortunately, no loss of life or injuries were recorded. The remaining shops within the affected lot, as well as adjoining shops in the market, were largely salvaged due to the timely response of emergency teams. To wrap up the news, a quick recap of the headlines again. NDLA arrests couple over drug warehouse in Edo. Federal government returns 30 oil blocks to licensing basket. Fire raises 17 shops in Lagos market. And this is our bit today on the news on the air. Thank you for listening. I am Jude Chinenge. Have a nice day.
2: Ele nada kahi ebesunu oto isan la oto edo ramu oto Nigeria rebe oyekona besan radio wa muwo wa zore babulu wara kamaho.
1: Babulu wara kamaho wi isan Banakolas radio. 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to another me okay that Jimmy now as a ball Corey but back you know you keep going to toy enough for you be in the jar of a year better me a key at that body again not kill me toy you can sign I'm a mass at a marriage is a binocular street which I know now but what come here right now the Africa so where do you come here me no I'm not sure what you know or so silly I'll say so boy joy I come here babu
3: If I can amono, we do the reno, no portion can tap over what you see. We do the reno. I become on zone for radio station in Ghana or e some binoculars. If I see winning, you know, do punning can open saying, no, then an enemy puny could say, Conyani may a puyanaga. That do something, Annie, come on up an again. So, my course will be do, come a libusia bar. 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
5: Alright, ladies and gentlemen, my name is MC Alamanoso, known as Enjoyment Landlord. I'm speaking right now. 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
6: Welcome to Sports Daily from Esan Banacola Radio. I am Big Billy. First from the local sport, Ikoyi Club 1938 in Lagos will host the 29th edition of the Nigerian Cup, the country's oldest running independent celebration golf championship, from September 19th to 27th, 2026, with organizers describing preparation as being in full swing. In a separate news, the first batch of Team Nigeria athletes and officials depart their pre-game training camp in Aberdeen, Scotland, for the host city of Glasgow yesterday, with only 3 days remaining before the start of the 2026 Commonwealth Games. In another development, British Nigerian boxer Anthony Joshua has said he is ready to welcome Tyson Fury into the ring for their first ever face-off, provided he gets past Christian Branger in their next match. This is the beat of sport from Asian Binoculars Radio. I am Big Billy saying to have a lovely day and God bless you all.
0: Welcome to Entertainment News, reaching you from Esan Binoculars Radio Oromi. First headlines: Why Pela can't cheat on me? Jarvis. 2026 World Cup, Drake loses $1.5 million to betting after Spain beat

0: by Daddy Freeze.
1: In her words, she said, Pela has never cheated on me before. If he cheats, he dies, she said. In a separate news, Canadian singer rapper Drake has again lost $1.5 million FIFA World Cup bets after Spain defeated Argentina. It was reported that Argentina was defeated by 1-0 by Spain in the 2026 World Cup final on Sunday. Drake had backed Argentina to beat Spain, placing a $1.5 million wager through betting platform Stake to cash out $5.1 million. The singer's latest loss has reignited discussion about Drake's curse. A viral internet theory suggesting that any teams publicly backed by the singer often go on to lose. To wrap up the entertainment news, listen to the headlines again. Why Pela can't cheat on me? Jarvis. 2026 World Cup. Drake loses $1.5 million to betting after Spain beats Argentina. This is all today on Entertainment News. Thank you for listening. I am Judith Chinenye saying enjoy the rest of your day.

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2: Welcome to Esamba Inoculas Radio. Is business news the headline? CBN retains interest rate at 26.5%. FG Securities deliver positive real returns to investors. I am Edna Fawaz with the business news indeed. The Monetary Policy Committee of the Central Bank of Nigeria has retained the benchmark interest rate at 26.5% for the second time. The CBN Governor, Olayemi Kadesho, announced the decision on Tuesday at the end of the committee's 306th meeting in Abuja. See on business news. In another development, Nigeria's fixed income market is offering investors something that has been scarce in recent years, real returns that outpace the inflation rate. When investors' returns beat the inflation rate, investors gain, as the value of their money grows in purchasing power terms, not just in nominal value. This is exactly what the federal government bonds and treasury bills now offer investors. This is all I have from you from Business News from Esamba Inoculas Radio. I am Edna Fawaz. Thank you for listening. Have yourself a great day.
3: Welcome to News Across the Globe on Esamba Inoculas Radio. First, the headlines. U.S. hit Iran for 10th night after 3 ship attacks in Hormuz. Thousands rejoin CJP Delhi protests after 60 were halt in crackdown. I am Joseph Osamu Iguari. Now the news in details. U.S. forces carried out a 10th straight night of airstrike on Iran hours after Donald Trump warned Tehran would pay many times over for the weekend killing of U.S. soldiers. Central Command said the strikes targeted command centers and missiles and drone launch sites to curb Iran's ability to hit commercial shipping in the Strait of Hormuz. Iran's Revolutionary Guard claimed a tanker attacked the four-seat crew to abandon ship and said it carried out 2 other ship attacks in the waterways on Monday. Meanwhile, thousands of CJP supporters gathered again in Delhi Junta Master on Tuesday, ranking the protest site a day after police used baton and tear gas to break up a march towards parliament. At least 60 protesters were wounded, 70 detained, and 118 police injured in

0: Monday's clashes with police accusing demonstrators of violence, and the CJP saying officers were the aggressors. The wrap of news across the globe, the headlines again. U.S. hit Iran for 10th night after 3 ship attacks in Hormuz. Thousands rejoined CJP Day protests after 60 were hurt in crackdown. That is the size of news across the globe. Thank you for joining. Have a beautiful day today. Welcome to the religious segment on Nation Binoculars Radio. First, the headlines. Publio 14. Peace is built through disarmament, not nuclear weapons.
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1: 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Now, me be your host, Miss Judy K, and I'm the back of MIC. So today, I've got a lot of information on the latest happening for that side of entertainment industry we are working on today. So before we proceed before we dive into the program proper, I'm going to sharply go on a short musical break. I come back, please not touch the dial button.

Welcome back from that short musical break. So the first information, first story where I want you to today, it says broke girls are incapable of love. Gege. Now, influencer Gege, now you talk this one today. If you like, call him influencer, or you can call him financial coach, relationship expert. Anyone where you call Gege, you go after because he's always feeling the gap because of the kind of content when they create. So today, he advise, you know, young people, especially in terms of ladies dating. Sometimes, according to Gege, you say people, they always mistake this financial support as love. Gege, they talk today, saying that any girl, a lady, when they struggle financially, when not get money, and the lady, they struggle financially to at least to meet up with her basic needs. You understand that kind of stuff? We say a lady come from a broke home, a family where we say they're not too good to support the lady's needs or that girl's needs. Now the lady they struggle herself to at least meet up with that her needs, buy stuff for herself, or even sometimes for the family. Which in a nutshell means that lady no come from a rich family. Now, if according to Gege, if that lady now come, the way she struggle now to find some basic needs to provide for herself, she can't see a guy who ask her out for relationship. Say, sometimes people they misuse them or they misplace that kind of thing as love. Say that kind of lady can never be in love because she has a lot going on in her mind. So she go depend on that guy to be providing for her, to be helping her at least. Some of the things that she know people provide for herself, that guy will provide that for her. So that one will be love. Gege can't describe that situation as paying for love. Because now the mistake where some people always make with that one. You go see a lady where they struggle, not they financially okay. You come meet and feel like you love them. That kind of person no fit give you love back. Now Gege talk him. Yes. And the reason you brought this people they talk like this, he come back and up with all these things we mentioned. Said if a lady want to say love you with that kind of state of mind when you did, not be loved with that one. Because it will depend on that guy to provide for her. Which means any day where that guy say you know they provide, no love again. Because normally no get love for now. It just depends on how the other people will give her money to sort her bills. So you can advise men, may they avoid this kind of lady. Except so you they do charity work. Just to say this lady no get anything, just do charity work to provide for her. But for you to find love in that kind of situation, like a lady where they don't go through a lot, no get money, just they feel like you love her. But more that kind of thing, they have. So now waiting to get the talk today, but that was the advice we will give your fellow guys. Say may they avoid broke girls because they are not capable of loving. They don't feel love. They don't feel give what they don't get. They don't get love. All they get is, you know, if they work out for money, the next thing that to think of, you know, how to make money and sort their bills. Sometimes sort their family's bills. So they don't feel love. If they see any guy where they provide for them, they'll just see that relationship as a source of financial support, not for love. So you on your own end, how you take the view or the understanding thing you get the trust, it makes sense. I mean, it not make sense. Because one person actually know the, you know, not be everything we get talk, you self go as you how you yourself see am your own end. Say whether if a lady no get money, you know they capable of loving, not true, I mean no fee give love. And again, if a lady no get money, because she broke now, she know if you find person will go love her, you need a make sure you tell or is it okay to the same love. I mean Gege just the advice, something will you self net, you know, sit well with you. So to the next information, next story day here, it says, if you cheat, Jarvis opens up on covenant with Taylor, reveals consequences if he cheats. During this recent podcast interview where Taylor and Jarvis go for Honest Bunch podcast. Now that place they talk to places where they appear for papers one by one. Now so they make different headlines as time they progress. So today, the something where they talk for that place will come out for papers today. Jarvis, during his her own session, she's talking about, you know, her love with Fela and how their love they committed, like they committed in the sense that none of them, like, they know if you cheat on each other.
say Pela the way Pela is now, Pela no fit cheat on Jarvis, because if he does, he's definitely going to face the consequences that Pela will fight. Now the commitment with that one, in other words, now covenant. Now then talk amo, but we need talk. So as the cause of this one, as a first time, people come there, you know, it sparks reactions online. Now this kind of thing, they always sparks reactions. People go always they talk. Say, now this era and season, this generation, now people see they do covenant. Say, that kind of thing is very risky. But the way Jarvis takes talk, man, he's doing very, very good. Like, she's not, you know, apologizing, is unapologetic, saying that they are committed to each other, that she says no pitch it on Ella, and Ella no pitch it on them. Because people would always talk now, say these children, where one, you know, enter family, they won't start, you know, waiting, they never reach, that is getting married now. Sure, say, maybe 1 or 2 years now, they will come out, say, I no pitch you again. Because outside, no garden stay, for inside, you understand that kind of statement now. Outside, no, if you allow them to stay inside, be as a girl where she be, she never reached that age to like, she never explore finish. Now she can't enter marriage. Maybe when she enter that marriage, now she go to see things outside where she never do, where she won't be. She will come out to go cheat. No, just say that can't really happen because she and Bella, they are too committed. That if any of them call cheat, that person will find. Now so they talk about me, so if I call they wonder, they will they even that person for commentation, they wonder, say this can't be see they exist. Yes, so it exists. But where true love day. People, you know, say some people where they always say talk about love or talk down on love when they never really experience them. Some say this can't love no day. Some say you did. You on your own end there, high takes here. Now true love it is having a stupidity, the first thing go. Take blood covenant or covenant, anyone. Whether blood or anyone, covenant, just to make sure they committed to each other to death, do them part. So my people, you know, say, for life, they just like waiting one person speak. Say, wait till you self know life, another person, like him, you get another man meet another man poison. So now, the love will be big, according to what they show us, so you say their love was stronger. Even Obi Kubana chief priest, when he give them money to support their wedding when they come up on the 1st of August, he said something, he teasingly said something, for him or the joke, he say, if una marriage no come work later, you na refund me my money, millions of naira na will support them. Which means everybody, they always be like, this marriage no feel last, now why just they tell them, say, they feel last though, because they committed. So my people, let's watch and see how it goes, because my team love best they be now and there. I pray that their love will last, because now this kind of love they cultivate early. Now even the last part some people don't know. Moving forward to the next thing from, it says, Whiskey says he spent up to $400 daily to enjoy Nigerian food in the US. If you're in Nigeria now, you go come be like, I won't leave this country, I want Japa. Waiting there almost every youth sleep now, I want Japa. Abi, you never talk them before, or even your children never heard them talk and say, I don't just like this country, I want Japa. Anyways, you have your own reason why you want Japa. But make I even tell you the update where we see the people say, even though say, you come up from Nigeria, like, not you come up with, you know, celebrity now, they keep traveling anytime. Go do one or two for outside. So that US where you take, it still use like how much, $400, just how much it be for Naira, where they use chop Nigerian food from US. See, no, this thing where they use for outside the country, because if you travel, come up on this country, definitely you go miss one or two things where they do for Naira. I mean, not be so, or you no go miss anything. You go miss food now. I don't hear from people many times that they travel come up for Niger. When you reach that place, their food almost. I don't go like give you. Nigeria food Niger is best. You get some country go like this there, you don't go even feed up. Now hunger. Yes, so I don't hear from people say some of them will get that side now. And now hunger go do you. And when you never get that liberty to self, to go travel anywhere. There. This one now I could have to miss keep moving. If you travel anywhere to find or to source for that Nigerian food. If you are this kind of person, we travel through
You know what I'm saying? That shortcut now, and when you get to that place, now your work will be focused. You're not going to even look back. So, if you like, you go chop down. If you like, you go stay hungry. That time, you go call me in Nigeria. So, that the update them where this kid they give us, say they spend up to $400 every day just to chop Nigerian food. And not to say they regret them all, you know, they regret them. Why it comes to cost them more? Because to show you, say he still maintains his roots, yes, he culture. Anywhere you go, you go still look for Nigerian food to chop. Yes, despite all odds, you still find them. Actually, you know, they're easy. But sha, it always hurts them. Imagine say you don't get money now today, you spend like $400 every day. How much you call me for the money, even though say flavor. Think of say how much is money now for people will get so. If you don't get, you're gonna say how much is money now, you don't get that. So right about now my people, let's go on a music break.

Alright, welcome back from that musical break. So the next thing for next story we do on my table today says your wife should know everything you own. Pastor Sarah Omaku advises married couples. This one they come from a senior pastor of Family Worship Center. Where her name be Sarah Omaku. Now she they advise couples today against hiding their wealth from one another. And see some people they do this kind of thing. Just think and go say maybe you don't hear them or it don't happen to yourself if you are a married person. She they advise couples say it is very, very bad to they hide something you own from your spouse, your wife or your husband. Say you no good at all because some people they feel like that's the best thing to do. When you marry or when you get married, the everything where you get, this woman of God, the advice say, make you know they keep them as secrets to your partner. If you get house, if you make money, come build house somewhere, tell them. Even though they know build that, even though they know use her name, like the receipt, or build the house, or buy the car, or buy land, anything, investment, or anything, property. Not just keep her my secret, because you know why she can't talk say when this thing will come backfire now when you that person come by or either of the couples come by now the person come by now you go come the see say person will not even be family member somebody will not even follow for like know where you take suffer tell her to make the money buy those things go come they enjoy them. Because you hide them from your wife. So what should be the reason why couples they hide things from their partners to get? So if like apart from or outside that eating that thing where you suffer to make another thing now for that person with their life, if any of them now come old by or anyhow life they happen, you come by the remaining person or the person with their life no will be stranded. Imagine say you get money, like you be Odogwu or you be Odogwuress. Anyhow, now you all the money when you make, build house, buy properties, and nobody, your wife or your husband, no notice you get all those things. Just they hide them so that they don't go. You know, what is your reason? And last now when that person will come their life again, the many person or the one way their life will come the struggle. But everybody around knows say you get money, you can't leave that one stranded. Say you no good at all because you no good. If you ask this woman of God why you no good, you say, she tell you say, because you no good. If you reason them, normally you no good. So the reason why some couples they hide things from their partner, the reason is best known to them. But I think what is, trending these days, the rate of divorce when they go speculate everywhere now. The rate of divorce that's increasing every day in our society. Some people be like, if you marry a person, according to some men, they say some women they marry them because of their wealth, their money, and they will do court wedding. So after court wedding, everything now, whenever the woman say wake up for money, she says she knows they marry again. They will go to court and divide everything into two. She will carry one, or divide them into three. She will carry two. Because of that, now some men don't they fear, they register some of their properties with their mother's name or their maternal side or anybody far from them. But have you ever sit down to think about it? Think and say, what if that person will register that aside your mother or another person will register that thing with? When something comes worse, your wife no can leave you now, one day. Something, just think of something if you have with that person, if you deny, say, that can't be your day. So just listen now, because I don't know. Just imagine it. Just like waiting this man of woman of God is talking with me, Pastor Sarah Omaku. So my people, to the last information where I want you to hear today before we go wrap up today, entertainment. It says Davido never donated to my NGO, Vedak Man. Recall yesterday at the time of the reason, why relationship waited between them. Ray Rackman and Davido went sour all of a sudden. Because all these people, they ask questions. And yesterday, he finally answered them, maybe Ray Rackman, Martin, this said, okay. He does let them say, Davido, wants him, maybe Ray Rackman, to campaign for his uncle, maybe Ademola Adeleke, maybe Osun State governor, for the next coming election, maybe 2027. And Ray Rackman can't say no.
say no if you do that kind of thing. You know they campaign and you know they tell people where to cast their votes. Say that kind of thing, no day, no Tuesday, from the side of stream media. So because of that now, even after the video give them 50 million naira, now so their relationship can't take days, can't get fallout. So people when they ask questions concerning that stuff, because people be like, with that man, you get that money, you know, one campaign. But they do, they always support you in some certain things where you do, especially that your NGO. So today, with that man, they answer them, they respond to that, you know, critic saying that they do never donate shishi to his NGO. Yes. And now wait till with that man talk with that one. I don't know. With that good eye. Attest to me. So, now waiting with that man talk with that one. So for the people where they ask this concern, after all that this girl don't do for you, reach the time where you supposed to help him. You know, at least may your uncle win this forthcoming election for Osun State. You refuse to collect the money, but don't they do things for you now? Now why very that man tell them say he know they support his NGO, and then no matter what, say himself get conscience. You know if he tell person way to cast his vote. Now wait even that man they talk to David that one. So, but if you ask me, you are just saying everybody, if for this Nigeria would deal like this, I think the best thing to do now just allow everybody to vote with his or her conscience. I mean, what do you think? This forthcoming election, when they come here, 2027, yes, if only we are practicing democracy as we always claim, the best thing to allow everybody, will give voters card to vote where his or her spirit tell me you go vote or your conscience. So it not be by compelling someone to come vote or appealing or even forcing or then that person say you go give out a scholarship to study abroad, all those kinds of stuff. Say after you vote this particular person now. Because one vote count. Yes, it counts. But the thing is that after all the mago, it comes like you know they count. So now why will that man say you know if he tell somebody? Because what if that person can't win? And last man, you know can't benefit all the things where they promise them. You can't come back to go that man because the people are saying you misled us. That can't be. Say you don't like them. So my people, now here I go talk with you for today and for 10 minutes. So I want to say thank you for listening. Till tomorrow, I'll be bringing another fresh package or entertainment. But today, I keep listening to A-Sound Binoculars Radio. I remain your host, Ms. GDK. Have a lovely day and bye-bye for now.

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4: Hello, sports lovers. It is another beautiful day, and Big Billy is right here in the building to give you the latest happening from the world of sport. Please stay glued to your radio set, don't touch the dial. Big Billy will be right back after this break.

And I'd like to welcome you back from that break. And if you are just tuning in, this is part of you with Big Billy right here in the building. Starting from the local sport, Nigeria have retained their 26th position in the latest FIFA Men's World Ranking released on Monday, but slid to fourth place among African nations following Egypt's impressive campaign at the just concluded 2026 FIFA World Cup. Eritrea's side gained 1,585.2 points to remain ahead of Turkey, Australia, Algeria, Canada and Ivory Coast, who occupy 27th, 28th, 29th, 30th and 31st position respectively in the global rankings. The Super Eagles have not featured in competitive action since June, when they suffered a 2-1 defeat to former European champion Portugal in an international friendly. Nigeria continental side was struggled by Egypt's run to the round of 16 in the just concluded World Cup, where the Pharaohs were narrowly beaten 3-2 by Argentina, a result that lifted them to third place in Africa. Morocco retained their position as the continent's highest ranked side after advancing to the quarterfinals of the tournament, with the Atlas Lion also climbing one place globally from 7th to 6th position. Senegal remains African second ranked nation despite dropping 3 places in the world rankings, while Algeria slipped one place globally but held onto 5th position on the continent. Nigeria remains the second highest ranked team among nations, absent from the World Cup, being co-hosted by the United States, Mexico and Canada, with only Denmark ranked 21st globally, sitting higher among the absentee. England and Chelsea great John Terry was among those to voice disappointment at the Nigerian absence, describing the Super Eagles as a significant loss to our tournament, featuring 48 teams for the first time. Chesside had finished second in Group C of the CAF World Cup qualifiers behind South Africa, who secured automatic qualification before keeping their hopes alive with a playoff semi-final one over Gabon. In another info, former Super Falcon striker Rita Nwanduke has backed the 10-time African champions to retain their Women's African Cup of Nations title and extend their dominance on the continent. The multiple AFCON winner expressed confidence in the quality and experience within the current squad, insisting the team has everything it takes to secure a record-extending 11 AFCON title. Rita urged the players to approach every game with determination, discipline and the winning mentality that has defined the Nigerian women's national team for decades. The Super Falcons remain the biggest team in women's football in Africa. They have quality players, experienced professionals and a good technical crew. I believe they can successfully defend the title if they stay focused and play as a team, she said on the MTN Super Falcons show. Rita also called on Nigerians to rally behind the team throughout the tournament, stressing that the players need the prayers and support of the nation as they embark on another quest for continental glory. Representing Nigeria comes with great responsibility, but I know these girls understood what is at stake. They should believe in themselves and give everything on the pitch and make the country proud. Nigeria should continue to support and encourage them, she said. The former international, who scored Nigeria's first ever FIFA Women's World Cup goal in a 3-3 draw against Canada at the 1995 FIFA Women's World Cup in Sweden, said wearing the green-white-green remains one of the greatest honor any player can have. She added that the current generation has the opportunity to further cement their legacy by successfully defending the title and inspiring the next generation of female footballers across the country. Nigeria head into the World Cup 2026 as defending champions and the most successful nation in the tournament's history. Drawn in Group C, the Falcons will face Malawi, Zambia and Egypt. They will open their title defense against Malawi on Tuesday, July 28th,
before taking on Zambia on Saturday, August 1st, and Egypt in their final group game 4 days later. And without speaking for, I shall quickly reserve a break, and when I'm back, I'll be giving you more info on the program. Please keep listening to the Zambia Local Radio. I don't touch the dial, Big Billy will be right back after this break.

All right, so welcome you back from that break. And if you are just joining in, this is Sport With You. It's Big Billy right here in the building. Spain celebrated their World Cup final with hundreds of thousands of supporters in Madrid, in an open top bus parade. Luis de Florenti and his squad landed back in Spanish capital in the early afternoon on Monday before meeting King Felipe VI and Queen Latiza and Zaspuloria Clara at La Zula's Palace. They then headed through the streets on an open tour bus to where the plaza, the cabins where fans had been gathering since morning to secure their spots. It followed a long night of celebration across the country with supporters revealing in Spanish one until the early hours, with the results confirmed just minutes before midnight local time. The Spanish team was congratulated on Sunday by the leaders of the three countries that hosted the tournament. After the final whistle, the Spanish capital erupted into celebration, with thousands of supporters pouring into the streets from bars and restaurants, many dressed in Spanish flag or wearing the team's color. Crowd packed Madrid's Puerta del Sol and also major square, singing, dancing, and shooting off flares while car horns blaring throughout the capital. Many celebrated Sunday's victory long into the winning hour of Monday morning. I'm very happy I've slept 3 or 4 hours, but for them, I'll do whatever it takes, said 19-year-old Victor Alvarez earlier on Monday. The World Cup victory, combined with the Women's World Cup won by Spain in 2023, marks the European nation the first to hold both the men's and women's title simultaneously. And lastly, on Eastern Binocular Series of Sports Review today, Rudy Gracias will step down as head coach of Belgium after the Royal Belgian Football Association confirmed that his contract, which expires on July 31st, will not be extended.

The announcement follows Ben Jones' run to the quarterfinal of the 2026 FIFA World Cup, where the Red Devils were eliminated by eventual champion Spain. In a statement released on Monday, the Federation confirmed the end of his partnership with the 62-year-old Frenchman after 18 months in charge, according to Grassas. After discussion with the Belgian Football Federation, we decided not to extend the excellent run of the past 18 months. He added, "I love Belgium in League A of the Nations League and among the world's top 8 teams." Grassas will thank those who worked with him during his tenure. He said, "I would like to thank my fantastic group of players, sports directors, Vincent Marsland, and the fans who supported us throughout the World Cup. I wish Benjamin all the best as they continue the generational transition I enjoy initially." Grassas was appointed Benjamin coach in early 2025 after spell manager club including Lille, Marseille, Lyon. After Spurs managing club including Lille, Marseille, Lyon and AS Roma. During his tenure, Benjamin retained his place in League A of the UEFA Nations League and reached the last 8 at the 2026 FIFA World Cup. And with that info, I've come to the close of this Binoculars Radio Sports Review today, and I hope you enjoyed every bit of it. Please stay close to your radio set and touch the dial. Big Billy is saying, you have a lovely day, and God bless you all.

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We they admit children for creche, pre nursery, nursery 1 to nursery 3, primary 1 to primary 6, JSS 1 3 and SS 1. 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

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Telephone now for hearing from us from the San Banacolas Radio Gongong. Like the other station, my listeners out there in Fatih people are wonderful, make them no worry, everywhere is a bubble, everywhere good. No darling, no shaking, in fact, everywhere is still man and poor more rising, don't get it bad, because we get plenty of little dish up for little that approach you point after the program on the common people. And though, I'm a first intelligent and media uncle this program, what do they carry my come from high school level? Carrycon New School level based on what is our pass away and the return become New School level of the exchanges. When they play for the country in Nigeria and beyond, if for WhatsApp number, if you come up for this another program, I'm 00519181139. Mark the WhatsApp number, give for 26. 00519181139. If you're green players, reach out to us, talk to us, our listeners out there, are you busy with the dish out from here? So based on Vara Online social media network, Facebook friends with other so many, many, many other sources, now with the dish out this story from, we no waste time. You get it? Yeah. One viral online, you know, BC man. You get one pastor, I've been a bishop, a big, just dedicated children for inside church. They turn the picking around, they turn now, not a small turn you. I mean, they throw and that is like, say, one brain bone for the picking leg. I see they do for a church, not be one child, not be too many, many children. If children, when they call dedicated, they say, now, so they dedicate them for the church. So, we come the online, say, man, whether that one did where picking will never grow. Say, whether may fail, dislocated body, a beef, what dedicate Piki, dedicate and where. You know, understand? Best way about Piki, anything we dedicate and to. If you're local, you want to dedicate and to. If you're church, good and fine. But you do it in a reasonable way, you understand? Because we teach in the past, we do for the one about the quarrel with them for online. Say they get the medical ethics, say it's more than a Piki, you call it sick, or you call it guest, okay? Both fresh or they call it tossing and winch when you're village, now you call some fish, now wait till you go. Cause I want church when you go, go now in me for your picking. So that one and for that one, still get another matter when BC man get one tea for Benin City, I just think we're going to go and go see. See what happened? He entered one house, vandalized, brick, enter inside the home for Benin City, but of which, law coron out of one, camera call catch and to run if he say don't succeed, say don't run away, say nobody say, and I don't say man, they are on the camera, to the thief now, for in mind now, he don't succeed for the robbery, not knowing that he's in a deep shit. So wherever you are, sir, just gently go surrender yourself for police station. You know, here on the show, OG or thief or anything on the corner, you know, that's not because you have already been captured with a camera, you cannot run. You can run anyway if you feel like, but you cannot hide because eyes are on you. That one for that one again. Again, still on the plenty G's for info grant, now no see. Nothing where they know they discuss for house, for inside Senate House Gorgon, even when Senator Shumule fly private jet with a lady, or got president for Senate when Bigos Yababio, even jokingly, still talk the matter come out for inside Senate House, even this one we have appreciate again, another gist when be kidnapped, or just the students and their principals where they rescue. You know, say the Senate always get their own way, they will talk in their own way. He said that you take it, or you forget about it, so for that one, so, and I know say governor of, Oyo State, so, Shehima Kiji, they talk say, he need upper hand intervention from the United Nations for what he happened for Oyo State governor based on the kidnap and rescue of the school children. Right here and right now, Senator Adamu Sumole, aka Shubaba, from Senate House during his plenary contour segment, Shane Makidi to call the United Nations for it to call upon the same United Nations come, made a call rescue to call the one or two or interfere. Say man, for it to do that one to us as a sovereign nation, it's like, it means Shane Makidi did underestimate Nigeria's priority as a sovereign nation. So they can't all that kind of matter again. So you as an individual, anything you want to. First I talk as I already told you from here before now. Because to me, as an individual who sent a lot of people for around, maybe now, maybe she can call on the United Nations. I don't know about you as our listeners out there. I would say this one for Isa House, Senate House, so you precisely they gave you those ones. So still on Senate G's, more common for here, go, but though you vote for US, America. You get one Senator Lindsey Grandma, when BC don't die, don't go, they don't come in a person when BC in a right hand man to Donald Trump after he don't go Ukraine, after some day when BC man, some matter play. Now the guy died when BC man in just the AE, so Senate Lindsey Graham won't be this person friend Donald Trump of America in don't die. So now so it be, we don't talk plenty, talk about the Senate House, rather they talk their talk. Talk about thief when you know, no say CCTV capture
talk pastor matter when you say they educate children to God, like say one kill the pikin for hand before God go accept them. I mean not that. So anything you feel like talking.

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1: You got it!

and of the Son, and of the Holy Spirit. Amen. You expired, Jesus, but the source of life gushed forth for souls, and the ocean of mercy opened up for the whole world. O fount of life, unfathomable divine mercy, envelop the whole world and empty yourself out upon us. O blood and water which gushed forth from the heart of Jesus, as a fount of mercy for us, I trust in you. O blood and water which gushed forth from the heart of Jesus, as a fount of mercy for us, I trust in you. O blood and water which gushed forth from the heart of Jesus, as a fount of mercy for us, I trust in you. Our Father, who art in heaven, hallowed be thy name. Thy kingdom come, thy will be done, on earth as it is in heaven. Give us this day our daily bread, and forgive us our trespasses, as we forgive those who trespass against us. And lead us not into temptation, but deliver us from evil. Amen. Hail Mary, full of grace, the Lord is with thee. Blessed art thou among women, and blessed is the fruit of thy womb, Jesus. Holy Mary, Mother of God, pray for us sinners, now and at the hour of our death. Amen. I believe in God, the Father Almighty, creator of heaven and earth, and in Jesus Christ, his only Son, our Lord, who was conceived by the Holy Spirit, born of the Virgin Mary, suffered under Pontius Pilate, was crucified, died, and was buried. He descended into hell. On the third day he rose again from the dead. He ascended into heaven, and is seated at the right hand of God the Father Almighty. From there he will come to judge the living and the dead. I believe in the Holy Spirit, the Holy Catholic Church, the communion of saints, the forgiveness of sins, the resurrection of the body, and life everlasting. Amen.

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0: We're cutting news on the from Eastern Binoculars Radio Uromi. First, the headlines. NDLA arrests couple over drug warehouse in Edo. Federal government returns 13 oil blocks to licensing baskets. Fire raises 17 shops in Lagos market. I am Judith Chinenye. Now the news in details. The Edo State Command of the National Drug Law Enforcement Agency has arrested a couple for allegedly operating a drug warehouse in Benin City. The Edo State Commander of the NDLA, Michelle Ofayeju, disclosed this in a statement on Monday, saying the warehouse located in a residential area along Sapley Road, Benin City, was raided following credible intelligence. He said the main suspects, a husband and wife, were arrested during the operation, while a large quantity of illicit drugs was discovered from the warehouse. He said, "We arrested a husband and wife, Christian Chukwuka and Nwanneka Christian." He added that the NDLA operatives raided the illicit storage facility and seized 22 bags of skunk, weighing 219.5 kilograms, as well as compressed blocks of Canadian loud, a potent strain of synthetic cannabis weighing 192.67 kilograms. He described the seizure as one of the most significant drug costs recorded in the state, adding that the agency remained committed to dismantling illegal drug operations and safeguarding communities. The commander said investigations were ongoing and that the suspects would soon be charged in court. One of the suspects, Christian Chukwuka, attributed his involvement in drug trafficking to poverty and unemployment. He said, "I am a secondary school graduate and I learned how to drive trucks. But because of joblessness, a friend introduced me to drug trafficking. My wife has a set of twins for me and the pressure of financial upkeep has been a challenge. If given another chance, I promise not to deal in drugs again," he said. In a separate news, the federal government has disclosed that 13 of the 50 oil and gas blocks offered under the 2025 licensing road will be returned to the licensing basket after failing to attract bids. The chief executive of the Nigerian Upstream Petroleum Regulatory Commission, Orise Meyiwa Aisan, disclosed this on Tuesday at the 2025 Commercial Bid Conference in Abuja. Aisan said while 50 blocks were initially put up for bid, only 37 received representations from the prospective investors. "At the end of the exercise, we had 50 blocks on offer, but we only had representation of 37 offer of those 50 blocks. 13 of those blocks will be returning back to the baskets," she said. She only disclosed that 143 companies submitted about 200 bids for the available assets. The commercial bid progress, submitting about 20 bids. The 2025 licensing road was announced on November 11, 2025, in line with the Petroleum Industry Act 2021, with 50 oil and gas blocks offered across 7 sedimentary basins. The asset comprises 16 Niger Delta onshore blocks, 18 shallow water blocks, 1 deep offshore block, 3 blocks in the Benin Basin, 4 in the Anambra Basin, 4 in the Chad Basin, and 4 in the Benue Trough. We will take a break now. Stay to come. Fire raises 17 shops in Lagos markets. Please stay tuned.
1: 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News. A lot more. It's always vibes and vibes. 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
0: Welcome back, everyone. This is Eastern Binoculars News on the Air. Before now, I informed you that NDLA arrest couple over drug warehouse in Edo. Federal government returns 13 oil blocks to licensing baskets. Now the rest of the news. No fewer than 17 shops were destroyed in early morning fire that swept through Sabo Market in the Ikorodu area of Lagos State on Tuesday. The spokesperson for the Lagos State Emergency Management Agency, Olawale Afolabi, disclosed in a statement that a fire broke out at about 1:10 a.m. and was safely contained before it spread to other sections of the market. According to the Afolabi, preliminary investigations indicated that the inferno originated in one of the shops before spreading to adjoining stores. The immediate cause is suspected to be an electrical surge, as the outbreak reportedly occurred while the power supply was active, the agency said. He noted that emergency responders from Lasman and the Lagos State Fire and Rescue Services immediately commenced firefighting operations, preventing the blaze from escalating into a larger disaster. According to him, a post-incident assessment showed that 17 of the 32 shops in the affected areas of the fire, the market, were damaged, with provisions, groceries, foodstuffs, and other merchandise destroyed. He added, fortunately, no loss of life or injuries were recorded. The remaining shops within the affected law, as well as adjoining shops in the market, were largely salvaged due to the timely response of emergency teams. To wrap up the news, a quick recap of the headlines again. NDLA arrests couple over drug warehouse in Edo. Federal government returns 30 oil blocks to licensing basket. Fire raises 17 shops in Lagos market. And this is our video today on the news on the hour. Thank you for listening. I am Jude Chinenge. Have a nice day.
2: National Drug Law Enforcement Agency. 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
3: Tibaya canamono. 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We do the reno. Abacomozon, free radio station and canna or e some binoculars. Ever see winning, you know, do punning canopusena, no. 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
6: All right, ladies and gentlemen, my name is MC Alamano, also known as the Enjoyment Landlord. I'm speaking right now. 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
7: Welcome to Sports Daily from Esan Banakola Radio. I am Big Billy, fresh from the local sports. Ikoyi Club 1938 in Lagos will host the 29th edition of the Nigerian Cup, the country's oldest running independent celebration golf championship, from September 19th to 27th, 2026, with organizers describing preparation as being in full swing. In a separate news, the first batch of Team Nigeria athletes and officials depart their pre-game training camp in Aberdeen, Scotland, for the host city of Glasgow yesterday, with only 3 days remaining before the start of the 2026 Commonwealth Games. In another development, British Nigerian boxer Anthony Joshua has said he is ready to welcome Tyson Fury into the ring for their first ever face-off, provided he get past Christian Branga in their next round. This is the beat of sport from Asian Binoculars Radio. I am Big Billy saying to have a lovely day and God bless you all.
0: Welcome to Entertainment News, reaching you from Esan Binoculars Radio Oromi. First headlines: Why Pella Can't Cheat on Me? Jarvis. 2026 World Cup, Drake loses $1.5 million to betting after Spain beats Argentina. I am Judith Chinenye. Now the entertainment news in details. Popular TikTok creator and model Elizabeth Aminata, also known as Jarvis, has said she is confident that her husband Fela won't cheat on her because they made a commitment never to cheat on each other. She stated that Fela would die if he cheats according to the rule of their commitment. The couple featured in a recent episode of the Honest Boat podcast co-hosted by Daddy Freeze. In her words, she said, "Pella has never cheated on me before. If he cheats, he dies," she said. In a separate news, Canadian singer-rapper Drake has again lost $1.5 million FIFA World Cup bet after Spain defeated Argentina. It was reported that Argentina was defeated by 1-0 by Spain in the 2026 World Cup final on Sunday. Drake had backed Argentina to beat Spain, placing a $1.5 million wager through betting platform Stake to cash out $5.1 million. the singer's latest loss, has reignited discussion about Drake curse. A viral internet theory suggesting that any teams publicly backed by the singer often go on to lose. To wrap up the entertainment news, listen to the headlines again. Why Pella can't cheat on me? Jarvis. 2026 World Cup. Drake loses $1.5 million to betting after Spain beats Argentina. This is all today on entertainment.

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1: Oh
2: yeah. Oh
3: yeah. Welcome to Esamba Inoculas Radio, his business news. The headlines: CBN retains interest rate at 26.5%. FG Securities deliver positive returns to investors. I am Edna Fawaz with the business news. Indeed, the Monetary Policy Committee of the Central Bank of Nigeria has retained the benchmark interest rate at 26.5% for the second time. The CBN Governor, Olayemi Kadioso, announced the decision on Tuesday at the end of the committee's 306th meeting in Abuja. See on business news. In another development, Nigeria's fixed income market is offering investors something that has been scarce in recent years, real returns that outpace the inflation rate. When investors' returns beat the inflation rate, investors gain, as the value of their money grows in purchasing power terms, not just in nominal value. This is exactly what the federal government bonds and treasury bills now offer investors. This is all I have for you from business news from Esan Binoculars Radio. I am Edna Fawaz. Thank you for listening. Have yourself a great day.
4: Welcome to News Across the Globe on Esan Binoculars Radio. First, the headlines. U.S. hit Iran for 10th night after 3 ship attacks in Hormuz. Thousands rejoined CJP Delhi protests after 60 were hot in crackdown. I am Joseph Osamoy Gwari. Now the news in details. U.S. forces carried out a 10th straight night of airstrike on Iran, hours after Donald Trump warned Tehran would pay many times over for the weekend killing of U.S. soldiers. Central Command said the strikes targeted command centers and missiles and drone launch sites to curb Iran's ability to hit commercial shipping in the Strait of Hormuz. Iran's Revolutionary Guard claimed a tanker attacked the four-seat crew to abandon ship and said it carried out 2 other ship attacks in the waterways on Monday. Meanwhile, thousands of CJP supporters gathered again in Delhi junta master on Tuesday, ranking the protest site a day after police used batons and tear gas to break up a march towards parliament. At least 60 protesters were wounded, 70 detained, and 118 police injured in Monday's clashes, with police accusing demonstrators of violence and the CJP saying officers were the aggressors. The report of news across the globe, the headlines again. U.S. hit Iran for 10th night after 3 ship attacks in Hormuz. Thousands rejoined CJP Delhi protests after 60 were hurt in crackdown. That is the size of News Across the Globe. Thank you for joining. Have a beautiful day today. Welcome to the religious segment on Esan Binoculars Radio. First, the headlines. Publio 14. Peace is built through disarmament, not nuclear weapons. Publio 14.
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0: Greetings and good listeners out there, and a lovely welcome to you all to today's entertainment gist. 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Now, me be your host, Miss Judy K, and I'm the back of MIC. So, today I've got a lot of information. All the latest happening for that side of entertainment industry we are working on today. So before we proceed before we dive into the program proper, I'm going to sharply go on a short musical break. I come back, please not touch the dial button.

Welcome back from that short musical break. So the first information, first story where I want you to today, it says broke girls are incapable of love. Gege. Now, influencer Gege, now you talk this one today. If you like, call him influencer, or you can call him financial coach, relationship expert. Anyone where you call Gege, you go after because he's always feeling the gap because of the kind of content when they create. So today, he advise, you know, young people, especially in terms of ladies dating. Sometimes, according to Gege, the people, they always mistake this financial support as love. Gege, they talk today, saying that any girl, a lady, when they struggle financially, when not get money, and the lady, they struggle financially to at least to meet up with her basic needs. You understand that kind of stuff? We say a lady come from a broke home, like a family we say they not too good to support the lady's needs or that girl's needs. Now the lady they struggle herself to at least meet up with that her need, buy stuff for herself, or even sometimes for the family. Which in a nutshell means that lady no come from a rich family. Now, if according to Gege, if that lady now come, the way she struggle now to find some basic needs to provide for herself, she can't see a guy will ask her out for relationship. Say, sometimes people they misuse them or they misplace that kind of thing as love. Say that kind of lady can never be in love because she has a lot going on in her mind. So she go depend on that guy to be providing for her, to be helping her at least. Some of the things that she know if provide for herself, that guy will provide that for her. So that one will be love. Gege can describe that situation as paying for love. Because now the mistake where some people always make with that one. You go see a lady where they struggle, not they financially okay. You come meet and feel like you love her. That kind of person no fit give you love back. Now Gege talk him. Yes. And the reason you want this people they talk like this, you come back and up with all these things we mentioned. Said if a lady want to say you love you with that kind of state of mind when you did, not be love with that one. Because it will depend on that guy to provide for her. Which means any day where that guy say you know they provide, no love again. Because normally no give love for now. It just depends who have the other people will give her money to sort her bills. So you can advise men, may they avoid this kind of lady. Except so you they do charity work. Just to say this lady no get anything, just do charity work to provide for her. But for you to find love in that kind of situation, like lady where they don't go through a lot, no get money, just they feel like you love her. But what that kind of thing, they have. So now waiting to get the talk today, but that was the advice we will give your fellow guys. Say may they avoid broke girls because they are not capable of loving. They don't feel love. They don't feel give what they don't get. They don't get love. All they get is, you know, if they work out for money, the next thing that they think of, you know, how to make money and sort their bills. Sometimes sort their family's bills. So they don't feel love. If they see any guy where they provide for them, they'll just see that relationship as a source of financial support, not before love. So you on your own end, how you take the view or the understanding thing again, it makes sense. Abi, it not make sense. Because one person actually know the, you know, not be everything we get talk, you just go to make. How you yourself see up your own end. Say whether if a lady no get money, you know they capable of loving. Not true, I mean no fee give love. And again, if a lady no get money because she broke now, she know if you find person will go love her, you need to make sure it's a list or reciprocate the same love. I mean, Gege just the advice, something where you self net, you know, sit well with you. So, to the next information, next one day here, it says, if you cheat, Jarvis opens up on covenant with Taylor, reveals consequences if he cheats. During this recent podcast interview where Taylor and Jarvis go for Honest Bunch podcast. Now that place they talk to places where they appear for papers one by one. Now so they make different headlines as time they progress. So today the something where they talk for that place will come out for papers today. Jarvis during his her own session, she was talking about, you know, her love with Fela and how their love they committed, like they committed in the sense that none of them, like, they know if they cheat on each other.
say Pela the way Pela is now, Pela no fit cheat on Jarvis, because if he does, he's definitely going to face the consequences that Pela will fight. Now the commitment with that one, in other words, na covenant. Now then talk amo when we talk. So as the cause of this one, as a post time, people come there, you know, it sparks reactions online. Now this kind of thing, they always sparks reactions. People go always they talk. Say now this era and season, this generation, now people still they do covenant. Say that kind of thing is very risky. But the way Jarvis takes talk, man, he's just very, very bold. Like she is not, you know, apologizing, is unapologetic, saying that they are committed to each other, that she says no fit cheat on Pela, and Pela no fit cheat on her. Because people would always talk now, say these children, where one, you know, enter family, they want start, you know, waiting, they never reach, that is getting married now. Sure, say, maybe 1 or 2 years now, they will come out, say, I no fit do again. Because outside, no gala, they stay for inside. You understand that kind of statement now? Outside, you know, if you allow them to stay inside, be as a girl where she be, she never reached that age to, like, she never explore finish. Now she can't enter marriage. Maybe when she enter that marriage, now she will go to see things outside where she never do, where she won't do. She will come out to go cheat. No, just to say that can't really happen, because she and Pela, they are too committed. That if any of them can't cheat, that person will fine. Mama, now so they talk about me. So if I can't wonder, they will even that person for commentation, they wonder, say this can't be still exist. Yes, so it exists. For where true love day. People, you know, say some people where they always say talk about love or talk down on love when they never really experience them. Some say this kind of love no day. Some say it did. You on your own end, there, high tech here. Now, true love with it, having a stupidity, the person will take blood covenant or covenant, anyone, whether blood or anyone, covenant, just to make sure they committed to each other to death, do them part. So, my people, you know, say, for life, they just like waiting one person speak. Say, wait till you self know life, another person, like him, you get another man meet another man poison. So now, the love when they build, according to what they show us, so we say their love was strong. Even Obi Kuba, Kubana chief priest, when he give them money to support their wedding when they come up on the 1st of August, he said something, he teasingly said something, for him or the joke, he say, if na marriage no come work later, you na refund me my money. Millions of naira na you will support them. Which means everybody, they already like, this marriage will be last. Now why just they tell them, say, they feel last though, because they committed. So my people, let's watch and see how it goes, because my team love best they be now, and I pray that their love will last, because now this kind of love, they cultivate early. Now even the last part, some people don't know. Moving forward to the next thing from, it says, Whiskey says he spent up to $400 daily to enjoy Nigerian food in the US. If you're in Nigeria now, you go come be like, I won't leave this country, I want Japa. Waiting there almost every youth sleep now, I want Japa. Abi, you never talk as before, or even your children never heard them talk and say, I don't just like this country, I want Japa. Anyways, you have your own reason why you want Japa. But make I even tell you the update where Whiskey they give us. Say, even though say you come up for Nigeria, it's not become more to you know, celebrity now, they keep traveling anytime. Go do 1 or 2 for outside. So that US where you did, it still use like how much? $400. Just how much it be for Naira where they use chop Nigerian food for US. See? No, this is way they easy for outside the country. Because if you travel, come up for this country, definitely you go miss 1 or 2 things where they do for Naija. I may not be so. Or you not go miss anything. You go miss food now. I don't hear from people many times that they travel, come up for Naija. When you reach that place, their food almost. I don't go like give you. Nigeria food, Naija is best. You get some country, you go like this there, you don't go even feed shop. Now hunger. Yes, so I did hear from people say some of them will get that side now. And now hunger go do you. And when you never get that liberty yourself, you go travel anywhere. There, this one now is already to me, TV. If you travel anywhere to find or to source for that Nigerian food. If you are this kind of person, we travel through
You know that that shortcut now, and when you get to that place, now your work will be focused. You're not going to look back. So if you like, you go chop down. If you like, you go stay hungry. That time you go call me Nigeria food. So that the update them where this kid they give us say they spend up to $400 every day just to chop Nigeria food. And not to say they regret them more, you know they regret them when it comes to post time more, because to show you say he still maintains his roots. Yes, he culture. Anywhere you go, you go still look for Nigerian food to chop. Yeah, then fight all odds, you'll still find them. Actually, you know they're easy, but sha it always cost them. Imagine say you don't get money now today, you spend like $400 every day. How much you call me for the money, even though say flavor. Think I'll say how much is money now for people will get so. If you don't get, you're gonna say how much is money now, you don't get that. So that's about it, my people. Let's go on a little break.

Alright, welcome back from that musical break. So the next thing for next story we on my table today says your wife should know everything you own. Pastor Sarah Omaku advises married couples. This one they come from a senior pastor of Family Worship Center. Where her name be Sarah Omaku. Now she they advise couples today against hiding their wealth from one another. And some people they do this kind of thing. Just think and go say maybe you don't hear them or it don't happen to you yourself if you are a married person. She they advise couple say it is very, very bad to they hide something you own from your spouse, your wife or your husband. Say you're not good at all because some people they feel like that's the best thing to do. When you marry or when you get married, the everything where you get this woman of God, the advice say make you know they keep them as secrets to your partner. If you get house, if you make money, come build house somewhere. Tell them. Even though say you know build her, even though say you know use her name, write the receipt or build the house or buy the car or buy land, anything investment or anything property. Not just keep her as secret, because you know why she can't talk. Say when the thing will come backfire, now when you that person can't buy or either of the couples can't buy. Now as the person comes by, now you go call the sister. Person will not even be family member. Somebody will not even follow for like know where you take suffer. Tell her to make the money, buy those things, go come they enjoy them. Because you hide them from your wife. So what should be the reason why couples they hide things from their partners to get? So if like apart from or outside that eating that thing where you suffer to make another thing now for that person where they are alive, if any of them now come old by or anyhow life they happen, you can't buy the remaining person or the person where they are alive, no will be stranded. Imagine say you get money, like you be odogu or you be odogu rest. Anyhow, now all the money you make, build house, buy properties, and no boy, your wife or your husband, no see you get all those things. Just they hide them so that they don't go. No, what is your reason? And last now, when that person will come their life again, the many person or the one way they are like will come the struggle. But everybody around knows say you get money, you can't leave that one stranded. Say you no good at all because you no good. If you ask this woman of God why you no good, she tells you say because you no good. If you listen to them, normally you no good. So the reason why some couples they hide things from their partner, the reason is best known to them. But I think what is trending these days with the rate of divorce where they go speculate everywhere now. The rate of divorce that's increasing every day in our society. Some people be like, if you marry a person, according to some men, they say some women they marry them because of their wealth, their money, and they will do court wedding. So after court wedding, everything now, whenever the woman say wake up for money, she says she knows they marry again. They will go to court and divide everything into two. She will carry one, or divide them into three. She will carry two. Because of that, now some men don't they fear? They register some of their properties with their mother's name, or their maternal side, or anybody far from them. But have you ever sit down to think about it? Think and say, what if that person will register that aside your mother, then that person will register that thing with? When something comes worse, your wife no can leave you now, can't day. Something, just think of something will feel happen with that person. Feel deny, say, that can't be this. So just listen now, because I don't know. Just imagine, just like waiting this man of woman of God is so maybe Pastor Sarah or Marco. So my people, to the last information where I want you to today before we go wrap up today, entertainment. It says Davido never donated to my NGO, Red Dark Man. Recall yesterday at the time that the reason why relationship waited between them. Ray Darkman and Davido went sour all of a sudden. Because all this time everybody asked questions, and yesterday he finally answered them, maybe Ray Darkman, Martin Vincent, okay? It has let them say, Davido, wants him, maybe Ray Darkman, to campaign for his uncle, maybe Ademola Adeleke, maybe Osun State governor, for the next coming election, maybe 2027. And Ray Darkman can't say no.
say no if you do that kind of thing. You know they campaign and you know they tell people where to cast their votes. Say that kind of thing, no day, no Tuesday, from the side of social media. So because of that now, even after the video give them 50 million naira, now so their relationship can't take place, can't get fallout. So people when they ask questions concerning that stuff, because people be like, with that man, you get that money, you know, one campaign. But they do, they always support you in some certain things where you do, especially that your NGO. So today, with that man, they answer them, they respond to that, you know, critic saying that they do never donate shishi to his NGO. Yes. And now we'll see where that man talk with that one. I don't know. With that, I attest to it. So, now waiting for that man talk with that one. So for the people where that is concerned, after all that this girl don't do for you, you reach the time where you supposed to help him. You know, at least may your uncle win this forthcoming election for Osun State. You refuse to collect the money, but don't they do things for you now? Now why where that man tell them say you know they support this NGO, and then no matter what, say himself get conscience. You know if himself person way to cast his vote. Now we give that man they talk to them with that one. So, but if you ask me, you just say everybody, if for this Nigeria would be like this, I think the best thing to do now just allow everybody to vote with his or her conscience. I mean, what do you think? This forthcoming election when they come here 2027, yes, if only we are practicing democracy as we always claim, the best thing to allow everybody will give voters card to vote where his or her. Feel the same you go vote or your conscience. So it not be by compelling someone to go vote or appealing or even forcing or then that person you go give out a scholarship to study abroad, all those kinds of stuff. Say after you vote this particular person now. Because one vote count, yes it counts. But the thing is that after all the magumago, you can't just say you know they count. So now why will that man say you know he tell somebody? Because what if that person can't win? And last man, you know, can't benefit all the things where they produce them. You can't come back to bring that man because the people are saying you misled us. That can't say, you know, like them. So my people, now here I go talk with you for today and Katem Menji. So I want to say thank you for listening. Till tomorrow, I'll be bringing another fresh package or entertainment. But today, and keep listening to A-Sound Binoculars Radio. I remain your host, Ms. GDK. Have a lovely day and bye bye for now.

0: Hello, my better country people. A special greeting and a lovely welcome to everybody when they hear the sound of my voice on Top Nation by No Clash Radio on this beautiful day. I can't get the bar for the program who they call the Army Bosso, the Tatafo program. The program wanted to chook mouth for plenty things when they happen when not really concern us like that. And my name is Sidney Big Billy, and with me for the building, I come there with my special guest, when they be Mr. Good News. And together, now we go there on this Army Board today. Mr. Good News, make you greet our people.
1: Ah, my people, now well done you. I don't greet you especially for this our radio station, Samba Inopulas. Now well done for today. You know, easy to be alive. My person will die and I lose you. I agree to me again.
0: Okay, my better country people, the sweet voice of my guest, Naibida. Yes, today for the program, we get plenty matter and interesting topic when we go there in yarn as the program they be. But before we go continue, make we sharply go on a musical break, make we play some music, make we take arrange ourselves, make we throw a dance and shake body so that once we gather, they run this program. Everything will just go softly. We cannot go anywhere because Big Billy and Mr. Goodness will come back after this musical break.

0: Prem and Better Country people, I welcome everybody back from that break. And for those who just joined us, this one at the program we call the Army Boss Show, the Tatafo program, when they reach you from Eastern Binocular Studio. Here's the number one matter we carry come today. This record will come from the table of our popular pidgin rapper, when they be Erida. When you got the talk, say you they pay school fees for babe for school, hoping say he go let her marry you, but you they fear to do forest trade. At the end of the day, we go know who they do the writing. And you know, if you really look at this matter when Erida talk, this one come they come. I don't think get this inspiration from waiting people don't they see over the years. I know a lot of people for this country when they say they don't cry out, say the girl when they train for school, at the end of the day, the girl don't graduate now, the girl say don't go marry them again. And a lot of people they feel, say somebody like Gege, they always talk and say the last thing when you go do as a guy, say the girl when they date, you go the trainer for university, hoping to marry her at the end. Say now one of the biggest financial mistake when every guy not go even think of trying for life. What will be your take for this one? You think say what till all these people they talk say now good thing have been embarrassing, because over the years, we don't see people don't they cry for social media or say, hey, this guy, I don't train up for school finish, you say no go marry me, blah blah blah blah blah blah blah. Wait till you see for this one.
1: Me, I first come out shirt for this Erida Paribu. Erida they carry Paribu, they give men them within they supposed to know, because according to Erida, person with the train girl will never marry for school. Just be like, it just better say treat for us if you go up green, or I go better play aviator for sporty bed. Now wow, because you get as it be now. When she don't finish the school, now she gonna say you know be her class. You get to me now, I go prefer say make I first marry you, come put you for the school. And even if you go do, even if I go put you inside the school, you go don't burn to stick in another belly, so that they go know say na person why be this. So now what for you? You get investment that will be waste. Now make a league and no one go direct, think they use Paribu. They try and give men them. Me, over 100, I return 85% to, he did 85% true, because girls, he, now human, he won't carry play.
0: Well, the way we say the sound, if you are saying you don't forget this kind of experience before, but if you really check on Sha, I think, the way when Erida got to present him, in the talk, based on experiences when people don't already share. And over the years, we don't see even girls on their graduation day, so maybe the man who trained them for school go carry her and come say, okay, make I go propose to this girl on her graduation day, make everything just balance. The girl go say no, the man will start to cry, this and that and that and that. And the worst part when they happen, the new guy, when the person they follow, the same girl who you train for school, the guy can't tell you, say, oh yeah, calculate how much you don't spend for this girl, they will settle you all more. Your brain will come in planned. You know, how you want to do that kind of thing? Okay, you can say, okay. Because during the time when they pay those school fees, they send all those money, they buy handouts and so on, you get one intention, say, I did train this girl so that at the end, I go marry him. Now, I'm waiting to make most of the men when they don't do this thing, they do them. So that they get that mindset, say, okay, after she don't finish school, we'll go finally marry.
2: All the times that you rain on my parade, and all the clubs you get in using my name. You think you broke my heart, oh girl, for goodness sake.

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Your search don't end though, because Good Friday International School Limited, we're there from number 3 Idumara Quarters, Ukoni Uromi. 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We they admit children for creche, pre nursery, nursery 1 to nursery 3, primary 1 to primary 6, JSS 1 3 and SS 1. 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
1: Welcome to Newspaper Headlines from Eastern Binoculars Radio Uromi. As usual, I've been giving stories from different newspapers. The first one I have here today is Vanguard Newspapers. The first letter says, U.S. issues security alerts to citizens amid ongoing Mid-East conflict. 10 players and coaches who broke records at World Cup 2026. Fire destroys 17 shops in Lagos markets. Some of the Vanguard newspapers. FRSC confirms 2 dead in Abeokuta auto crash. We've decided to reward Tinubu and Ododo with our votes. Kogi people. Don't take that real chairmanship appointment. Fayose's brother tells ex-governor. EFCC clears immigration CG Nandap over visa fraud probe. My football dream ended after coach abused me. Pella claims. Was the Vanguard newspapers? NDLA shooting. Parents of slain toddler seek compensation as survivor brother and 4 others loses eyes. Troops arrest suspected foreign terrorist fighter and illegal immigrants seize logistics suppliers in Brno. Middle East conflict and flooding caught push 30.4 million into humanitarian crisis. World Health Organization. ECOWAS approves appointment of new officials. Away from Vanguard, let me take you to the next newspaper of today, which is Punch Newspapers. The first headline says, soldiers foil abduction, rescue kidnap victims in Zamfara and Katsina operations. Africa overtakes Asia as continent with highest hunger burden, UN. Delta Commissioner breaks

down in tears. Kneels before Oberiwari after swearing in. Police arrest 3 over motorcycle theft. Recover 7 bikes in Ekiti. Federal government returns 13 oil blocks to licensing basket. Well, I saw they punch newspapers. 2027, Ogun Chiefs Erita Ruth backs Yayi's governorship bid. Uzodinma approves 25 billion naira judges quarters and 1.9 billion naira CBT centers for Imo. Enugu governor celebrates 13-year-old STEM Olympiad gold medalist. PFIPC scandal. Gbajabiamila invited, not arrested, ICPC. Only God can give peace, not government, says Oyedepo. Plenty governor apologizes to Igbo over civil war rule. So they punch newspapers. Soldiers kill Boko Haram fighter, Floyd levy collection in Yobe. Nnamdi Kanu's lawyer threatens legal action over their call. Fake agent leaves Kenyan footballers homeless in Indonesia. And the last letter says, Obi's transparency stance and him respects, says Kano NDC governor candidate. So the next newspaper I have here today, which is the Nation newspapers. The first calendar says, 2026 FIFA World Cup, which clubs produce the most goals. I did not kill him. He denied on top of me. He died on top of me, says mistress of late head of state General Sani Abacha. Trump announces new 50% tariffs on Canadian imports. Kogi promises Tinubu massive 2027 votes as presidency teams inspect projects. Women unclog. Meet 4 powerful women in Nigeria's legal profession. From the Nation newspapers. Key rumors that trailed Abacha's death over the years by retired security chief Amatri. Davido, Dangote lives modestly despite wealth. Nelfon saved me from dropping out of university, Unilag student. The last header says, REA helps appointment of Fayose and Ilashu Amadu as boost to operations. Away from the national newspapers, I'll be taking you to leadership newspapers. The first calendar says, motorists lament persistent long queues at CGN stations. We are killing ourselves for Africa. How a Nicolas Jackson one linear became the 2026 World Cup's rallying cry. IMEC recruitment 2026 begins. Portal opens for the registration. 2027, Tinubu deserves second term for doing well. Presidency. Well, for the leadership newspapers, troops arrest 6 Iswap logistics suppliers in Borno. Sahara Group Foundation expands recycling hub in Kaduna and Jigawa states. Motorists lament persistent long queues at CGN stations. The last letter says, FCCPC resumes enforcement of digital lending regulations after court ruling. Daily Trust newspapers. The first letter says, AG mandated US to open accounts for Phantom Council, CBN.
protest in Ondo and Kwara as APC uploads governorship candidate. ICPC questions Gbaja over PFIPC scandal. Police raid criminal hideouts, arrest 147 suspects in Lagos. Police raid criminal hideouts, arrest 147 suspects in Lagos. What's on the Daily Trust newspapers? No going back on FGC Kano land swap. Federal government insists. Xenophobia. Nigerian students funded your freedom, Shesima tells South Africa. The last calendar says Islamic finance key to ending Northern Nigerians' financial exclusion, IOS. I'm wrapping up today's news headlines. Thank you for listening. I am Judith Chinenye. Have a nice day.

My betashas Nigeria country people, Ogbonge listeners, I greet you now. Wella. I say welcome to News Across Geopolitical Zone for Niger. On top is some binocular story, 105.1 Uromi. As we don't turn here, give back to summary another round of the update. First info with the richest for Inside the News Talks, a now implementation of budget, the impeachable offense, and Senator Mugunu, the confronting the government, and the query delay for its 2025 appropriation. Next info issue for the papers, now say 2026 before World Cup, which club produced the most goal? You want to check the update? You feel to check them. And the Economic and Financial Crime Commission don't exonerate the Comptroller General of the Nigeria Immigration Service, Kemi Nadab, from any involvement for inside the ongoing investigation into the alleged visa fraud scheme. Nelfon, save me from dropping out of university, UNILAC student. I need to talk this one. REA, the Hay appointment of Fayose Ilyasu Amadu as boost to operation. You are bigger than that, Isaac Fayose, the monk ex-governor Ayo Fayose, over Tinubu's REA appointment. Talk say, we can reject him. Make you carry come another matter now, say, don't take the REA chairmanship appointment, Fayose brother, and I need to tell ex-governor. And make we tell you also for the news on top of the matter, just matter. Say Argentina fans, they don't welcome national team after World Cup loss to Spain. Nigeria will hold 26 spots for inside latest FIFA rankings, and this one remain African's fourth best team. French football legend will be Zidane, Zinedine Zidane, he don't reportedly agree to become the next head coach of the French national team, signing a contract until June 2030. I remember Zidane, the football legend for Ri. No hiding place inside Operation Kosaye and Ogun's new security doctrine by Sheyi Bakare, from intelligence-led policing and interstate collaboration to sustain investment for inside security infrastructure. Operation Kosaye emerged as a modern security outfit. Yes, that's only come from Ogun state side. I may could tell you also say OT don't congratulate Mike Ofokale on top of your standing 367 jam score. Congratulobia, that one not be easy milestone. INEC 2026 recruitment exercise, they open for entry level position across various cadre. This one they aim to strengthen a workforce. INEC, they do recruitment. I don't hear the update. I tried 10 businesses before my laundry service worked. This one come from Nana Otedola. We could tell you also say, now the Kanu's legal team, the threatening news central guest Wobudu over public call for IPOB leaders extrajudicial killing, according by reports. Ayeda Tiwale Hono Akerodolu on posthumous 70th birthday. Steve on news today, fake agents don't leave Kenyan footballer homeless for inside Indonesia. How that will happen? If you could check the update. Yes, don't clear immigration CG Nanda for visa fraud probe. We could tell you say for the matter, just matter stay. Name where the richest here say, INEC don't recognize PDP. A contraption far cry from design of founding father Sani. And they took that from ICPC don't confirm questioning Bajabia Mila on top of that fake agency scandal. President Tinubu don't celebrate Yinka or Milani 90th birthday and Segun Olulade's 55th, praising their enduring contribution to Nigeria. ECOWAS don't endorse the Nigeria-Morocco gas pipeline after member states consigned an intergovernmental agreement where they will advance the cross-border project's implementation. Two people don't buy following the further collision along the Biokuta Expressway for Ogun. 2027 presidency, Obi Kwankwaso familiarize single four-term accord. Yes. They don't talk, say, if they give them the opportunity, now 4 years, now Indians would do. They don't formalize the single term accord for their. How my football coach tried to molest me as 14, Pella, now Indians recant that from Pella, now the
TikTok social media guy, where he is very popular. 4 of 5 Africans lack access to basic diagnostic at primary health facilities. This only come from reports. Now we may talk on police commissioner. Don't talk. Say Nigeria must not allow officers, beg your pardon, search phones on suspicion of Yahoo. This one will work out. A police commissioner, they talk that one. We could see whether it will work out. MOUAU distance new VC from flawed recruitment. And we could tell you also say, warning, poorly dried clothes, a trigger, ringworm, eczema, dermatologist. Now you talk this one. I say, if you wear clothes, we're not dry. If you trigger ringworm, eczema, and dermatologist, they talk that one. So if you want to wear picking clothes, make sure, see man, it is dry, even as we did for rainy season. 2027, PRP don't criticize their crisis, don't deepen as national vice chairman, don't resign. PRP, that one for soap. We could tell you, say, for inside the news, so we get flooding, waste crisis, don't raise cholera outbreak fear for Lagos. Canada don't condemn U.S. plan to impose 50% tariff on goods, a vow to defend worker economy. See for the matter, loot resident doctors are embarked on indefinite strike over accommodation unpaid salaries. Don't give children under 5 adult machines. This only come from, pediatricians, as in the parents, yes. They say we cannot give children under 5 adult machines. Yes, in case you could give adult medicine to children, where they under 5, pediatrician don't talk, say, you know, good at all. Neurologists, they raise the alarm, a stroke, they hit one Nigeria every minute. Maybe we tell you, say, despite over 322 billion naira allocation to housing for inside 3 years, Southeast residents see they face unaffordable housing. This only prompts Enugu tenants to protest landlord and agent alleged exploitation. 3 years after the Niger coup, rethinking Nigeria's relations with Niamey. That update is issued for paper. Obi's transparency stance on NAM respect. They talk this on a Kano NDC governor candidates. My country people, I will talk to you today for news across geopolitical zone for Niger. And don't be some binoculars ready 105.1. And don't forget, say, we'll bring you fresh package and episode again tomorrow to contact you with the make the round on top of the papers. And before that, tomorrow, so make sure, say, you stick around and listen to some binoculars radio so that you will get the best of the best. I remain yours truly, Jojo Namani. I will see you now for the next one. You can get credit today. I salute tonight.

Father, and of the Son, and the Holy Spirit. Amen. Greetings of peace to you, dear brothers and sisters in Christ. Welcome to Masters of Our Faith from ASAM Binoculars Radio, your number one radio station in ASAM. Today, as we celebrate the Feast of St. Mary Magdalene, we'll be taking our first reading from Song of Solomon 3, 1 to 4. The theme is, I found him whom my soul loves. The bride responds, upon my bed by night I sought him whom my soul loves. I sought him but found him not. I called him but he gave no answer. I will rise now and go about the city, in the streets and in the squares. I will seek him whom my soul loves. I sought him but found him not. The watchmen found me, and they went about in the city. Have you seen him whom my soul loves? Scarcely had I passed then, when I found him whom my soul loves. Theme of our gospel reading is, woman, why are you weeping? Whom do you seek? John 20, 1-2, 11-18. Now the first day of the week, Mary Magdalene came to the tomb early while it was still dark, and saw that the stone had been taken away from the tomb. So she ran and went to Simon Peter and the other disciple, the one whom Jesus loved, and said to them, they have taken the Lord out of the tomb, and we do not know where they have laid him. But Mary stood weeping outside the tomb, and as she wept, she stooped to look into the tomb, and she saw two angels in white sitting where the body of Jesus was laying, one on the head and one at the feet. They said to her, woman, why are you weeping? She said to them, because they've taken away my Lord, and I do not know where they have laid him. Saying this, she turned round and saw Jesus standing, but she did not know that it was Jesus. Jesus said to her, woman, why are you weeping? Whom do you seek? Supposing him to be the gardener, she said to him, sir, if you have carried him away, tell me where you have laid him, and I will take him away. Jesus said to her, Mary. She turned and said to him in Hebrew, Rabboni, which means teacher. Jesus said to her, do not hold me, for I have not yet ascended to the Father, but go to my brethren and say to them, I'm ascending to my Father and to your Father, to my God and your God. Mary Magdalene went and said to the disciples, I have seen the Lord. And she told them that he had said these things to her. Reflection. Jesus forgave Mary Magdalene her many sins because she had loved much. She proved her repentance by wiping his feet with her tears of sorrow and anointed them with precious ointment. She showed her gratitude by dedicating the rest of her life to the service of the kingdom. She is said to be one of the women who courageously accompanied Jesus, even to the foot of the cross. Above all, she was the first person to witness the resurrection of Jesus. According to one tradition, Mary Magdalene spent the last 30 years of her life in prayer and contemplation about heavenly realities. Her story depicts the wonders of God's grace, always at work in the life of those who believe in Christ and are always ready to do God's will at all times. And so this day we seek your face and we ask that you touch every part of our lives, our body and our soul, hasten your word to perform miracles in our lives. In the name of Jesus Christ we pray. Amen. Thank you for joining us today. God bless you. Have a wonderful day.

Prayer for Nigeria in distress. All-powerful and merciful Father, you are the God of justice, love and peace. You rule over all the nations of the earth. Power and might are in your hands, and no one can withstand you. We present our country, Nigeria, before you. We pray and thank you, for you are the source of all we have and are. We are sorry for all the sins we have committed and for the good deeds we have failed to do. In your loving forgiveness, keep us safe from the punishment we deserve. Lord, we are weighed down not only by uncertainties, but also by moral, economic, and political problems. Listen to the cries of your people who confidently turn to you. God of infinite goodness, our strength in adversity, our health in weakness, our comfort in sorrow, be merciful to us, your people. Spare this nation, Nigeria, from chaos, anarchy, and doom. Bless us with your kingdom of justice, love, and peace. We ask this through Christ our Lord. Most sacred heart of Jesus, Immaculate Heart of Mary.

0: We're cutting news on the from Eastern Binoculars Radio Uromi. First, the headlines. NDLA arrests couple over drug warehouse in Edo. Federal government returns 13 oil blocks to licensing baskets. Fire raises 17 shops in Lagos markets. I am Judith Chinenye. Now the news in details. The Edo State Command of the National Drug Law Enforcement Agency has arrested a couple for allegedly operating a drug warehouse in Benin City. The Edo State Commander of the NDLA, Michelle Ofayeju, disclosed this in a statement on Monday, saying the warehouse located in a residential area along Sapley Road, Benin City, was raided following credible intelligence. He said the main suspects, a husband and wife, were arrested during the operation, while a large quantity of illicit drugs was discovered from the warehouse. He said, "We arrested a husband and wife, Christian Chukwuka and Nwanneka Christian." He added that the NDLA operatives raided the illicit storage facility and seized 22 bags of sunk, weighing 219.5 kilograms, as well as compressed blocks of Canadian Loud, a potent strain of synthetic cannabis weighing 192.67 kilograms. He described the seizure as one of the most significant drug hosts recorded in the state, adding that the agency remained committed to dismantling illegal drug operations and safeguarding communities. The commander said investigations were ongoing and that the suspect would soon be charged in court. One of the suspects, Christian Chukwuka, attributed his involvement in drug trafficking to poverty and unemployment. He said, "I am a secondary school graduate and I learned how to drive trucks. But because of joblessness, a friend introduced me to drug trafficking. My wife has a set of twins for me and the pressure of financial upkeep has been a challenge. If given another chance, I promise not to deal in drugs again," he said. In a separate news, the federal government has disclosed that 13 of the 50 oil and gas blocks offered under the 2025 licensing road will be returned to the licensing basket after failing to attract bids. The chief executive of the Nigerian Upstream Petroleum Regulatory Commission, Orise Meyiwa Aisan, disclosed this on Tuesday at the 2025 commercial bid conference in Abuja. Aisan said while 50 blocks were initially put up for bid, only 37 received representations from the prospective investors. "At the end of the exercise, we had 50 blocks on offer, but we only had representation of 37 offer of those 50 blocks. 13 of those blocks will be returning back to the baskets," she said. She only disclosed that 143 companies submitted about 200 bids for the available assets. The commercial bid progress submitting about 20 bids. The 2025 licensing road was announced on November 11, 2025, in line with the Petroleum Industry Act 2021, with 50 oil and gas blocks offered across 7 sedimentary basins. The asset comprises 16 Niger Delta onshore blocks, 18 shallow water blocks, 1 deep offshore block, 3 blocks in the Benin Basin, 4 in the Anambra Basin, 4 in the Chad Basin, and 4 in the Benue Trough. We will take a break now. Stay to come. Fire raises 17 shops in Lagos markets. Please stay tuned.
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0: Welcome back, if you're not tuning in, this is Sound Binoculars News on the Air. Before now, I informed you that NDLA arrest couple over drug warehouse in Edo. Federal government returns 13 oil blocks to licensing baskets. Now the rest of the news. No fewer than 17 shops were destroyed in early morning fire that swept through Sabo Market in the Ikorodu area of Lagos State on Tuesday. The spokesperson for the Lagos State Emergency Management Agency, Olawale Afolabi, disclosed in a statement that a fire broke out at about 1:10 a.m. and was safely contained before it spread to other sections of the market. According to the Afolabi, preliminary investigations indicated that the inferno originated in one of the shops before spreading to adjoining stores. The immediate cause is suspected to be an electrical surge, as the outbreak reportedly occurred while the power supply was active, the agency said. He noted that emergency responders from Lasman and the Lagos State Fire and Rescue Services immediately commenced firefighting operations, preventing the blaze from escalating into a larger disaster. According to him, a post-incident assessment showed that 17 of the 32 shops in the affected areas of the fire, the market, were damaged, with provisions, groceries, foodstuffs, and other merchandise destroyed. He added, fortunately, no loss of life or injuries were recorded. The remaining shops within the affected lot, as well as adjoining shops in the market, were largely salvaged due to the timely response of emergency teams. To wrap up the news, a quick recap of the headlines again. NDLA arrest couple over drug warehouse in Edo. Federal government returns 30 oil blocks to licensing baskets. Fire raises 17 shops in Lagos markets. And this is our video today on the news on the hour. Thank you for listening. I am Jude Chinenge. Have a nice day.
2: Ele nada kahi ebesunu oto isan la oto edo remu oto Nigeria rebe oikona besan radio wa mu owo wa zore babilu ware kamaho.
3: Babilu ware kamaho wi isan banakolas radio. 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I'll say the boy, you are come out, Babu.
4: If I can amono, we do the reno, Roboshin can tabo watch it Tuesday. 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
8: Welcome to Sports Daily from Esan Banakola Radio. I am Big Billy, fresh from the local sports. Ikoyi Club 1938 in Lagos will host the 29th edition of the Nigerian Cup, the country's oldest running independent celebration golf championship, from September 19th to 27th, 2026, with organizers describing preparation as being in full swing. In a separate news, the first batch of Team Nigeria athletes and officials depart their pre-game training camp in Aberdeen, Scotland, for the host city of Glasgow yesterday, with only 3 days remaining before the start of the 2026 Commonwealth Games. In another development, British Nigerian boxer Anthony Joshua has said he is ready to welcome Tyson Fury into the ring for their first ever face-off, provided he gets past Christian Branga in their next round. This is the Beat of Sport from Asian Binoculars Radio. I am Big Billy saying to have a lovely day and God bless you all.
0: Welcome to Entertainment News, reaching you from Esan Binoculars Radio Oromi. First headlines: Why Pella Can't Cheat on Me? Jarvis. 2026 World Cup: Drake loses $1.5 million to betting after Spain beats Argentina. I am Judith Chinenye. Now the entertainment news in details. Popular TikTok creator and model Elizabeth Aminata, also known as Jarvis, has said she is confident that her husband Pella won't cheat on her because they made a commitment never to cheat on each other. She stated that Pella would die if he cheats according to the rule of their commitment. The couple featured in a recent episode of the Honest Boat podcast, co-hosted by Daddy Freeze. In her words, she said, "Pella has never cheated on me before. If he cheats, he dies," she said. In a separate news, Canadian singer rapper Drake has again lost $1.5 million FIFA World Cup bet after Spain defeated Argentina. It was reported that Argentina was defeated by 1-0 by Spain in the 2026 World Cup final on Sunday. Drake had backed Argentina to beat Spain, placing a $1.5 million wager through betting platform Stake to cash out $5.1 million. the singer's latest loss, has reignited discussion about Drake curse. A viral internet theory suggesting that any teams publicly backed by the singer often go on to lose. To wrap up the entertainment news, listen to the headlines again. Why Pella can't cheat on me? Jarvis. 2026 World Cup. Drake loses $1.5 million to betting after Spain beats Argentina. This is all for today on Entertainment News. Thank you for listening. I am Jude Shinenye saying enjoy the rest of your day.

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1: Welcome to ASAM Binoculars Radio, is business news. The headline: CBN retains interest rate at 26.5%. FG Securities deliver positive returns to investors. I am Edna Fawaz with the business news. Indeed, the Monetary Policy Committee of the Central Bank of Nigeria has retained the benchmark interest rate at 26.5% for the second time. The CBN Governor, Olayemi Kadesho, announced the decision on Tuesday at the end of the committee's 306th meeting in Abuja. On business news, in another development, Nigeria's fixed income market is offering investors something that has been scarce in recent years, real returns that outpace

0: point after three sheep attacks in Hormuz. Thousands rejoined CJP Delhi protests after 60 were halt in crackdown. I am Joseph Osamoi Gwari. Now the news in details. U.S. forces carried out a 10th straight night of airstrike on Iran, hours after Donald Trump warned Tehran would pay many times over for the weekend killing of U.S. soldiers. Central Command said the strike targeted command centers and missiles and drone launch sites to curb Iran's ability to hit commercial shipping in the Strait of Hormuz. Iran's Revolutionary Guard claimed a tanker attacked the four-seat crew to abandon ship and said it carried out two other ship attacks in the waterways on Monday. Meanwhile, thousands of CJP supporters gathered again in Delhi Junta Masjid on Tuesday, ranking the protest site a day after police used batons and tear gas to break up a march towards parliament. At least 60 protesters were wounded, 70 detained, 118 police injured in Monday's clashes, with police accusing demonstrators of violence and the CJP saying officers were the aggressors. The wrap of news across the globe, the headlines again. U.S. hit Iran for 10th night after three sheep attacks in Hormuz. Thousands rejoined CJP Delhi protests after 60 were halted in crackdown. That is the size of news across the globe. Thank you for joining. Have a beautiful day today. Welcome to the religious segment on Nation Binoculars Radio. First, the headlines. Publio 14. Peace is built through disarmament, not nuclear weapons.
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Hello, sports lovers. It is another beautiful day, and Big Billy is right here in the building to give you the latest happening from the world of sport. Please stay glued to your radio set. Don't touch the dial. Big Billy will be right back after this break.

And I'd like to welcome you back from that break. And if you are just tuning in, this is part of you with Big Billy right here in the building. Starting from the local sport, Nigeria have retained their 26th position in the latest FIFA Men's World Ranking released on Monday. But slid to fourth place among African nations following Egypt's impressive campaign at the just concluded 2026 FIFA World Cup. Eritrea's side gained 1,585.2 points to remain ahead of Turkey, Australia, Algeria, Canada and Ivory Coast, who occupy 27th, 28th, 29th, 30th and 31st position respectively in the global rankings. The Super Eagles have not featured in competitive action since June, when they suffered a 2-1 defeat to former European champion Portugal in an international friendly. Nigeria continental side were struggled by Egypt's run to the round of 16 in the just concluded World Cup, where the Pharaohs were narrowly beaten 3-2 by Argentina, a result that lifted them to third place in Africa. Morocco retained their position as the continent's highest ranked side after advancing to the quarterfinals of the tournament, with the Atlas Lion also climbing one place globally from 7th to 6th position. Senegal remains African second ranked nation despite dropping 3 places in the world rankings, while Algeria slipped one place globally but held onto 5th position on the continent. Nigeria remained the second highest ranked team among nations absent from the World Cup, being co-hosted by the United States, Mexico and Canada, with only Denmark ranked 21st globally, sitting higher among the absentee. England and Chelsea great John Terry was among those to voice disappointment at the Nigerian absence, describing the Super Eagles as a significant loss to our tournament, featuring 48 teams for the first time. Chesside had finished second in Group C of the CAF World Cup qualifiers behind South Africa, who secured automatic qualification before keeping their hopes alive with a playoff semi-final one over Gabon. In another info, former Super Falcon striker Rita Nwanduke has backed the 10-time African champions to retain their Women's African Cup of Nations title and extend their dominance on the continent. The multiple AFCON winner expressed confidence in the quality and experience within the current squad, insisting the team has everything it takes to secure a record-extending 11 AFCON title. Rita urged the players to approach every game with determination, discipline and the winning mentality that has defined the Nigerian women's national team for decades. The Super Falcons remain the biggest team in women's football in Africa. They have quality players, experienced professionals and a good technical crew. I believe they can successfully defend the title if they stay focused and play as a team, she said on the MTN Super Falcons show. Rita also called on Nigerians to rally behind the team throughout the tournament, stressing that the players need the prayers and support of the nation as they embark on another quest for continental glory. Representing Nigeria comes with great responsibility, but I know these girls understood what is at stake. They should believe in themselves and give everything on the pitch and make the country proud. Nigeria should continue to support and encourage them, she said. The former international, who scored Nigeria's first ever FIFA Women's World Cup goal in a 3-3 draw against Canada at the 1995 FIFA Women's World Cup in Sweden, said wearing the green-white-green remains one of the greatest honors any player can have. She added that the current generation has the opportunity to further cement their legacy by successfully defending the title and inspiring the next generation of female footballers across the country. Nigeria head into the World Cup 2026 as defending champions and the most successful nation in the tournament's history. Drawn in Group C, the Falcons will face Malawi, Zambia and Egypt. They will open their title defense against Malawi on Tuesday, July 28th,
before taking on Zambia on Saturday, August 1st, and Egypt in their final group game 4 days later. And without asking for, I shall quickly reserve a break, and when I'm back, I'll be giving you more info on the program. Please keep listening to the Sambando Plus Radio. I don't touch the dial, Big Billy will be right back after this break.

All right, I welcome you back from that break. And if you are just joining in, this is Sport With You. It's Big Billy right here in the building. Spain celebrated their World Cup triumph with hundreds of thousands of supporters in Madrid, in an open top bus parade. Luis de Florenti and his squad landed back in Spanish capital in the early afternoon on Monday before meeting King Felipe VI and Queen Latiza and Zaspuloria Clara at Lazula's Palace. They then headed through the street on an open tour bus to where the plaza, the cabins where fans had been gathering since morning to secure their spots. It followed a long night of celebration across the country with supporters revealing in Spanish one until the early hours, with the results confirmed just minutes before midnight local time. The Spanish team was congratulated on Sunday by the leaders of the three countries that hosted the tournament. After the final whistle, the Spanish capital erupted into celebration, with thousands of supporters pouring into the street from bars and restaurants, many draped in Spanish flag or wearing the team's color. Crowd packed Madrid's Puerta del Sol and also major square, singing, dancing, and shooting off flares while car horns blaring throughout the capital. Many celebrated Sunday's victory long into the wee hour of Monday morning. I'm very happy. I've slept 3 or 4 hours, but for them, I'll do whatever it takes, said 19-year-old Victor Alvarez earlier on Monday. The World Cup victory, combined with the Women's World Cup won by Spain in 2023, marks the European nation the first to hold both the men's and women's title simultaneously. And lastly, on Eastern Binoculars Radio Sport Review today, Rudy Gracias will step down as head coach of Belgium after the Royal Belgian Football Association confirmed that his contract, which expires on July 31st, will not be extended.

The announcement follows Ben John's run to the quarterfinal of the 2026 FIFA World Cup, where the red doubles were eliminated by eventual champion Spain. In a statement released on Monday, the federation confirmed the end of his partnership with the 62-year-old Frenchman after 18 months in charge. According to Gracias, after discussion with the Belgian Football Federation, we decided not to extend the excellent run of the past 18 months. He added, "I love Belgium in League A of the Nations League and among the world's top 8 teams." Gracias will thank those who worked with him during his tenure. He said, "I would like to thank my fantastic group of players, sports directors, Vincent Marsland, and the fans who supported us throughout the World Cup. I wish Benjamin all the best as they continue the generational transition I enjoy initially." Gracia was appointed Benjamin coach in early 2025 after spell manager club including Lille, Marseille, Lyon. After Spurs managing club including Lille, Marseille, Lyon and AS Roma. During his tenure, Benjamin retained his place in League A of the UEFA Nations League and reached the last 8 at the 2026 FIFA World Cup. And with that info, I've come to the close of this by Nicholas Radio Sports Review today, and I hope you enjoyed every bit of it. Please stay close to your radio set and don't touch the dial. Big Billy saying, you have a lovely day and God bless you all.

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We they admit children for creche, pre nursery, nursery 1 to nursery 3, primary 1 to primary 6, JSS 1 3 and SS 1. 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

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Telephone now for hearing from us from Eastern Binoculars Radio Gongong, like no other station, my listeners out there in Fatih Bipar. Wonderful, make no worry, everywhere's a bubble, everywhere good. No dolly, no shaking, Fatih, everywhere's human, and pay more rice, and don't get it, because we get plenty to dish up for the that approach you point after the program on the common people. And though, I'm a first intelligent and media anchor this program, what are the current attack coming from school level? Carico New School Level based on what is a pass away and everything become New School Level of the exchanges. If they play for the country in Nigeria and beyond, if for WhatsApp number, if you took more for this one, the program name 00519-18139. Mark the WhatsApp number I give for 0051918139. If you're going to us, reach out to us, talk to us, our listeners out there, how you receive it with the dish out from here. So based on viral online social media network, Facebook friends with others, so many other sources, now with the dish out this story from, one always time. You get one viral online, you know, man. You get one pastor, I've been a bishop, a big judge, dedicated children for a side church. They turn the picking around, they turn now, not a small turn, you. I mean, they throw and that is like, say, one brain bone for the picking leg. Now, see, they do for a church, not be one child, not be too many children. Any children, when they call dedicated, they say, now, so they dedicate them for the church. So, we come there online, say, man, whether that one day where picking will never grow, say, whether it may fail. Dislocate the body, a beef, what dedicate, picky, dedicate, and where. You know, understand? Best way about picking, anything where you dedicate and to. If you're local, you want to dedicate and to. If you're church, good and fine. But you do it in a reasonable way, you understand? Because we teach, if the pastor do for the one, but they quarrel with them for online. Say, they get the medical ethics, say, it's more than a DQ, you call it sick, or you call it guest, okay? Both fresh, or they call it tossing, and when you're near your village, now you call some fish, now wait till you go. Course or one church when you go to make picking. So that one and for that one, still get another matter when you be saying man get one tea for Benin City, I just think go and go steal. See what happened? He entered one house, vandalized, brick, enter inside the home for Benin City, but of which law coroner out of one camera call catch and to run if he say does succeed, say he don't run away, say nobody say no, no say man. They are on a camera to the thief now. But in mind now, he don't succeed for the robbery, not knowing that he's in a deep shit. So wherever you are, sir, just gently go surrender yourself for police station. You know, here on the show, Roji or thief or anything on the corner, you know that stuff because you have already been captured with a camera. You cannot run. You can run anyway if you feel like that you cannot hide because eyes are on you. That one for that one again. Again, still on the plenty G's for info grant. Now, no see. Nothing was another discourse for house, for inside Senate House Gorgon, even when Senator Shumole fly private jet with a lady, or got president for Senate when he goes to Abapio, even jokingly still talk the matter come out for inside Senate House, even this one we have officials again, another gist when be kidnapped, or just the students and their principals when they rescue. You know, say the Senate always get their own when they will talk in their own way. He said that you take it, or you forget about it. So for that one, so now no say governor of Oyo State, so Seyi Makinde, they talk say he need upper hand intervention from the United Nations for what happened for Oyo State. Oyo State go based on the kidnap and rescue of the school children right here and right now. Senator Adamu Sumole, aka Shubaba, from Senate House during his plenary contour say man, Seyi Makinde to call the United Nations for it to call upon the same United Nations come, made a call rescue or the country one or two or interfere. Say man, for it to do that one to us as a sovereign nation, it's like it means Seyi Makinde did underestimate Nigeria's priority as a sovereign nation. So they pointed all that kind of matter again. So you as an individual anything when you want to. First I talk as I already told you from here before now. Because to me as an individual who is not a lost feel for around maybe now mission can they make the con they call on the United Nations. I don't know about you as our listeners out there. I'm still the soft voice house in it after you precise the gave you those ones. So still on Senate G is more common for here, go Bodo Ibo for US America. You get one senator Lindsey Graham when be say don't die, don't go, they don't come in a person when be saying a right hand man to Donald Trump after he don't go Ukraine after some day when be say man some matter play. Now the guy died when be say man in just the year. So Senate Lindsey Graham when be this person friend Donald Trump of America in don't die. So now so he be, we don't talk plenty, talk about the Senate House, what they talk, their talk. Talk about a thief when you know, no say CCTV capture and
talk pastor matter when you say they educate children to God, let's say won't kill the pikin for hand before God go accept them. I mean that just so anything you feel like talk for this matter, freestyle still on our confidential our WhatsApp page, in a very confidential page, may not entertain if you. And here we match our final break, final remain of also theologian and figure of Mr. T. See you same time, same station, but some binocular series tomorrow by grace of God. Bye for now, my people.

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0: 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Now, me be your host, Miss Judy K, and I'm the back of MIC. So today, I've got a lot of information, all the latest happening for that side of entertainment industry we are hearing you today. So before we proceed for we dive to the program proper, I make we sharply go on a short musical break. I come back, please not touch the dial button.

Welcome back from that short musical break. So the first information, first story where I want you to today, it says broke girls are incapable of love. Gege. Now, influencer Gege, now you talk this one today. If you like, call him influencer, or you can call him financial coach, relationship expert.

past. Anyone where you call Gege, you go answer because he's always feeling the gap there because of the kind of content when you create. So today, he advise, you know, young people, especially in terms of ladies dating. Sometimes, according to Gege, the people, they always mistake this financial support as love. Gege, they talk today, saying that any girl, a lady, where they struggle financially, where not get money, and the lady, they struggle financially to at least to meet up with her basic needs. You understand that kind of stuff? We say a lady come from a broke home, a family where say they not too good to support the lady's needs or that girl's needs. Now the lady they struggle herself to at least meet up with that her need, buy stuff for herself, or even sometimes for the family. Which in a nutshell means that lady no come from a rich family. Now, if according to Gege, if that lady now come at the way she they struggle now to find some basic needs to provide for herself, she can't see a guy will ask her out for relationship. Say sometimes people they misuse them or they misplace that kind of thing as love. Say that kind of lady can never be in love because she has a lot going on in her mind. So she go depend on that guy to be providing for her, to be helping her at least. Some of the things that she know we provide for herself, that guy will provide that for her. So that one will be love. Gege can't describe that situation as paying for love. Because now the mistake where some people don't always make with that one. You go see a lady where they struggle, not they financially okay. You come meet her and feel like say you love her. That kind of person no fit give you love back. Now Gege talk him. Yes. And the reason you want this people they talk like this, he come back and up with all these things we mentioned. Said if a lady want to say love you with that kind of state of mind when you did, not be loved with that one. Because it will depend on that guy to provide for her. Which means any day where that guy say you know they provide, no love again. Because normally no get love for now. It just depends wholeheartedly on anything we're gonna give her money to sort her bills. So you can't advise men, may they avoid this kind of lady, except so you they do charity work. Just to say this way you don't get anything, just do charity work to provide for them. But for you to find love in that kind of situation, like a lady where they don't go through a lot, no get money, just they feel like you love them. But what that kind of thing, they have. So now waiting to get the talk today, but that was the advice we you give your fellow guys. Say may they avoid broke girls because they are not capable of loving. They don't feel love, they don't feel give what they don't get. They don't get love. All they get is, you know, if they work out for money, the next thing that will think of, you know, how to make money and sort their bills, sometimes sort their family's bills. So they don't feel love. If they see any guy where they provide for them, they'll just see that relationship as a source of financial support, not before love. So you on your own end, how you take the view or the understanding thing you get the trust, it makes sense. I think it not makes sense. Because one person actually know the, you know, not be everything we get talk, you self go assimilate. How you yourself see them, your own end. Say whether if your lady no get money, you know they capable of loving, not true, I mean no fee give love. And again, if your lady no get money, because she broke now, she know if you find person will go love her, you need to make sure it's at least or reciprocate the same love. I mean, Gege just the advice, something where you self next, you know, sit there with you. So to the next information, next story we get here, it says, if you cheat, Jarvis opens up on covenant with Pela, reveals consequences if he cheats. During this recent podcast interview where Pela and Jarvis go for Honest Bunch podcast. Now that place they talk to the citizens where they appear for papers one by one. Now so they make different headlines as time they progress. So today, something where they talk for that place will come out for papers today. Jarvis, during her own session, she's talking about, you know, her love with Pela and how their love, they committed, like they committed in the sense that none of them, like, they know if they cheat on each other. Say Pela, the way Pela is now, Pela no fit cheat on Jarvis because if he does, he's definitely going to face the consequences that Pela will buy. Now the commitment with that one, in other words, now covenant. Now then talk about when we talk about. So as the cause of this one, as a post time,
people come there, you know, it sparks reactions online. Now, this kind of thing always sparks reactions. People go always they talk. Say, now this era and season, this generation, now people see they do covenant. Say, that kind of thing is very risky. But the way Jarvis takes soccer, man, he's just very, very bold. Like, she is not, you know, apologizing, it's unapologetic, saying that they are committed to each other. That she says no fit cheat on Ella, and Ella no fit cheat on her. Because people would always talk now, say these children, where one, you know, enter family, they want start, you know, waiting they never reach, that is getting married now. Sure, say, maybe 1 or 2 years now, they will come out, say, I no fit do again. Because outside, no allow them stay for inside. You know, I like that statement now, outside, no fit allow them stay inside be. As a girl, where she be, she never reach that age to, like, she never explore finish. Now she can't enter marriage. Maybe, when she enter that marriage, now she'll come to see things outside, where she never do, where she won't do. She'll come from out, go cheat. No, just to say, that can't even really happen, because she and Bella, they are too committed. That if any of them can't cheat, that person will fine. Mama, now so they talk about me, myself. I can't they wonder, the way they were that person for commentation, they wonder, say, this can't even see this. Yes, so it exists. For where true love is. People, you know, say, some people, they always say, talk about love or talk down on love, when they never really experience them. Some say, this can't love no day. Some say, it did. You on your own end, there, how you take Siam. Now, true love, it is having a stupidity, the first thing you take blood covenant or covenant, anyone, whether blood or anyone, covenant, just to make sure they committed to each other to death, do them part. So, my people, you know, say, for life, they just like waiting one person speak. Say, wait till you self know like another person, like him, you get another man meet another man point. So now, they love when they beat. According to what they show us, so we say their love was stronger. Even Obi Kuba, Kubana Chief Priest, when he give them money to support their wedding when they come up on the 1st of August, he said something. He teasingly said something. For him, or the joke, he say, if na marriage no come work later, you na refund me my money. Millions of naira na will support them. Which means everybody, they always be like, this marriage will feel last. Now why Javi they tell them say they feel last though, because they committed. So my people, let's watch and see how it goes, because my two love best they be now and there. I pray that their love will last, because now they stand up for when they cultivate early. Now even the last part some people don't know. Moving forward to the next thing from, it says, Whiskey says he spent up to $400 daily to enjoy Nigerian food in the US. If you dey Naija now, you go come be like, ah, I won't leave this country, I want Japa. Waiting there almost every youth leave now, I want Japa. Abi, you never talk as before, or even your children never heard them talk and say, I don't just like this country, I want Japa. Anyways, you have your own reason why you want Japa. But make I even tell you the update where Whiskey they give us. Say, even though say, you come up from Nigeria, like, not become more to you know, celebrity now, and they keep traveling anytime. Go do 1 or 2 for outside. So, that US where you take, it still use like how much? $400. Just how much you be for Naira, where they use chop Nigerian food for US. See? No, this thing way they use it for outside the country. Because if you travel, come up from this country, definitely you go miss 1 or 2 things where they do for Naija. I may not be so, or you not go miss anything. You go miss food now. I don't hear that from people many times that they travel come up for Naija. When you reach that place, their food almost. I not go like video. Nigeria food might be the best. You get some country you go like this there, you no go even feel chop now hunger. Yeah, so I did hear that from people say some of them will get that right now. And now hunger go do you and when you never get that liberty self to go travel anywhere there. This one now is ready to meet people. If you travel anywhere to find or to source for that Nigerian food. If you are this kind of person, we travel through, you know that shortcut now, and when you get to that place, now your work will focus. You no go even look back. So if you like, you go chop down. If you like, you go stay hungry. That time you go call me Nigeria food. So that they update them where these kids they give us. Say they spend up to
$400 every day just to chop Nigeria food. And not to say they regret some more, you know, they regret some why he comes to post some more because to show you say he still maintains his roots. Yes, he culture. Anywhere where you go still look for Nigerian food to chop. Yes, despite all odds, you will still find them. Actually, you know, they're easy. But sha, it always costs them. Imagine say you don't get money now today, you spend like $400 every day. How much you call me for your money? Even though say flavor. Think I'll say how much is money now for people will get so. If you don't get, you're gonna say how much is money now, you don't get that. So right about now, my people, let's go on a musical break.

All right, welcome back from that musical break. So the next thing for Net Story Radio on my table today says your wife should know everything you own. Pastor Sarah Omaku advises married couples. This one they come from a senior pastor of Family Worship Center. Where her name be Sarah Omaku. Now she they advise couples today against hiding their wealth from one another. And some people they do this kind of thing. Just think and go say maybe you don't hear them or it don't happen to you yourself if you are a married person. She they advise couple say it is very, very bad to they hide something you own from your spouse, your wife or your husband. Say you no good at all because some people they feel like that's the best thing to do. When you marry or when you get married, the everything where you get this woman of God, the advice say make you know they keep them as secrets to your partner. If you get house, if you make money, come build house somewhere. Tell them. Even though say you know build her, even though say you know use her name, write the receipt or build the house or buy the car or buy land, anything investment or anything property. Not just keep her my secret, because you know why she can't talk. Say when the thing will come backfire, now when you that person can't buy or either of the couples can't buy. Now the person can't buy, now you go call the sister. Person will not even be family member. Somebody will not even follow for like know when you take suffer. Tell her to make the money buy those things. Go come they enjoy them. Because you hide them from your wife. So what should be the reason why couples they hide things from their partners to get? So if like apart from or outside that eating that thing where you suffer to make, another thing now for that person where they are alive, if any of them now come old by or anyhow life they happen, you can't buy the remaining person or the person where they are alive, nobody is stranded. Imagine say you get money, like you be Odogwu or you be Odogwures. Anyhow, now you all the money you make, build house, buy properties, and no boy, your wife or your husband no know you get all those things. Just they hide them so that they don't go know. What is your reason? And last now when that person will come their life again, the remaining person or the one way they are alive will come the struggle. But everybody around knows say you get money, you can't leave that one stranded. Say you no good at all because you no good. If you ask this woman or God why you no good, she tell you say because you no good. If you listen them, normally you no good. So the reason why some couples they hide things from their partner, the reason is best known to them. But I think what is trending these days with the rate of divorce where they go speculate everywhere now. The rate of divorce that's increasing every day in our society. Some people be like, if you marry a person, according to some men, they say some women they marry them because of their wealth, their money, and they will do court wedding. So after court wedding, everything now, whenever the woman say wake up for money, she says she knows they marry again. They will go to court and divide everything into two. She will carry one, or divide them into three. She will carry two. Because of that, now some men don't they fear, they register some of their properties with their mother's name or their maternal side or anybody far from them. But have you ever sit down to think about it? Think and say, what if that person will register that aside your mother or any other person will register that image? When something comes worse, your wife no can leave you now, can't day. Something just think of something if you have with that person feed you nice, say that can't be your day. So just listen now, because I don't know. Just imagine it. Just like waiting this man of woman of God is so maybe Pastor Sarah or Marco. So my people, to the last information where I want you to hear this today before we go wrap up today. Entertainment. It says Davido never donated to my NGO, Redak Man. Recall yesterday at the time that the reason why relationship waited between them. Redak Man and Davido went sour all of a sudden. Because all these people, they ask questions. And yesterday, he finally answered them, maybe Redak Man. Martin decent, okay? He does let them say, Davido, wants him, maybe Redak Man, to campaign for his uncle, maybe Ademola Adeleke, maybe Osun State governor, for the next coming election, maybe 2027. And Redak Man can't say no.
say no if you do that kind of thing. You know they campaign and you know they tell people where to cast their votes. Say that kind of thing, no day with TV from the side of social media. So because of that now, even after the video give them 50 million naira, now so their relationship can't take this, can't get fallout. So people when they ask questions concerning that stuff, because people be like, with that man, you get that money, you know, one campaign. But they do, they always support you in some certain things where you do, especially that your NGO. So today, with that man, they answer them, they respond to that, you know, critic saying that they do never donate shishi to his NGO. Yes. And now we'll see where that man talk with that one. I don't know. With that, I attest to it. So, now waiting for that man talk with that one. So for the people where that is concerned, after all that this girl don't do for you, you reach the time where you supposed to help him. You know, at least may your uncle win this forthcoming election for Osun State. You refuse to collect the money, but don't they do things for you now? Now why where that man tell them say you know they support this NGO, and then no matter what, say himself get conscience. You know if it's the person way to cast his vote. Now wait even that man they talk to them with that one. So but if you ask me, you are just saying everybody, if for this Nigeria we deal like this, I think the best thing to do now just allow everybody to vote with his or her conscience. I mean, what do you think? This forthcoming election when they come here 2027, yes, if only we are practicing democracy as we always claim, the best thing to allow everybody will give voters card to vote where his or her to the same you go vote or your conscience. So it not be by compelling someone to go vote or appealing or even forcing or then that person you go give out a scholarship to study abroad, all those kinds of stuff. Say after you vote this particular person now. Because one vote count, yes it counts. But the thing is that after all the magumago, you can't just say you know they count. So now why will that man say you know he tell somebody? Because what if that person can't win? And last man, you know, can't benefit all the things where they produce them. You can't come back to bring that man, come to and say, you misled us. That can't say, you know, like him. So my people, now here I go talk with you for today and start 10 minutes. So I want to say, thank you for listening. Till tomorrow, I'll be bringing another fresh package or entertainment. But today, I'll keep listening to A-Sound Binoculars Radio. I remain your host, Ms. GDK. Have a lovely day. And bye bye for now.

0: Hello, my better country people. A special greeting and a lovely welcome to everybody when they hear the sound of my voice on Top Nation by No Clash Radio on this beautiful day. I can't thank the bar for the program when they call the Army Bosso, the Tatafo program. The program wanted a choke mouth for plenty things when they happen when not really concern us like that. And my name is Sirime Big Billy, and with me for the building, I come there with my special guest, when they be Mr. Good News. And together, now we go there on this Sunday board today. Mr. Good News, make you greet our people.
1: Ah, my people, now well done you. I don't greet you now specially for this our radio station, Isan Binopoulos. Now well done for today. You know, easy to be alive. My person will die and I lose you. I agree to the game.
0: Okay, my best welcome to people, the sweet voice of my guest, Nai Bidal. Yes, today for the program we get plenty matter and interesting topic when we go there yarn as the program they be. But before we go continue, make we sharply go on a musical break, make we play some music, make we take arrange ourselves, make we to a dance and shake body so that once we gather, they run this program. Everything will just go softly. We cannot go anywhere because Big Billy and Mr. Goodness will come back after this musical break.

0: Better Country People, I welcome everybody back from that break. And for those who just joined us, listen to the program we record the Army Boss Show, the Tatafo program, where they reach you from Asian Binoculars Radio. Here's the number one matter we carry come today. This record comes from the table of our popular pidgin rapper, when they be Erida. When you got the talk, say you did pay school fees for babe for school, hoping say he go let her marry you, but you did fear to do forest trade. At the end of the day, we go know who they do the writing. You know, if you really look at this matter when Erida talk, this one come they come. I believe they get this inspiration from waiting people don't they see over the years. I know a lot of people for this country when they say they don't cry out, say the girl when they train for school, at the end of the day the girl don't graduate, now the girl say don't go marry them again. And a lot of people they feel say somebody like Gege, they always talk and say the last thing when you go do as a guy, say the girl when you date, you go the trainer for university, hoping to marry her at the end. Say now one of the biggest financial mistake when every guy not go even think of trying for life. What did your take for this one? You think say what did all these people they talk say now good thing have been embarrassing, because over the years, we don't see people don't they cry for social media. Or say, hey, this girl, I don't train up for school finish. She say, no, go marry me, blah, blah, blah, blah, blah, blah, blah. Wait till you see for this one.
1: Me, I first come out shared for this Erida Paribu. Erida, they carry Paribu, they give men them what they supposed to know. Because according to Erida, person with the train girl will never marry for school. Just be like, it just better side treat for us if you go up green or I go better play aviator for sporty bed. Wow, because you get as it be now. When she don't finish the school, now she gonna say you know be her class. You get to me now, I go prefer say make I first marry you, come put you for the school. And even if you go there, even if I go put you inside the school, you go don't burn to stick in another belly so that they go know say that person why be this. So now what for you? You get investment that will be waste. Now make Erida no one go direct, think they use Paribu. They try and give men them. Mommy, over 100, I rate 85% to, he did 85% true, because girls, he, now human, he won't carry play.
0: Well, the way we tell the sound, it's good I say you don't forget this kind of experience before. But if you really check on Sha, I think, the way when Erida take present him, in the talk, based on experiences when people don't already share. And over the years, we don't see even girls on their graduation day, so maybe the man went training for school, go carry her and come say, okay, make I go propose to this girl on her graduation day, make everything just balance. The girl go say no, the man will start to cry, this and that and that and that. And the worst part when they happen, the new guy, when the person they follow, the same girl when you train for school, the guy can't tell you, say, oh yeah, calculate how much you don't spend for this girl, maybe we settle you all more. Your brain will come in planned. You know, how you want to do that kind of thing? Okay, you can say, okay. Because during the time when you they pay those school fees, they send all those money, they buy handouts and so on, you get one intention, say, I they train this girl so that at the end, I go marry him. Now, I'm waiting to make most of the men when you don't do this thing, they do them. So that they get that mindset, say, okay, after she don't finish school, we'll go finally marry.
2: All the times that you ain't on my parade, and all the clubs you get in using my name. You think you broke my heart, oh girl, for goodness sake.

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We they admit children for crèche, pre nursery, nursery 1 to nursery 3, primary 1 to primary 6, JSS 1 3 and SS 1. 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
1: Welcome to Newspaper Headlines from Eastern Binoculars Radio Uromi. As usual, I've been giving stories from different newspapers. The first one I have here today is Vanguard Newspapers. The first letter says, U.S. issues security alerts to citizens amid ongoing Mideast conflict. 10 players and coaches who broke records at World Cup 2026. Fire destroys 17 shops in Lagos markets. Some of the Vanguard newspapers. FRSC confirms 2 dead in Abeokuta auto crash. We've decided to reward Tinubu and Ododo with our votes. Kogi people. Don't take that real chairmanship appointment. Fayol's brother tells ex-governor. EFCC clears immigration CG Nandap over visa fraud probe. My football dream ended after coach abused me. Pella claims. Was the Vanguard newspapers? NDLA shooting. Parents of slain toddler seek compensation as survivor brother and 4 others loses eyes. Troops arrest suspected foreign terrorist fighter and illegal immigrants seize logistics suppliers in Borno. Middle East conflict and flooding caught push 30.4 million into humanitarian crisis. World Health Organization. ECOWAS approves appointment of new officials. Away from Vanguard, let me take you to the next newspaper of today, which is Punch Newspapers. The first headline says, soldiers foil abduction, rescue kidnap victims in Zamfara and Katsina operations. Africa overtakes Asia as continent with highest hunger burden, UN. Delta Commissioner breaks down in tears, news before Oberiwari after swearing in. Police arrest 3 over motorcycle theft, recover 7 bikes in Ekiti. Federal government returns 13 oil blocks to licensing baskets. Was not the Punch newspapers. 2027, Ogun Chiefs Erita Ruth backs Yayi's governorship bid. Uzodinma approves 25 billion naira judges quarters and 1.9 billion naira CBT centers for Imo. Enugu governor celebrates 13-year-old STEM Olympiad gold medalist. PFIPC scandal. Gbajamiola invited, not arrested, ICPC. Only God can give peace, not government, says Oyedepo. Plateau governor apologizes to Igbo over civil war rule. So they punch newspapers. Soldiers kill Boko Haram fighter, foiled levy collection in Yobe. Nnamdi Kanu's lawyer threatens legal action over death. Fake agent leaves Kenyan footballers homeless in Indonesia. And the last one says, Obi's transparency stance and him respect, says Kano NDC governor candidate. So the next newspaper I have here today, which is the Nation newspapers.

The first calendar says 2026 FIFA World Cup, which clubs from a group produced the most goals. I did not kill him. He denied on top of me. He died on top of me, says mistress of late head of state General Sani Abacha. Trump announces new 50% tariffs on Canadian imports. Kogi promises Tinubu massive 2027 votes as presidency teams inspect projects. Women unclog. Meet four powerful women in Nigeria's legal profession. From the Nation newspapers. Key rumors that trace Abacha's death over the years by retired security chief Amatri. Davido, Dangote lives modestly despite wealth. Nelfon saved me from dropping out of university. Unilag student. The last header says REA Health appointment of Fayose and Ilashu Amadu as boost to operations. Away from the national newspapers, I'll be taking you to leadership newspapers. The first calendar says motorists lament persistent long queues at CGN stations. We are killing ourselves for Africa. How a Nicolas Jackson Wondinia became the 2026 World Cup's rallying cry. IMEC recruitment 2026 begins. Portal opens for the registration. 2027, Tinubu deserves second term for doing well. Presidency, as well as the leadership newspapers, troops arrest 6 ISWAP logistics suppliers in Brno. Sahara Group Foundation expands recycling hub in Kaduna and Jigawa states. Motorists lament persistent long queues at CGN stations. The last letter says FCCPC resumes enforcement of digital lending regulations after court ruling. Daily Trust newspapers. The first calendar says AG mandated US to open accounts for Phantom Council, CBN. Protest in Ondo and Kwara as APC uploads governorship candidate. ICPC questions Gbaja over PFIPC scandal. Police raid criminal hideouts, arrest 147 suspects in Lagos. What's on the Daily Trust newspapers? No going back on FGC Kano land swap. Federal government insists. Xenophobia. Nigerian students funded your freedom, Shetima tells South Africa. The last calendar says Islamic finance key to ending Northern Nigerians financial expulsion, IOS. So I'm wrapping up today's news headlines. Thank you for listening. I am Judith Chinenye. Have a nice day.

My Betashas Nigeria country people, Ogbonge listeners, I greet you now. Wella. I say welcome to News Across Geopolitical Zone for Niger. On top is some binoculars for you, 105.1 Uromi. As we don't turn down here, give back to summer, another round of the update. First thing for with the richest for inside the news talks, say now implementation of budget, the impeachable offense, and Senator Mugunu, they confront Tinubu government, and the query delay for its 2025 appropriation. Next information for the papers, now say 2026 FIFA World Cup, which club produced the most goal? You want to check the update? You feel to check them. And the Economic and Financial Crime Commission exonerates the Controller General of the Nigerian Immigration Service, Kemi Nadab, from any involvement for inside the ongoing investigation into the alleged visa fraud scheme. Nelfon, save me from dropping out of university, UNILAC student. And in the talk this one, REA, the hey, appointment of Fayose Ilyasu Amadu as boost to operation. You are bigger than that, Isaac Fayose, the monk ex-governor Ayo Fayose, over Tinubu's REA appointment. Talk say, we can reject him. Make Ukari come another matter now, say, don't take the REA chairmanship appointment, Fayose brother, and you tell ex-governor. And make we tell you also for the deals on top of the matter, just matter. Say, Argentina fans, they don't welcome national team after World Cup loss to Spain. Nigeria will hold 26 spots for inside latest FIFA rankings, and this one remains Africa's fourth best team. French football legend will be Zinedine Zidane. He don't reportedly agree to become the next head coach of the French national team, signing a contract until June 2030. I remember Zidane, the football legend for real. No hiding place inside Operation Kosaye and Ogun's new security doctrine by Sheyi Bakare, from intelligence-led policing and interstate collaboration to sustain investment for inside security infrastructure. Operation Kosaye, they emerge as a modern security outfit. Yes, that's only come from Ogun State side. I'm able to tell you also, say, OT, don't congratulate Mike Ofokale on top of your standing 367 jam score. Congratulobia, that's one, not be easy milestone. INEC 2026 recruitment exercise, they open for entry-level position across various cadre. This one, they aim to strengthen a workforce. INEC, they do recruitment. I don't hear the update. I tried 10 businesses before my laundry service worked. This one, they come from Nana Otedola. We could tell you also, say, now the Kanu's legal team, the Treaty News Central, guess what will do over public call for IPOB leaders extrajudicial killing, according by reports. Ayeda Tiwa de Hono Akerodolu on posthumous 70th birthday. Steve on news today, fake agents don't leave Kenyan footballer homeless for inside Indonesia. How that will happen? If you could check the update. Yes, don't clear immigration CG Nanda for visa fraud probe. We could tell you, say, for the matter, just matter stay. Name where the richest here, say, INEC don't recognize PDP, a contraption far cry from design of founding father Sani. And they talk that from ICPC don't confirm questioning Bajabia Mila on top of that fake agency scandal. President Tinubu don't celebrate Yinka or Milani 90th birthday, and Segun Olulade's 55th, praising their enduring contribution to Nigeria. ECOWAS don't endorse the Nigeria-Morocco gas pipeline after member states consign an intergovernmental agreement where they will advance the cross-border project's implementation. Two people don't buy following the further collision along the Biokuta Expressway for Ogun. 2027 presidency, Obi Kwankwaso familiarize single four-term accord. Yes, they don't talk, say, if they give them the opportunity, now 4 years, nothing they could do. They don't formalize the single-term accord for their. How my football coach tried to molest me as 14, Pella, now in the recanted from Pella, now the
TikTok social media guy, where they're very popular. 4 of 5 Africans lack access to basic diagnostic at primary health facilities. This only come from reports, not be me talking. A police commissioner don't talk say Nigeria must not allow officers, I beg your pardon, search phones on suspicion of Yahoo. This one will work out. A police commissioner, they talk that one. We can see whether it will work out. MOUAU distance new VC from flawed recruitment. I beg you tell you to say, warning, poorly dried clothes, a trigger, ringworm, eczema, dermatologist. Now you talk this one. I say, if you wear clothes when not dry, if you trigger ringworm, eczema, and dermatologist, they talk that one. So if you want to wear picking clothes, make sure, say, man, it is dry, even as we did for rainy season. 2027, PRP don't criticize their crisis, don't deepen as national vice chairman, don't resign. And PRP, that one for soap. We could tell you, say, for inside the news, so we get flooding, waste crisis, don't raise cholera outbreak fear for Lagos. Canada don't condemn U.S. plan to impose 50% tariff on goods, a vow to defend workers. Economy. See for the matter, loot resident doctors are back on indefinite strike over accommodation on paid salaries. Don't give children under 5 adult machines. This only come from, pediatricians, as in the parents, yes. They say we cannot give children under 5 adult machines. Yes, in case you go to give adult medicine to children, with the under 5, pediatrician don't talk, say, you know, good at all. Neurologists, they raise the alarm, a stroke, they hit one Nigeria every minute. Make will tell you, say, despite over 322 billion naira allocation to housing for inside 3 years, Southeast residency, they face unaffordable housing. And this is the prompting of good tenants to protest landlord and agent alleged exploitation. 3 years after the Niger coup, rethinking Nigeria's relations with Niami. That update self issue for paper. Obese transparency stands on NAM respect. They tell this on a Kano NDC governor candidate. My country people, I have talk to you today for news across geopolitical zone for Nigeria. And that'll be some binoculars really 105.1. And don't forget, say, we'll bring you fresh package and episode again tomorrow to come tell you which they make the round on top of the papers. And before that, tomorrow, so make sure, say, you stick around and listen to some binoculars radio so that you will get the best of the best. I remain yours truly, Jojo Namani. I will see you now for the next one. You can have that credit today. I salute you now.

the name of the Father and of the Son and the Holy Spirit, amen. Greetings of peace to you, dear brothers and sisters in Christ. Welcome to Masters of Our Faith from ASAN Binoculars Radio, your number one radio station in ASAN. Today, as we celebrate the feast of St. Mary Magdalene, we'll be taking our first reading from Song of Solomon 3, 1 to 4. The theme is, I found him whom my soul loves. The bride responds, upon my bed by night I sought him whom my soul loves. I sought him but found him not. I called him but he gave no answer. I will rise now and go about the city, the streets and in the squares. I will seek him whom my soul loves. I sought him but found him not. The watchmen found me and they went about in the city. Have you seen him whom my soul loves? Scarcely had I passed then when I found him whom my soul loves. Theme of our gospel reading is, woman, why are you weeping? Whom do you seek? John 20, 1-2, 11-18. Now on the first day of the week, Mary Magdalene came to the tomb early while it was still dark and saw that the stone had been taken away from the tomb. So she ran and went to Simon Peter and the other disciple, the one whom Jesus loved, and said to them, they have taken the Lord out of the tomb and we do not know where they have laid him. But Mary stood weeping outside the tomb, and as she wept, she stooped to look into the tomb, and she saw two angels in white sitting where the body of Jesus was laid, one on the head and one at the feet. They said to her, woman, why are you weeping? She said to them, because they've taken away my Lord, and I do not know where they have laid him. Saying this, she turned round and saw Jesus standing, but she did not know that it was Jesus. Jesus said to her, woman, why are you weeping? Whom do you seek? Supposing him to be the gardener, she said to him, sir, if you have carried him away, tell me where you have laid him, and I will take him away. Jesus said to her, Mary. She turned and said to him in Hebrew, Rabboni, which means teacher. Jesus said to her, do not hold me, for I have not yet ascended to the Father, but go to my brethren and say to them, I'm ascending to my Father and to your Father, to my God and your God. Mary Magdalene went and said to the disciples, I have seen the Lord. And she told them that he had said these things to her. Reflection. Jesus forgave Mary Magdalene her many sins because she had loved much. She proved her repentance by wiping his feet with her tears of sorrow and anointed them with precious ointment. She showed her gratitude by dedicating the rest of her life to the service of the kingdom. She is said to be one of the women who courageously accompanied Jesus, even to the foot of the cross. Above all, she was the first person to witness the resurrection of Jesus. According to one tradition, Mary Magdalene spent the last 30 years of her life in prayer and contemplation about heavenly realities. Her story depicts the wonders of God's grace, always at work in the life of those who believe in Christ and are always ready to do God's will at all times. And so this day we seek your face and we ask that you touch every part of our lives, our body and our soul, hasten your word to perform miracles in our lives. In the name of Jesus Christ we pray. Amen. Thank you for joining us today. God bless you. Have a wonderful day.

prayer for Nigeria in distress. All-powerful and merciful Father, you are the God of justice, love and peace. You rule over all the nations of the earth. Power and might are in your hands, and no one can withstand you. We present our country, Nigeria, before you. We pray and thank you, for you are the source of all we have and are. We are sorry for all the sins we have committed and for the good deeds we have failed to do. In your loving forgiveness, keep us safe from the punishment we deserve. Lord, we are weighed down not only by uncertainties, but also by moral, economic, and political problems. Listen to the cries of your people who confidently turn to you. God of infinite goodness, our strength in adversity, our health in weakness, our comfort in sorrow. Be merciful to us, O people. Spare this nation, Nigeria, from chaos, anarchy, and doom. Bless us with your kingdom of justice, love, and peace. We ask this through Christ our Lord. Most sacred heart of Jesus, Immaculate Heart.

0: We're getting news on the from Eastern Binoculars Radio Uromi. First, the headlines. NDLA arrests couple over drug warehouse in Edo. Federal government returns 13 oil blocks to licensing baskets. Fire raises 17 shops in Lagos market. I am Judith Chinenye. Now the news in details. The Edo State Command of the National Drug Law Enforcement Agency has arrested a couple for allegedly operating a drug warehouse in Benin City. The Edo State Commander of the NDLA, Michelle Ofayeju, disclosed this in a statement on Monday, saying the warehouse located in a residential area along Sapley Road, Benin City, was raided following credible intelligence. He said the main suspects, a husband and wife, were arrested during the operation, while a large quantity of illicit drugs was discovered from the warehouse. He said, "We arrested a husband and wife, Christian Chukwuka and Nwanneka Christian." He added that the NDLA operatives raided the illicit storage facility and seized 22 bags of skunk weighing 219.5 kilograms, as well as compressed blocks of Canadian loud, a potent strain of synthetic cannabis weighing 192.67 kilograms. He described the seizure as one of the most significant drug costs recorded in the state, adding that the agency remained committed to dismantling illegal drug operations and safeguarding communities. The commander said investigations were ongoing and that the suspects would soon be charged in court. One of the suspects, Christian Chukwuka, attributed his involvement in drug trafficking to poverty and unemployment. He said, "I am a secondary school graduate and I learned how to drive trucks. But because of joblessness, a friend introduced me to drug trafficking. My wife has a set of twins for me and the pressure of financial upkeep has been a challenge. If given another chance, I promise not to deal in drugs again," he said. In a separate news, the federal government has disclosed that 13 of the 50 oil and gas blocks offered under the 2025 licensing road will be returned to the licensing basket after failing to attract bids. The chief executive of the Nigerian Upstream Petroleum Regulatory Commission, Orise Meyiwa Aisan, disclosed this on Tuesday at the 2025 commercial bid conference in Abuja. Aisan said while 50 blocks were initially put up for bid, only 37 received representations from the prospective investors. "At the end of the exercise, we had 50 blocks on offer, but we only had representation of 37 offer of those 50 blocks. 13 of those blocks will be returning back to the baskets," she said. She only disclosed this 143 companies submitted about 200 bids for the available assets. The commercial bid progress, submitting about 20 bids. The 2025 licensing road was announced on November 11, 2025, in line with the Petroleum Industry Act 2021, with 50 oil and gas blocks offered across 7 sedimentary basins. The asset comprises 16 Niger Delta onshore blocks, 18 shallow water blocks, 1 deep offshore block, 3 blocks in the Benin Basin, 4 in the Anambra Basin, 4 in the Chad Basin, and 4 in the Benue Trough. We will take a break now. Stay to come. Fire raises 17 shops in Lagos markets. Please stay tuned.
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0: Welcome back, everyone. This is Sean Binoculars News on the Air. Before now, I informed you that NDLA arrests couple over drug warehouse in Edo. Federal government returns 13 oil blocks to licensing baskets. Now the rest of the news. No fewer than 17 shops were destroyed in early morning fire that swept through Sabo Market in the Ikorodu area of Lagos State on Tuesday. The spokesperson for the Lagos State Emergency Management Agency, Olawale Afolabi, disclosed in a statement that a fire broke out at about 1:10 a.m. and was safely contained before it spread to other sections of the market. According to the Afolabi, preliminary investigations indicated that the inferno originated in one of the shops before spreading to adjoining stores. The immediate cause is suspected to be an electrical surge, as the outbreak reportedly occurred while the power supply was active, the agency said. He noted that emergency responders from Lasman and the Lagos State Fire and Rescue Services immediately commenced firefighting operations, preventing the blaze from escalating into a larger disaster. According to him, a post-incident assessment showed that 17 of the 32 shops in the affected areas of the fire, the market, were damaged, with provisions, groceries, foodstuffs, and other merchandise destroyed. He added, fortunately, no loss of life or injuries were recorded. The remaining shops within the affected law, as well as adjoining shops in the market, were largely salvaged due to the timely response of emergency teams. To wrap up the news, a quick recap of the headlines again. NDLA arrests couple over drug warehouse in Edo. Federal government returns 30 oil blocks to licensing basket. Fire raises 17 shops in Lagos market. And this is our video today on the news on the hour. Thank you for listening. I am Jude Chinenge. Have a nice day.
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3: 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Here I am, or to an avi, we call legacy, or that way, is a wood I will not keke, shop will never keke, no see, he on egg be, bekeki, in egg be on the river, selling the mara on the river, a living choy or so selling. Oh, eh, I don't know, only NDLE, eh, take him up by book, who na mimi, or by book, who no. 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Even Osero, never in your down in Mesolena, Babuku, Bioko, and the Kutu Kino Sero, even Osero, that living Osero, and the Yamagi. 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Even a serial of Tadak Barano, Pavlogan, Jaro, Lagos State, Emergency Management Agency, Nachoi, Ulawale, Afolabi, or Astano Serra Jagi, even a serial to Muri. Also, why, also, why, at the Faka, we be no igbed the Bow and look by 1:10 a.m. was we were beyond the Ryan War to another meal. Okay, that Jimmy. Now, as a ball, Corey. But the back, you know, you keep going to toy enough for you, even as I arrive by here. Better me, Aki, a tadak body again, not kill a new toy. You can sign a moment at a marriage, is some binocular street with China and Vapuva come out, right? No, I forget somebody you are coming out. Men no, Mono Seva, Shano Seva, or Shoselli. I'll say the boy, I come out of Vapu.
4: If I can am on, we do the reno, no portion can tabo watch it Tuesday. We do the reno. 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
6: Well, ladies and gentlemen, my name is Samson Alamanoso as an enjoyment landlord. I'm speaking right now, always listen to Sports Daily on Esan Banakola Radio. 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
7: Welcome to Sports Daily from Esan Banakola Radio. I am Big Billy, fresh from the local sports. Ikoyi Club 1938 in Lagos will host the 29th edition of the Nigerian Cup, the country's oldest running independent celebration golf championship, from September 19th to 27th, 2026, with organizers describing preparation as being in full swing. In a separate news, the first batch of Team Nigeria athletes and officials depart their pre-game training camp in Aberdeen, Scotland, for the host city of Glasgow yesterday, with only 3 days remaining before the start of the 2026 Commonwealth Games. In another development, British Nigerian boxer Anthony Joshua has said he is ready to welcome Tyson Fury into the ring for their first ever face-off, provided he gets past Christian Branger in their next match. This is the Beat of Sport from Asian Binoculars Radio. I am Big Billy saying to have a lovely day and God bless you all.
0: Welcome to Entertainment News, reaching you from Esan Binoculars Radio Oromi. First headlines: Why Pella Can't Cheat on Me? Jarvis. 2026 World Cup, Drake loses $1.5 million to betting after Spain beats Argentina. I am Judith Chinenye. Now the entertainment news in details. Popular TikTok creator and model Elizabeth Aminata, also known as Jarvis, has said she is confident that her husband Pella won't cheat on her because they made a commitment never to cheat on each other. She stated that Pella would die if he cheats according to the rule of their commitment. The couple featured in a recent episode of the Honest Bot podcast, co-hosted by Daddy Freeze. In her words, she said, "Pella has never cheated on me before. If he cheats, he dies," she said. In a separate news, Canadian singer rapper Drake has again lost $1.5 million FIFA World Cup bet after Spain defeated Argentina. It was reported that Argentina was defeated by 1-0 by Spain in the 2026 World Cup final on Sunday. Drake had backed Argentina to beat Spain, placing a $1.5 million wager through betting platform Stake to cash out $5.1 million. the singer's latest loss, has reignited discussion about Drake's curse. A viral internet theory suggesting that any teams publicly backed by the singer often go on to lose. To wrap up the entertainment news, listen to the headlines again. Why Pella Can't Cheat on Me? Jarvis. 2026 World Cup. Drake loses $1.5 million to betting after Spain beats Argentina. This is all for today on entertainment news. Thank you for listening. I am Judith Shinenye saying enjoy the rest of your day. Yeah.

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2: 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Is Business News the headline? CBN retains interest rates at 26.5%. FG Securities deliver positive real returns to investors. I am Edna Fawaz with the Business News Indeed. The Monetary Policy Committee of the Central Bank of Nigeria has retained the benchmark interest rate at 26.5% for the second time. The CBN Governor, Olayemi Kadesho, announced the decision on Tuesday at the end of the committee's 306th meeting in Abuja. On Business News, in another development, Nigeria's fixed income market is offering investors something that has been scarce in recent years, real returns that outpace the inflation rate. When investors' returns beat the inflation rate, investors gain as the value of their money grows in purchasing power terms, not just in nominal value. This is exactly what the federal government bonds and treasury bills now offer investors. This is all I have for you from Business News from Esan Binoculars Radio. I am Edna Fawaz. Thank you for listening. Have yourself a great day.
3: Welcome to News Across the Globe on Esan Binoculars Radio. First, the headlines. U.S. hit Iran for 10th night after 3 ship attacks in Hormuz. Thousands rejoin CJP Delhi protest after 60 were hot in crackdown. I am Joseph Osamoi Gwari. Now the news in details. U.S. forces carried out a 10th straight night of airstrike on Iran hours after Donald Trump warned Tehran would pay many times over for the weekend killing of U.S. soldiers. Central Command said the strike targeted command centers and missiles and drone launch sites to curb Iran's ability to hit commercial shipping in the Strait of Hormuz. Iran's Revolutionary Guard claimed a tanker attacked the four-seat crew to abandon ship and said it carried out 2 other ship attacks in the waterways on Monday. Meanwhile, thousands of CJP supporters gathered again in Delhi Junta Masjid on Tuesday, ranking the protest site a day after police used batons and tear gas to break up a march towards parliament. At least 60 protesters were wounded, 70 detained, 118 police injured in

0: not nuclear weapons. Pupleo prays for peace at Moto Casino Abbey. I am Joseph Osamoy Gwari, and now on the news in details. The Vatican Publishing House releases a new book by Pope Leo XIV entitled Disarmed and Disarming, Peace is a Gift. Edited by Alessandro Banfi, the volume brings together Pope Leo's addresses and reflections on peace since his election on 8 May 2025. The collection, which hits the bookshelves in Italy, but will soon be available in English, opens with a previously unpublished text by the Pope. Meanwhile, on Monday morning, July 20th, Pope Leo XIV paid a private visit to the Abbey of Monte Cassino and its monastic community. According to a press statement released by the Holy See Press Office, the Pope paused to pray at the tomb of St. Benedict, entrusting to him his plea for peace in those regions of the world marked by bloodshed and conflict. To wrap up the religious news today, a quick look at the headlines that made the story. Pope Leo XIV, peace is built through disarmament, not nuclear weapons. Pope Leo prays for peace at Monte Cassino Abbey. That is the size of the religious news today. Thank you for joining. Have a pleasant day.
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2: Hello and welcome to Isan Bona Plus Radio. It's your weather forecast for Rumi, Isan Northeast Local Government, predicted by Metro State. Stay tuned and stay connected, don't touch the dial. By 12 o'clock in the morning, there will be a cloudy sky of 77 degrees Celsius of relative humidity of 93%. And by 7 o'clock in the morning, there will be an overcast sky of 77 degrees Celsius of relative humidity of 94%. And by 8 o'clock in the morning, there will be a cloudy sky again of 79 degrees Celsius, a relative humidity of 88%. And by 12 o'clock in the afternoon, there will be a light rain of 88 degrees Celsius, of a relative humidity of 60%. And by 1 o'clock in the afternoon, there will be a thunderstorm of 90 degrees Celsius, of a relative humidity of 58%. And by 5 o'clock in the afternoon, there will be a light rain of 88 degrees Celsius, of a relative humidity of 71%. And by 7 o'clock in the evening, there will be a rain of 82 degrees Celsius, of a relative humidity of 81%. And by 8 o'clock in the evening, there will be a cloudy sky of 79 degrees Celsius, of a relative humidity of 86%. And by 9 o'clock in the evening, there will be an overcast sky of 79 degrees Celsius, of a relative humidity of 89%. And then by 11 o'clock in the evening, there will be a light rain of 77 degrees Celsius, of a relative humidity of 93%. And the sun will rise by 6:28 a.m. in the morning, and the sun will set by 6:43 p.m. in the evening, and that will be that on your weather forecast for Rumi, Isan Northeast Local Government, presented by Metro State. 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
1: MC Alamano, Ozemire Wan, Office Alanda, Abetama, we are Bele Bayoke, Esam Banacola Radio, Madugere, Anepatetane, Wano Senizore, no Arro, no Abo, no Rebiaho, Emes Azilo, and Ebersun, one Nigerian Arugbe, Esa Walube Kiona, Esa Marahio, Esa Nagbe, Sana, Muesa Nolika, Iria Mareba, Dodo Travina. It's a banacola radio. Eh, no, I don't have a honor of a
2: Y'all ready?

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He reigns in this place. 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We honor him, God. Hallelujah tonight. Our God, he reigns in majesty.

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Yes, see you, Lamu! Lamu! Yeah!

Hello, sports lovers. It is another beautiful day, and Big Billy is right here in the building to give you the latest happening from the world of sport. Please stay glued to your radio set. Don't touch the dial. Big Billy will be right back after this break.

And I'd like to welcome you back from that break. And if you are just tuning in, this is part of you with Big Billy right here in the building. Starting from the local sport, Nigeria have retained their 26th position in the latest FIFA Men's World Ranking released on Monday. But slid to fourth place among African nations following Egypt's impressive campaign at the just concluded 2026 FIFA World Cup. Eritrea's side gained 1,585.2 points to remain ahead of Turkey, Australia, Algeria, Canada and Ivory Coast, who occupy 27th, 28th, 29th, 30th and 31st position respectively in their global rankings. The Super Eagles have not featured in competitive action since June, when they suffered a 2-1 defeat to former European champion Portugal in an international friendly. Nigeria continental side were struggled by Egypt's run to the round of 16 in the just concluded World Cup, where the Pharaohs were narrowly beaten 3-2 by Argentina, a result that lifted them to third place in Africa. Morocco retained their position as the continent's highest ranked side after advancing to the quarterfinals of the tournament, with the Atlas Lion also climbing one place globally from 7th to 6th position. Senegal remains Africa's second ranked nation despite dropping 3 places in the world rankings, while Algeria slipped one place globally but held onto 5th position on the continent. Nigeria remains the second highest ranked team among nations, absent from the World Cup, being co-hosted by the United States, Mexico and Canada, with only Denmark ranked 21st globally, sitting higher among the absentee. England and Chelsea great John Terry was among those to voice disappointment at the Nigerian absence, describing the Super Eagles as a significant loss to our tournament, featuring 48 teams for the first time. Chelsea had finished second in Group C of the CAF World Cup qualifiers behind South Africa, who secured automatic qualification before keeping their hopes alive with a playoff semi-final one over Gabon. In another info, former Super Falcon striker Rita Nwaduke has backed the 10-time African champions to retain their Women's African Cup of Nations title and extend their dominance on the continent. The multiple AFCON winner expressed confidence in the quality and experience within the current squad, insisting the team has everything it takes to secure a record-extending 11 AFCON title. Rita urged the players to approach every game with determination, discipline and the winning mentality that has defined the Nigerian women's national team for decades. The Super Falcons remain the biggest team in women's football in Africa. They have quality players, experienced professionals and a good technical crew. I believe they can successfully defend the title if they stay focused and play as a team, she said on the MTN Super Falcons show. Rita also called on Nigerians to rally behind the team throughout the tournament, stressing that the players need the prayers and support of the nation as they embark on another quest for continental glory. Representing Nigeria comes with great responsibility, but I know these girls understood what is at stake. They should believe in themselves and give everything on the pitch and make the country proud. Nigeria should continue to support and encourage them, she said. The former international, who scored Nigeria's first ever FIFA Women's World Cup goal in a 3-3 draw against Canada after the 1995 FIFA Women's World Cup in Sweden, said wearing the green-white-green remains one of the greatest honors any player can have. She added that the current generation has the opportunity to further cement their legacy by successfully defending the title and inspiring the next generation of female footballers across the country. Nigeria head into the AFCON 2026 as defending champions and the most successful nation in the tournament's history. Drawn in Group C, the Falcons will face Malawi, Zambia and Egypt. They will open their title defense against Malawi on Tuesday, July 28th,
before taking on Zambia on Saturday, August 1st, and Egypt in their final group game 4 days later. And with that info, I shall quickly reserve a break, and when I'm back, I'll be giving you more info on the program. Please keep listening to the Sambian Plus Radio. I don't touch the dial. Big Billy will be right back after this break.

All right, so welcome you back from that break, and if you are just joining in, this is Sport of You with Big Billy right here in the building. Spain celebrated their World Cup triumph with hundreds of thousands of supporters in Madrid, in an open top bus parade. Luis de Florenti and his squad landed back in Spanish capital in the early afternoon on Monday before meeting King Philip VI and Queen Latiza and Zaspuloria Plara at Lazula's Palace. They then headed through the street on an open top bus towards the plaza. Their cabins where fans had been gathering since morning to secure their spots. It followed a long night of celebration across the country with supporters revealing in Spanish one until the early hours, with the results confirmed just minutes before midnight local time. The Spanish team was congratulated on Sunday by the leaders of the three countries that hosted the tournament. After the final whistle, the Spanish capital erupted into celebration, with thousands of supporters pouring into the street from bars and restaurants, many drinks in Spanish flag or wearing the team's color. Crowd packed Madrid's Puerta del Sol and also major square, singing, dancing and sitting all place while car horns blaring throughout the capital. Many celebrated Sunday's victory long into the wee hour of Monday morning. I'm very happy I've slept 3 or 4 hours, but for them, I'll do whatever it takes, said 19-year-old Victor Alvarez earlier on Monday. The World Cup victory, combined with the Women's World Cup won by Spain in 2023, marks the European nation the first to hold both the men's and women's title simultaneously. And lastly, on this Bino Classic Radio Sport Review today, Rudy Gracias will step down as head coach of Benjamin after the Royal Benjamin Football Association confirmed that his contract, which expires on July 31st, will not be extended.

The announcement follows Ben John's run to the quarterfinal of the 2026 FIFA World Cup, where the Red Devils were eliminated by eventual champion Spain. In a statement released on Monday, the Federation confirmed the end of his partnership with the 62-year-old Frenchman after 18 months in charge. According to Gracias, after discussion with the Belgian Football Federation, we decided not to extend the essence run of the past 18 months. He added, "I love Belgium in League A of the Nations League and among the world's top 8 teams." Gracias also thanked those who worked with him during his tenure. He said, "I would like to thank my fantastic group of players, sports directors, Vincent Marcelant, and the fans who supported us throughout the World Cup. I wish Benjamin all the best as they continue the generational transition I enjoy initially." Gracia was appointed Benjamin coach in early 2025 after spell manager club including Lille, Marseille, Lyon. After spells managing club including Lille, Marseille, Lyon and AS Roma. During his tenure, Benjamin retained his place in League A of the UEFA Nations League and reached the last 8 at the 2026 FIFA World Cup. And with that info, I've come to the close of this by Nicholas Radio Sports Review today, and I hope you enjoyed every bit of it. Please stay close to your radio set around touch the dial. Big Billy saying, you have a lovely day, and God bless you all.

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Your search don't end though, because Good Friday International School Limited, where they from number 3 Idumara Quarters, Ukoni Uromi, don't open admission for new session. We they admit children for creche, pre nursery, nursery 1 to nursery 3, primary 1 to primary 6, JSS 1 3 and SS 1. 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

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Telephone now for hearing from us from Mr. Banacola Studio Gongong, like no other station, my listeners out there in Fatty People. Wonderful, make no worry, everywhere, so Bobo, everywhere, good. No dolly, no shaking, Fatty, everywhere, still, man, and Poemo, rice, and Dangi, Bob, because we get plenty to dish up for it at approach you, contact with the program on the common people. And though, I'm a first aid theologian and media anchor this program, what is the current attack coming from school level? Carico New School Level based on what is a pass away and everything become New School Level of the recent years. If they play for the country in Nigeria and beyond, if for WhatsApp number, if you took more for this one, the program number 0051918139. Mark the WhatsApp number, give for 0051918139. If you're going to us, reach out to us, talk to us, our listeners out there, how you receive it with the dish out from here. So based on viral online social media network, Facebook friends with others, so many, many, many other sources, now with the dish out the story from, we'll not waste time. You get one viral online, you know, BC man. You get one pastor, I've been a bishop, BB, just dedicated children for inside church. They turn the picking around, they turn now, not be small turn you. I mean, they throw and that is like, say, one brain bone for the picking leg. Now, see, they do for the church, not be one child, not be too many, many children. Any children, when they call dedicated, they say, now, so they dedicate them for the church. So, we come there online, say, man, whether that one deal where picking will never grow, say, whether me fail, dislocate the body, a beef, what dedicate the key, dedicate and where. You know, understand? Best way about the key, anything you dedicate and to. If you're local, you want to dedicate and to. If you're church, good and fine. But you do it in a reasonable way, you understand? Because we teach the pastor, you do for the one about the quarrel with them for online. Say they get the medical ethics, say it's more than a key, you call it sick, or you call it guest, okay? Both rush or that you call it tossing and winch when you're your village, and you call some fish, and what you go. Cause of one church when you go to go now in make for your picking. So that one and for that one. Still get another matter when you be saying man get one tea for Benin City. I just think go and go see. See what happened. He enter one house, vandalize, break, enter inside the home for Benin City, but of which law coron out of one camera call catch and to run if he say does or see. Say they are on the way, say nobody say and say man. They are on a camera. So the thief now. But in mind now, he don't succeed for the robbery, not knowing that he's in a deep shit. So wherever you are, sir, just gently go surrender yourself for police station. You know, here on the show, Roji or thief or anything on the corner, you know, that's because you have already been captured with a camera. You cannot run. You can run anyway if you feel like that. You cannot hide because eyes are on you. That one for that one again. Again, still on the plenty G's for info grant. Now, no say, nothing where they know they discuss for house, for inside Senate House Gorgon, even when Senator Oshomole fly private jet with a lady, or got president for Senate when he goes to Ababio, even jokingly, still talk the matter come out for inside Senate House, even this one we have proficient again, another gist when be kidnap or just the students and their principals where they rescue. You know, say the Senate always get their own way, they will talk in their own way. He said that you take it, or you forget about it, so for that one, so, now no say governor of, Oyo State, so, Seyi Makinde, they talk say, he need upper hand intervention from the United Nations for what happened for Oyo State, based on the kidnap and rescue of the school children. Right here and right now, Senator Adamu Sumole, aka Shubaba, from Senate House during his plenary contour say man, Seyi Makinde to call the United Nations for it to call upon the same United Nations come, made a call rescue or the call the one or two or interfere. Say man, for it to do that one to us as a sovereign nation, it's like it means Seyi Makinde did underestimate Nigeria's priority as a sovereign nation. And so they pointed all that kind of matter again. So you as an individual anything you want to. First I talk as I already told you from here before now. Because to me as an individual who is not a lost fellow look around, maybe now machine can be machine they can call on the United Nations. I don't know about you as our listeners out there. I'm still this one for his house in the house to precise the gave those ones. So still on Senate G is more common for here, go but do you vote for US America. You get one Senator Lindsey Graham when be say don't die, don't go, they don't come in a person when be saying a right hand man to Donald Trump after he don't go Ukraine after some day when be say man some matter play. Now the guy died when be say man in just the year. So Senate Lindsey Graham when be this person friend Donald Trump of America in don't die. So now so it be we don't talk plenty talk about the Senate House while they talk their talk. Talk about thief when you know say CCTV capture and
talk pastor matter when you say they educate children to God, let's say one kid picking for hand before God go accept them. I mean, not that just anything when you feel like talk for this matter, freestyle, still on our confidential, our WhatsApp page, in a very confidential page, may not entertain if you. And here we match our final brief and final remain of also intelligent and figure of Mr. T. See you same time, same station, but some banana class here tomorrow by grace of God. Bye for now, my people.

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1: Welcome to Newspaper Headlines from Eastern Binoculars Radio Uromi. As usual, I've been giving stories from different newspapers. The first one I have here today is Vanguard Newspapers. The first letter says, U.S. issues security alerts to citizens amid ongoing Mid-East conflict. 10 players and coaches who broke records at World Cup 2026. Fire destroys 17 shops.

My football dream ended after coach abused me. Pella claims. Was the Vanguard newspapers? NDLA shooting. Parents of slain toddler seek compensation as survivor brother and four others loses eyes. Troops arrest suspected foreign terrorist fighter and illegal immigrants seize logistics suppliers in Brno. Middle East conflicts and flooding court push 30.4 million into humanitarian crisis. World Health Organization. ECOWAS approves appointment of new officials. Away from Vanguard, let me take you to the next newspaper of today, which is Punch Newspapers. Defense Hillary says, soldiers foil abduction, rescue kidnapped victims in Zamfara and Katsina operations. Africa overtakes Asia as continent with highest hunger burden, UN. Delta Commissioner breaks down in tears, news before Oberiwari after swearing in. Police arrest three over motorcycle theft, recover 7 bags in Ekiti. Federal government returns 13 oil blocks to licensing baskets. Was that the Punch newspapers? 2027, Ogun Chiefs Erita Ruth backs Yayi's governorship bid. Uzodinma approves 25 billion naira judges quarters and 1.9 billion naira CBT centers for Imo. Enugu governor celebrates 13-year-old STEM Olympiad gold medalist. PFIPC scandal. Gbajabiamila invited, not arrested. ICPC. Only God can give peace, not government, says Oyedepo. Plenty governor apologizes to Igbo over civil war rule. Slow the Punch newspapers. Soldiers kill Boko Haram fighter, foiled levy collection in Yobe. Nnamdi Kanu's lawyer threatens legal action over the call. Fake agent leaves Kenyan footballers homeless in Indonesia. And the last letter says, Obi's transparency stands and him respects, says Kano NDC governor candidate. So the next newspaper I have here today, which is the Nation newspapers. Defense calendar says 2026 FIFA World Cup, which clubs produce the most goals. I did not kill him. He denied on top of me. He died on top of me, says mistress of late head of state General Sani Abacha. Trump announces new 50% tariffs on Canadian imports. Kogi promises Tinubu massive 2027 votes as presidency teams inspect projects. Women o'clock. Meet four powerful women in Nigeria's legal profession. From the Nation newspapers. Key rumors that trail Abacha's death over the years by retired security chief Amatri. Davido, Dangote lives modestly despite wealth. Nelfon saved me from dropping out of university, Unilag student. The last header says, REA helps appointment of Fayose and Ilashu Amadu as boost to operations. Away from the Nation newspapers, I'll be taking you to Leadership newspapers. Defense Hillander says, motorists lament persistent long queues at CGN stations. We are killing ourselves for Africa. How any

Nicholas Justin Wondinya became the 2026 World Cup's rallying cry. IMEC recruitment 2026 begins. Portal opens for the registration. 2027, Tinubu deserves second term for doing well. Presidency. As for the leadership newspapers, troops arrest 6 eastward logistics suppliers in Borno. Sahara Group Foundation expands recycling hub in Kaduna and Jigawa states. Motorists lament persistent long queues at CGN stations. The last letter says FCCPC resumes enforcement of digital lending regulations after court ruling. Daily Trust Newspapers, the first calendar says AG mandated US to open accounts for Phantom Council, CBN. Protest in Ondo and Kwara as APC uploads governorship candidate. ICPC questions Gbaja over PFIPC scandal. Police raid criminal hideouts, arrest 147 suspects in Lagos. Police raid criminal hideouts, arrest 147 suspects in Lagos. What's on the Daily Trust newspapers? No going back on FGC Kano land swap. Federal government insists. Xenophobia. Nigerian students funded your freedom, Shetima tells South Africa. The last calendar says Islamic finance key to ending Northern Nigeria's financial exclusion, IOS. And wrapping up today's news headlines, thank you for listening. I am Judith Chinenye. Have a nice day.

My vetacious Nigeria country people, Obonge listeners, I greet you now. Wella. I say welcome to News Across Geopolitical Zone for Niger. On top is Sambana Class 3151 Urumi. As we don't turn down here, give back to Samaya another round of the update. First info with the richest for Inside the News Talks, a non-implementation of budget, the impeachable offense, and Senator Mugunu, the confronting the government, and a query delay for its 2025 appropriation. Next info issue for the papers, now say 2026 FIFA World Cup, which club produced the most goal? You want to check the update? You feel to check them. And the Economic and Financial Crime Commission don't exonerate the Controller General of the Nigerian Immigration Service, Kemi Nadab, from any involvement for inside the ongoing investigation into the alleged visa fraud scheme. Nelfon, save me from dropping out of university, UNILAC student. And they talk this one. REA, the Hay appointment of Fayose Ilyasu Amadu as boost to operation. You are bigger than that, Isaac Fayose, the monk ex-governor Ayo Fayose, over Tinubu's REA appointment. Talk say, we can reject him. Make Ukari come another matter now, say, don't take the REA chairmanship appointment, Fayose brother, and I need to tell ex-governor. And make we tell you also for the news on top of the matter, just matter. Say, Argentina fans, they don't welcome national team after World Cup loss to Spain. Nigeria will hold 26 spots for inside latest FIFA rankings. And this one remains Africa's fourth best team. French football legend will be Zidane, Zinedine Zidane. He don't reportedly agree to become the next head coach of the French national team, signing a contract until June 2030. I remember Zidane, the football legend for real. No hiding place inside Operation Kosaye and Ogun's new security doctrine by Sheyi Bakare from intelligence-led policing and interstate collaboration to sustain investment for inside security infrastructure. Operation Kosaye emerged as a modern security outfit. Yes, that only come from Ogun state side. I may go tell you also say OT don't congratulate Mike Ofokale on top of your standing 367 jam score. Congratulobia. That one not be easy milestone. INEC 2026 recruitment exercise, they open for entry level position across various CADA. This one they aim to strengthen a workforce. INEC, they do recruitment. I don't hear the update. I tried 10 businesses before my laundry service worked. This one come from Nana Otedola. We could tell you also say, now the Kanu's legal team, the Treaty News Central, guess what will do over public call for IPOB leaders extrajudicial killing, according by report. Ayeda Tiwa de Hono Akerodolu on posthumous 70th birthday. Steve on news today, fake agents don't leave Kenyan footballer homeless for inside Indonesia. How that will happen? If you could check the update. Yes, don't clear immigration CG Nandab for visa fraud probe. We could tell you say for the matter, just matter stay. Name where the richest here say, INEC don't recognize PDP. A contraption far cry from design of founding father Sani. And they talk that on ICPC don't confirm questioning Bajabia Mila on top of that fake agency scandal. President Tinubu don't celebrate Yinka or Milani 90th birthday and Segun Olulade's 55th, praising their enduring contribution to Nigeria. ECOWAS don't endorse the Nigeria-Morocco gas pipeline after member states consign an intergovernmental agreement where they will advance the cross-border project's implementation. Two people don't buy following the further collision along the Biokuta Expressway for Ogun. 2027 presidency, Obi Kwankwaso familiarize single four-term accord. Yes. They don't talk, say, if they give them the opportunity, now 4 years, now Indian go do. They don't formalize the single-term accord for their. How my football coach tried to molest me as 14, Pella, now Indian recant that one, Pella, now the
TikTok, social media guy, where they're very popular. 4 of 5 Africans lack access to basic diagnostic at primary health facilities. This only comes from reports. Nabime Tokam, Police Commissioner, don't talk, say Nigeria must not allow officers, search phones on suspicion of Yahoo. This one will work out. A police commissioner, they talk that one. We can see whether it will work out. MOUAU distance new VC from flawed recruitment. And we could tell you to say, warning, poorly dried clothes, a trigger, ringworm, eczema, dermatologist. Now they talk this one. I say, if you wear clothes were not dry, if you trigger ringworm, eczema, and dermatologist, they talk that one. So if you want to wear picking clothes, make sure, say, man, it is dry, even as we did for rainy season. 2027, PRP don't criticize their crisis, don't deepen as national vice chairman, don't resign. PRP, that one for soap. We could tell you, say, for inside the news, so we get flooding, waste crisis, don't raise cholera outbreak fear for Lagos. Canada don't condemn U.S. plan to impose 50% tariff on goods, a vow to defend worker economy. See for the matter, loot resident doctors don't embark on indefinite strike over accommodation on paid salaries. Don't give children under 5 adult machines. This only come from, pediatricians, as in the parents, yes. They say we cannot give children under 5 adult machines. Yes, in case you could give adult medicine to children, where they under 5, pediatrician don't talk, say, you know, good at all. Neurologists, they raise the alarm, a stroke, they hit one Nigeria every minute. Make could tell you, say, despite over 322 billion naira allocation to housing for inside 3 years, Southeast residency, they face unaffordable housing. And this is the prompt Enugu tenants to protest landlord and agent alleged exploitation. 3 years after the Niger coup, rethinking Nigeria's relations with Niami. That updated official for paper. Obi's transparency stance on NAM respect. They tell this on a Kano NDC governor candidate. My country people. I will talk to you today for news across geopolital zone for Niger. On top of some binoculars ready 105.1. And don't forget, say, we'll bring you fresh package and episode again tomorrow to come tell you what they make the round on top of the papers. And before that, tomorrow, so make sure, say, you stick around and listen to some binoculars radio so that you will get the best of the best. I remain yours truly, Jojo Namani. I will see you now for the next one. You can get credit today. I'll

0: Father, and of the Son, and the Holy Spirit. Amen. Greetings of peace to you, dear brothers and sisters in Christ. Welcome to Masters of Our Faith from ASAN Binoculars Radio, your number one radio station in ASAN. Today, as we celebrate the Feast of St. Mary Magdalene, we'll be taking our first reading from Song of Solomon 3, 1 to 4. The theme is, I found him whom my soul loves. The bride responds, upon my bed by night I sought him whom my soul loves. I sought him but found him not. I called him but he gave no answer. I will rise now and go about the city, in the streets and in the squares. I will seek him whom my soul loves. I sought him but found him not. The watchmen found me, and they went about in the city. Have you seen him whom my soul loves? Scarcely had I passed then, when I found him whom my soul loves. Theme of our gospel reading is, woman, why are you weeping? Whom do you seek? John 20, 1-2, 11-18. Now on the first day of the week, Mary Magdalene came to the tomb early while it was still dark, and saw that the stone had been taken away from the tomb. So she ran and went to Simon Peter and the other disciple, the one whom Jesus loved, and said to them, they have taken the Lord out of the tomb, and we do not know where they have laid him. But Mary stood weeping outside the tomb, and as she wept, she stooped to look into the tomb, and she saw two angels in white sitting where the body of Jesus was laying, one on the head and one at the feet. They said to her, woman, why are you weeping? She said to them, because they've taken away my Lord, and I do not know where they have laid him. Saying this, she turned round and saw Jesus standing, but she did not know that it was Jesus. Jesus said to her, woman, why are you weeping? Whom do you seek? Supposing him to be the gardener, she said to him, sir, if you have carried him away, tell me where you have laid him, and I will take him away. Jesus said to her, Mary. She turned and said to him in Hebrew, Rabboni, which means teacher. Jesus said to her, do not hold me, for I have not yet ascended to the Father, but go to my brethren and say to them, I'm ascending to my Father and to your Father, to my God and your God. Mary Magdalene went and said to the disciples, I have seen the Lord. And she told them that he had said these things to her. Reflection. Jesus forgave Mary Magdalene her many sins because she had loved much. She proved her repentance by wiping his feet with her tears of sorrow and anointed them with precious ointment. She showed her gratitude by dedicating the rest of her life to the service of the kingdom. She is said to be one of the women who courageously accompanied Jesus, even to the foot of the cross. Above all, she was the first person to witness the resurrection of Jesus. According to one tradition, Mary Magdalene spent the last 30 years of her life in prayer and contemplation about heavenly realities. Her story depicts the wonders of God's grace, always at work in the life of those who believe in Christ and are always ready to do God's will at all times. And so this day we seek your face and we ask that you touch every part of our lives, our body and our soul, hasten your word to perform miracles in our lives. In the name of Jesus Christ we pray. Amen. Thank you for joining us today. God bless you. Have a wonderful day.
1: All powerful and merciful Father, you are the God of justice, love and peace. You rule over all the nations of the earth. Power and might are in your hands, and no one can withstand you. We present our country, Nigeria, before you. We pray and thank you, for you are the source of all we have and are. We are sorry for all the sins we have committed, and for the good deeds we have failed to do. In your loving forgiveness, keep us safe from the punishment we deserve. Lord, we are weighed down not only by uncertainties, but also by moral, economic, and political problems. Listen to the cries of your people who confidently turn to you. God of infinite goodness, our strength in adversity, our help in weakness, our comfort in sorrow, be merciful to us, O people. Spare this nation, Nigeria, from chaos, anarchy, and doom. Bless us with the kingdom of justice, love, and peace. We ask this through Christ our Lord. Most Sacred Heart of Jesus, Immaculate Heart of Mary.

0: the news on the hour. From Eastern Binoculars Radio Uromi. First, the headlines. NDLA arrests couple over drug warehouse in Edo. Federal government returns 13 oil blocks to licensing baskets. Fire raises 17 shops in Lagos market. I am Judith Chinenye. Now the news in details. The Edo State Command of the National Drug Law Enforcement Agency has arrested a couple for allegedly operating a drug warehouse in Benin City. The Edo State Commander of the NDLA, Michelle Ofayeju, disclosed this in a statement on Monday, saying the warehouse located in a residential area along Sapley Road, Benin City, was raided following credible intelligence. He said the main suspects, a husband and wife, were arrested during the operation, while a large quantity of illicit drugs was discovered from the warehouse. He said, "We arrested a husband and wife, Christian Chukwuka and Nwanneka Christian." He added that the NDLA operatives raided the illicit storage facility and seized 22 bags of skunk, weighing 219.5 kilograms, as well as compressed blocks of Canadian Loud, a potent strain of synthetic cannabis weighing 192.67 kilograms. He described the seizure as one of the most significant drug costs recorded in the state, adding that the agency remained committed to dismantling illegal drug operations and safeguarding communities. The commander said investigations were ongoing and that the suspects would soon be charged in court. One of the suspects, Christian Chukwuka, attributed his involvement in drug trafficking to poverty and unemployment. He said, "I am a secondary school graduate and I learned how to drive trucks. But because of joblessness, a friend introduced me to drug trafficking. My wife has a set of twins for me and the pressure of financial upkeep has been a challenge. If given another chance, I promise not to deal in drugs again," he said. In a separate news, the federal government has disclosed that 13 of the 50 oil and gas blocks offered under the 2025 licensing road will be returned to the licensing basket after failing to attract bids. The chief executive of the Nigerian Upstream Petroleum Regulatory Commission, Orise Meyiwa Aisan, disclosed this on Tuesday at the 2025 commercial bid conference in Abuja. Aisan said while 50 blocks were initially put up for bid, only 37 received representations from the prospective investors. "At the end of the exercise, we had 50 blocks on offer, but we only had representation of 37 offer of those 50 blocks. 13 of those blocks will be returning back to the baskets," she said. She only disclosed that 143 companies submitted about 200 bids for the available assets. The commercial bid progress submitting about 20 bids. The 2025 licensing road was announced on November 11, 2025, in line with the Petroleum Industry Act 2021, with 50 oil and gas blocks offered across 7 sedimentary basins. The asset comprises 16 Niger Delta onshore blocks, 18 shallow water blocks, 1 deep offshore block, 3 blocks in the Benin Basin, 4 in the Anambra Basin, 4 in the Chad Basin, and 4 in the Benue Trough. We will take a break now. Stay to come. Fire raises 17 shops in Lagos markets. Please stay tuned.
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0: Welcome back, if you're not tuning in, this is Esan Binoculars News on the Air. Before now, I informed you that NDLA arrest couple over drug warehouse in Edo. Federal government returns 13 oil blocks to licensing baskets. Now the rest of the news. No fewer than 17 shops were destroyed in early morning fire that swept through Sabo Market in the Ikorodu area of Lagos State on Tuesday. The spokesperson for the Lagos State Emergency Management Agency, Olawale Afolabi, disclosed in a statement that a fire broke out at about 1:10 a.m. and was safely contained before it spread to other sections of the market. According to the Afolabi, preliminary investigations indicated that the inferno originated in one of the shops before spreading to adjoining stores. The immediate cause is suspected to be an electrical surge, as the outbreak reportedly occurred while the power supply was active, the agency said. He noted that emergency responders from Lasman and the Lagos State Fire and Rescue Services immediately commenced firefighting operations, preventing the blaze from escalating into a larger disaster. According to him, a post-incident assessment showed that 17 of the 32 shops in the affected areas of the fire, the market, were damaged, with provisions, groceries, foodstuffs, and other merchandise destroyed. He added, fortunately, no loss of life or injuries were recorded. The remaining shops within the affected lot, as well as adjoining shops in the market, were largely salvaged due to the timely response of emergency teams. To wrap up the news, a quick recap of the headlines again. NDLA arrests couple over drug warehouse in Edo. Federal government returns 30 oil blocks to licensing basket. Fire raises 17 shops in Lagos market. And this is our video today on the news on the hour. Thank you for listening. I am Jude Chinenge. Have a nice day.
2: I am a national drug law enforcement agency. 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Even on a milk, but there was even a little hand wipe, or even a serra sent sooner. Even a serra or Tadak, but there no one bow logo on Jarro with Lagos State Emergency Management Agency in a choy. Olawale, a full abbey, or a stan of serra jagge, even a serra every tumore. Also, where why ye, also where Kaye, the Faka, we will look big the bow and look by 1:10 a.m. was we were better than I walked to another meal. Okay, that Jimmy. 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
2: Welcome to Sports Daily from Esan Banakola Radio. I am Big Billy, fresh from the local sports. Ikoyi Club 1938 in Lagos will host the 29th edition of the Nigerian Cup, the country's oldest running independent celebration golf championship, from September 19th to 27th, 2026, with organizers describing preparation as being in full swing. In a separate news, the first batch of Team Nigeria athletes and officials depart their pre-game training camp in Aberdeen, Scotland, for the host city of Glasgow yesterday, with only 3 days remaining before the start of the 2026 Commonwealth Games. In another development, British Nigerian boxer Anthony Joshua has said he is ready to welcome Tyson Fury into the ring for their first ever face-off, provided he gets past Christian Branga in their next round. This is the Beat of Sport from Asian Binoculars Radio. I am Big Billy saying to have a lovely day and God bless you all.
0: Welcome to Entertainment News, reaching you from Esan Binoculars Radio Oromi. First headlines: Why Pella Can't Cheat on Me? Jarvis. 2026 World Cup, Drake loses $1.5 million to betting after Spain beats Argentina. I am Judith Chinenye. Now the entertainment news in details. Popular TikTok creator and model Elizabeth Aminata, also known as Jarvis, has said she is confident that her husband Pella won't cheat on her because they made a commitment never to cheat on each other. She stated that Pella would die if he cheats according to the rule of their commitment. The couple featured in a recent episode of the Honest Boss podcast, co-hosted by Daddy Freeze. In her words, she said, "Pella has never cheated on me before. If he cheats, he dies," she said. In a separate news, Canadian singer rapper Drake has again lost $1.5 million FIFA World Cup bet after Spain defeated Argentina. It was reported that Argentina was defeated by 1-0 by Spain in the 2026 World Cup final on Sunday. Drake had backed Argentina to beat Spain, placing a $1.5 million wager through betting platform Stake to cash out $5.1 million. the singer's latest loss, has reignited discussion about Drake curse. A viral internet theory suggesting that any teams publicly backed by the singer often go on to lose. To wrap up the entertainment news, listen to the headlines again. Why Pella can't cheat on me? Jarvis. 2026 World Cup. Drake loses $1.5 million to betting after Spain beats Argentina. This is all for today on entertainment news. Thank you for listening. I am Judith Shinenye saying enjoy the rest of your day.
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10: 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Is Business News the headline? CBN retains interest rate at 26.5%. FG Securities deliver positive real returns to investors. I am Edna Fawaz with the business news. Indeed, the Monetary Policy Committee of the Central Bank of Nigeria has retained the benchmark interest rate at 26.5% for the second time. The CBN Governor, Olayemi Kadosho, announced the decision on Tuesday at the end of the committee's 306th meeting in Abuja. On business news, in another development, Nigeria's fixed income market is offering investors something that has been scarce in recent years, real returns that outpace the inflation rate. When investors' returns beat the inflation rate, investors gain, as the value of their money grows in purchasing power terms, not just in nominal value. This is exactly what the federal government bonds and treasury bills now offer investors. This is all I have from you from Business News from Esan Binoculars Radio. I am Edna Fawaz. Thank you for listening. Have yourself a great day.
11: 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First headlines. U.S. hit Iran for 10th night after 3 ship attacks in Hormuz. Thousands rejoin CJP Delhi protests after 60 were halt in crackdown. I am Joseph Osamu Iguari. Now the news in details. U.S. forces carried out a 10th straight night of airstrike on Iran, hours after Donald Trump warned Tehran would pay many times over for the weekend killing of U.S. soldiers. Central Command said the strikes targeted command centers and missiles and drone launch sites to curb Iran's ability to hit commercial shipping in the Strait of Hormuz. Iran's Revolutionary Guard claimed a tanker attacked the four-seat crew to abandon ship and said it carried out 2 other ship attacks in the waterways on Monday. Meanwhile, thousands of CJP supporters gathered again in Delhi Junta Master on Tuesday, ranking the protest site a day after police used baton and tear gas to break up a march towards parliament. At least 60 protesters were wounded, 70 detained, and 118 police injured in Monday's clashes, with police accusing demonstrators of violence and the CJP saying officers were the aggressors. The wrap of news across the globe, the headlines again. U.S. hit Iran for 10th night after 3 ship attacks in Hormuz. Thousands rejoined CJP Delhi protests after 60 were halt in crackdown. That is the size of News Across the Globe. Thank you for joining. Have a beautiful day today. Welcome to the religious segment on Esan Binoculars Radio. First, the headlines. Obleo 14. Peace is built through disarmament, not nuclear weapons. Obleo 14.
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Namibia host Miss Judy K, Namibia back of MIC. So today I've got a lot of information on the latest happening for that side of entertainment industry we are hearing today. So before we proceed before we dive into the program proper, I make we sharply go on a short musical break. At the comeback, please not touch the dial button.

Welcome back from that short musical break. So the first information, first story where I want you to today, it says broke girls are incapable of love. Gege. Now, influencer Gege, now they talk this one today. If you like, call him influencer, or you can call him financial coach, relationship expert. Anyone where you call Gege, you go after because he's always feeling the gap because of the kind of content when they create. So today, he advise, you know, young people, especially in terms of ladies dating. Sometimes, according to Gege, he say people, they always mistake this financial support as love. Gege, they talk today, saying that any girl, a lady where they struggle financially, where not get money, and the lady they struggle financially to at least to meet up with her basic needs. You understand that kind of stuff? We say a lady come from a broke home, a family where say they not too good to support the lady's needs or that girl's needs. Now the lady they struggle herself to at least meet up with that her needs, buy stuff for herself, or even sometimes for the family. Which in a nutshell means that lady no come from a rich family. Now, if according to Gege, if that lady now come, the way they struggle now to find some basic needs to provide for herself, she can't see a guy who ask her out for relationship. Say, sometimes people they misuse them or they misplace that kind of thing as love. Say that kind of lady can never be in love because she has a lot going on in her mind. So she go depend on that guy to be providing for her, to be helping her at least. Some of the things that she knows she provide for herself, that guy will provide that for her. So that one will be love. Gege can describe that situation as paying for love. Because now the mistake where some people don't always make with that one. You go see a lady where they struggle, not they financially okay. You come meet and feel like you love her. That kind of person will give you love back. Now Gege talk him. Yes. And the reason you want this people they talk like this, he come back and up with all these things we mentioned. Said, if a lady wants to say you love you with that kind of state of mind when you did, not be loved with that one. Because it will depend on that guy to provide for her. Which means any day where that guy say you know they provide, no love again. Because normally no get love for now. It just depends how time the lady will give her money to sort her bills. So you can advise men, may they avoid this kind of lady. Except so you do charity work. Just to say this lady no get anything, just do charity work to provide for them. But for you to find love in that kind of situation, like a lady where they don't go through a lot, no get money, just they feel like you love them. But what that kind of thing, they have. So now when you get the talk today, but that was the advice we will give your fellow guys. Say may they avoid broke girls because they are not capable of loving. They don't feel love, they don't feel give what they don't get. They don't get love. All they get is, you know, if they work out for money, the next thing that to think of, you know, how to make money and sort their

to sometimes for their family's bills, so they know feel love. If they see any guy where they provide for them, they'll just see that relationship as a source of financial support, not for love. So you on your own end, how you take the view or the understanding to get the trust, it makes sense. Abi, it not make sense. Because one person has only the, you know, not be everything we get talk, yourself go assimilate. How you yourself see am, your own end. Say whether if your lady no get money, you know they capable of loving. Not true. I be no fit give love. And again, if your lady no get money, because she broke now, she know if you find person will go love and newly and make sure it's a relate or reciprocate the same love. I be gege just the advice, something will yourself next, you know, sit there with you. So to the next information, next one day here, it says, if you cheat, Jarvis opens up on covenant with Taylor, reveals consequences if he cheats. During this recent podcast interview where Taylor and Jarvis go for Honest Bunch podcast. Now that place they talk to places where they appear for papers one by one. Now so they make different headlines as time they progress. So today, the something where they talk for that place will come out for papers today. Jarvis, during his her own session, she was talking about, you know, her love with Taylor and how their love they committed, like they committed in the sense that none of them, like, they know if you cheat on each other. Say Taylor, the way Taylor is now, Taylor know if you cheat on Jarvis, because if he does, he's definitely going to face the consequences that Taylor will fight. Now the commitment with that one, in other words, now covenant. Now they talk about when we talk about. So as they come talk this one, or more as a post time, people come there, you know, it sparks reactions online. Now this kind of thing, they always sparks reactions. People go always they talk. Say, now this era and season, this generation, now people see they do covenant. Say, that kind of thing is very risky. But the way Jarvis takes talk about, it's just very, very good. Like, she is not, you know, apologizing, is unapologetic, saying that they are committed to each other, that she says no pitches of Taylor and Taylor no pitches on them. Because people would always talk now, say these children, where one, you know, enter family, they won't start, you know, waiting, they never reach, that is getting married now. Sure, say, maybe 1 or 2 years now, they will come out, say, I know pitch again. Because outside, no galadin stay, for inside, you understand that kind of statement now. Outside, you know, if you allow them to stay inside, be as a girl where she be, she never reached that age to, like, she never explore finish. Now she can't enter marriage. Maybe when she enter that marriage, now she will come to see things outside where she never do, where she won't do. She will come out to go cheat. No, just say that can't really happen because she and Bella, they are too committed. That if any of them can't cheat, that person will find. Now so they talk about myself. I can't wonder the world they were that person for commentation. They wonder, say this can't be see they exist. Yes, so it exists. But where true love day. People, you know, say some people where they always say talk about love or talk down on love where they never really experience them. Some say this can't love no day. Some say you did. You on your own end there, high take CM. Now true love it is having a stupidity, say first you go. Take blood covenant or covenant, anyone, whether blood or anyone, covenant, just to make sure say they committed to each other to death, do them part. So my people, you know say for life, they just like waiting one person speak. Say wait till you self know life another person. Like him, you get another man meet another man poison. So now, the love will be big. According to what they show us, so you say their love was stronger. Even Obi Kuba, Kubana chief priest, when he give them money to support their wedding when they come up on the 1st of August, he said something. He teasingly said something. For him, what they joke, he say, if na marriage no come work later, you na refund me my money. Millions of Naira na will support them. Which means everybody, they always be like, this marriage will feel last. Now why Jarvis they tell them say they feel last though, because they committed. So my people, let's watch and see how it goes, because my two love best they be now and then. I pray that their love will last, because now this kind of love they cultivate early. Now even the last part some people don't know. Moving forward to the next thing from, it says,
Whiskey says he spent up to $400 daily to enjoy Nigerian food in the US. If you're in Nigeria now, you go come be like, I won't leave this country, I want Japa. Waiting there almost every youth sleep now, I want Japa. Abi, you never talk and before, or even your children never heard and talk and say, I don't just like this country, I want Japa. Anyways, you have your own reason why you want Japa. But make I even tell you the update where Whiskey they give us. Say, even though say you come up from Nigeria, like not you come out, you know, celebrity now, they keep traveling anytime. Go do one or two for outside. So that US where you take, it still good like how much $400, just how much you be for Naira where they use chop Nigerian food from US. See, no, this thing where they use for outside the country, because if you travel come up on this country, definitely you go miss one or two things where they do for Naira. I may not be so, or you not go miss anything. You go miss food now. I don't hear from people many times when they travel come up for Niger, when you reach that place, their food almost. I don't go like give you. Nigeria food Niger the best. You get some country go like this there, you don't go even feed shop now. Hunger. Yes, so I don't hear from people say some of them will get that side now. Can I hunger go do you? And when you never get that liberty yourself to go travel anywhere there. This one now I'm going to be keep living. If you travel anywhere to find or to source for that Nigerian food. If you are this kind of person, we travel through, you know, that shortcut now, and when you get to that place, now your work will be focused. You're not going to look back. So, if you like, you go chop that. If you like, you go stay hungry. That time, you go call me Nigerian food. So, that the update them where this kid they give us, say they spend up to $400 every day just to chop Nigerian food. And not to say they regret them all, you know, they regret them when it comes to post them more, because to show you, say he still maintains his roots. Yes, he culture. Anywhere you go, you go still look for Nigerian food to chop. Yes, then fight all odds, you'll still find them. Actually, you know, they're easy, but sha, it always hurts them. Imagine say you don't get money now today, you spend like $400 every day. How much you call me for your money, even though say flavor. Think I'll say how much is money now for people will get. So if you don't get, you're gonna say how much is money now, you don't get that. So right about now, my people, let's go on a musical break.

Alright, welcome back from that musical break. So the next thing for next story we do on my table today says your wife should know everything you own. Pastor Sarah Omaku advises married couples. This one they come from a senior pastor of Family Worship Center. Where her name be Sarah Omaku. Now she they advise couples today against hiding their wealth from one another. And see some people they do this kind of thing. Just think and go say maybe you don't hear them or it don't happen to you yourself if you are a married person. She they advise couples say it is very, very bad to they hide something you own from your spouse, your wife or your husband. Say you no good at all because some people they feel like that's the best thing to do. When you marry or when you get married, the everything where you get this woman of God, they advise say make you know they keep them as secrets to your partner. If you get house, if you make money, come build house somewhere, tell them. Even though they know build her, even though they know use her name, like the receipt, or build the house, or buy the car, or buy land, anything, investment, or anything, property. Not just keep her as secret. Because you know why? She can't talk, say, when this thing will come backfire, now when you, that person come by, or either of the couples come by, now the person comes by, now you go call the CCA. Person will not even be family member. Somebody will not even follow for like know where you take suffer. Tell her to make the money, buy those things, go come they enjoy them. Because you hide them from your wife. So what should be the reason why couples will hide things from their partners to get? So if like apart from or outside that eating that thing where you suffer to make another thing now for that person where they are alive, if any of them now come old by or anyhow life they happen, they come by the remaining person or the person where they are alive no will be stranded. Imagine say you get money, like you be odogu or you be odogu rest. Anyhow, now all the money you make, build house, buy properties, and no boy, your wife or your husband no know you get all those things. Just they hide them so that they don't go. You know, what is your reason? And last now when that person will come their life again, the remaining person or the one where they are alive will come the struggle. But everybody around knows say you get money, you can't leave that one stranded. Say you no good at all because you no good. If you ask this woman or God why you no good, she tell you say because you no good. If you reason them, normally you no good. So the reason why some couples they hide things from their partner, the reason is best known to them. But I think what is trending these days with the rate of divorce where they go speculate everywhere now. The rate of divorce that's increasing every day in our society. Some people be like, if you marry person, some according to some men, they say some women they marry them because of their wealth, their money, and they will do court wedding. So after court wedding, everything now, whenever the woman say wake up for money, she says she knows they marry again. They will go to court and divide everything into two. She will carry one, or divide them into three. She will carry two. Because of that, now some men don't they fear. They register some of their properties with their mother's name, or their maternal side, or anybody far from them. But have you ever sit down to think about it? Think and say, what is that person you register that aside your mother? Then that person you register that thing with. When something comes worse, your wife no can leave you now, can't day. Something, just think of something if you have with that person, if you deny, say, that can't be your day. So just listen up. Because, I don't know, just imagine it. Just like waiting this man of, woman of God is talking with me, Pastor Sarah or Marco. So my people, to the last information, where I want you to today before we go wrap up today, entertainment. It says, Davido never donated to my NGO, Red Dark Man. Recall yesterday at the time of the reason, why relationship waited between Red Dark Man and Davido went sour all of a sudden. Because all this time people they ask questions, and yesterday he finally answered them, maybe Red Dark Man, Martin Joseph, okay? It has let them say, Davido, want him, will be Red Dark Man, to campaign for his uncle, will be Ademola Adeleke, will be Osun State Governor, for the next coming election, will be 2027. And Red Dark Man can't say no,
say no if you do that kind of thing. You know they campaign and you know they tell people where to cast their votes. Say that kind of thing, no day, what you do from the side of social media. So because of that now, even after, if you don't give them 50 million naira, now so their relationship can't take days, can't get fallout. So people, when they ask questions concerning that stuff, because people be like, with that money, you get that money, you know, one campaign. But they do, they always support you in some certain things where you do, especially that your NGO. So today, with that money, they answer them, they respond to that, you know, critic saying that they do never donate shishi to his NGO. Yes. And now wait till that man talk with that one. I don't know. With that, I attest to me. So, now waiting with that man talk with that one. So, for the people where that person saying, after all that this girl don't do for you, you reach the time where you supposed to help him. No. At least, may your uncle win this forthcoming election for Osun State, you refuse to collect the money. But don't they do things for you now? Now, why very that man tell them say, you know they support his NGO. And then no matter what, say himself get conscience. You know if he say person way to cast his vote. Now wait even that man they talk to them with that one. So, but if you ask me, you are just saying, everybody, if for this Nigeria would deal like this, I think the best thing to do now just allow everybody to vote with his or her conscience. I mean, what do you think? This forthcoming election, when they come here, 2027, yes, if only we are practicing democracy as we always claim, the best thing will allow everybody, will give voters card to vote. Where his or her spirit tell me you go vote or your conscience. So it not be by compelling someone to come vote or appealing or even forcing or then that person say you go give out a scholarship to study abroad, all those kinds of stuff. Say after you vote this particular person now. Because one vote count, yes it counts. But the thing is that after all the mago, it comes and say you know they count. So now why will that man say you know if he tell somebody? Because what if that person can't win? And last man, you know come benefit all the things where they promise them. You can't come back to go that man because the people are saying you misled us. That can't say so you know like him. So my people, now here I go talk with you for today and entertainment. So I want to say thank you for listening. Till tomorrow I'll be bringing another fresh package of entertainment. But today I'm keep listening to A-Sound Binoculars Radio. I remain your host, Miss GDK. Have a lovely day and bye bye for now.

0: Hello, my better country people. A special greeting and a lovely welcome to everybody when they hear the sound of my voice on Top Nation by Binoculars Radio on this beautiful day. I can thank the bar for the program when we call the Army Bosso, the Tatafo program. The program wanted to chook mouth for plenty things when they happen when not really concern us like that. And my name is Siriman Big Billy, and with me for the building, I come there with my special guest, when they be Mr. Good News. And together, now we're going to run this happy ball today. Mr. Good News, make you greet our people.
1: Ah, my people, now well done you. I don't greet you now specially for this our radio station, ESAM Binoculars. Now well done for today. You know, easy to be alive. My person will die and I lose you. I greet you again.
0: Okay, my better country people, the sweet voice of my guest, Naibida. Yes, today for the program, we get plenty matter and interesting topic when we go the Nyan as the program they be. But before we go continue, make we sharply go on a musical break, make we play some music, make we take arrange ourselves, make we do a dance and shake body so that once we gather, they run this program. Everything will just go softly. We cannot go anywhere because Big Billy and Mr. Good News will come back after this musical break.

0: Okay, my better country people, I welcome everybody back from that break. And for those who just joined us, this time at the program, we call the Army Boss Show, the Tatafo program, where they reach you from Asian Binoculars Radio. Here's the number one matter we carry come today. This record will come from the table of our popular pidgin rapper, when they be Erika. When you got the talk, say, you did pay school fees for babe for school, hoping, say, he go let her marry you, but you did fear to do forest trade. At the end of the day, we go know who they do the writing. And you know, if you really look at this matter when Erika talk, this time come they come, I don't think get this inspiration from waiting people don't they see over the years. I know a lot of people for this country when they say they don't cry out, say the girl when they train for school, I don't think the girl don't graduate now, the girl say don't go marry them again. And a lot of people they feel, say somebody like Gege, they always talk and say the last thing when you go do as a guy, say the girl when they date, you go the trainer for university, hoping to marry her at the end. Say now one of the biggest financial mistakes when every guy not go even think of trying for life. What is your take for this one? You think say what is all these people they talk? Say now good thing I've been embarrassing because over the years, we don't see people don't they cry for social media. Say, hey, this guy, I don't train up for school finish. He say, no, go marry me. Blah blah blah blah blah blah blah. Wait till you reason for this one.
1: Me, I first come out shirt for this Erika parable. Erika, they carry parable. They give men them what they supposed to know because according to Erika, person with the train girl will never marry for school. Just be like. It just better say treat for us if you go up green or I go better play aviator for sporty bed. Now wow, because you get as it be now. When she don't finish the school, now she gonna say no be her class. It get to me now, I go prefer say make I first marry you, come put you for the school. And even if you go there, even if I go put you inside the school, you go down burn to stick and another belly so that they go know say na person why you be. So now what for you? You get investment that will be waste. Now make Erika no one go direct, I think they use parable. They try and give men them. Me, over 100, I rate 85% to, he did 85% true, because girls, he, now human, he won't carry play.
0: Well, the way we say the sound, then, people are saying you don't get this kind of experience before. But if you really check on Sean, I think, the way Erika say present him in the talk, based on experiences when people don't already share. And over the years, we don't see even girls on their graduation day. So maybe the man who trade for school go carry a ring, come say, okay, make I go propose to this girl on her graduation day, make everything just balance. The girl go say, no, the man will start to cry, this and that and that and that. And the worst part when it happened, the new guy, when the person they follow, the same girl who you train for school, the guy will come tell you, say, oh yeah, calculate how much you don't spend for this girl, they will settle you all more. Your brain will come to be planned. You know, how you want to do that kind of thing? Okay. Because during the time when you pay those school fees, they send all those money, they buy handouts and so on, you get one intention, say, I did train this girl so that at the end, I go marry him. Now, what to make most of the men when you don't do this thing, they do them. But if they get that mindset, say, okay, after she don't finish school, we'll go finally marry.
2: All the times that you ain't on my parade, and all the clubs you get in using my name, you think you broke my heart, oh girl, for goodness sake.

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1: Welcome to Newspaper Headlines from Eastern Binoculars Radio Uromi. As usual, I've been giving stories from different newspapers. The first one I have here today is Vanguard Newspapers. The first letter says, U.S. issues security alerts to citizens amid ongoing Mideast conflict. 10 players and coaches who broke records at World Cup 2026. Fire destroys 17 shops in Lagos markets. Some of the Vanguard newspapers. FRSC confirms 2 dead in Abeokuta auto crash. We've decided to reward Tinubu and Ododo with our votes. Kogi people. Don't take that real chairmanship appointment. Fayol's brother tells ex-governor. EFCC clears immigration CG Nandap over visa fraud probe. My football dream ended after coach abused me. Pella claims. Was the Vanguard newspapers? NDLA shooting. Parents of slain toddler seek compensation as survivor brother and 4 others loses eyes. Troops arrest suspected foreign terrorist fighter and illegal immigrants seize logistics suppliers in Brno. Middle East conflict and flooding caught push 30.4 million into humanitarian crisis.

ended. UN. Delta Commissioner breaks down in tears. News before Oberiwari after swearing in. Police arrest 3 over motorcycle theft. Recover 7 bikes in Ekiti. Federal government returns 13 oil blocks to licensing basket. Why not they punch newspapers? 2027 Ogun Chiefs Erita Ruth backs Yayi's governorship bid. Uzodinma approves 25 billion naira judges quarters and 1.9 billion naira CBT centers for Imo. Enugu governor celebrates 13-year-old STEM Olympiad gold medalist. PFIPC scandal. Gbajabimiela invited, not arrested, ICPC. Only God can give peace, not government, says Oyedepo. Plateau governor apologizes to Igbo over civil war rule. So they punch newspapers. Soldiers kill Boko Haram fighter, Floyd levy collection in Yobe. Nnamdi Kanu's lawyer threatens legal action over death call. Fake agent leaves Kenyan footballers homeless in Indonesia. And the last letter says, Obi's transparency stands, and him respects, says Kano NDC governor candidate. So the next newspaper I have here today, which is the Nation newspapers. The first calendar says, 2026 FIFA World Cup, which clubs produce the most goals. I did not kill him. He denied on top of me. He died on top of me, says mistress of late head of state General Sani Abacha. Trump announces new 50% tariffs on Canadian imports. Kogi promises Tinubu massive 2027 votes as presidency teams inspect projects. Women unclog. Meet 4 powerful women in Nigeria's legal profession. From the Nation newspapers. Key rumors that trace Abacha's death over the years by retired security chief Amatri. Davido, Dangote lives modestly despite wealth. Nelfon saved me from dropping out of university. Unilag students. The last header says, REA helps appointment of Fayose and Ilashu Amadu as boost to operations. Away from the Nation newspapers, I'll be taking you to leadership newspapers. The first calendar says, motorists lament persistent long queues at CGN stations. We are killing ourselves for Africa. How a Nicholas Jackson Wondinia became the 2026 World Cup's rallying cry. IMEC recruitment 2026 begins. Portal opens for the registration. 2027, Tinubu deserves second term for doing well. Presidency. Well, so the leadership newspapers. Troops arrest 6 Iswap logistics suppliers in Borno. Sahara Group Foundation expands recycling hub in Kaduna and Jigawa states. Motorists lament persistent long queues at CGN stations. The last letter says, FCCPC resumes enforcement of digital lending regulations after court ruling. Daily Trust newspapers, the first letter says, AG mandated US to open accounts for Phantom Council, CBN.

protest in Ondo and Kwara as APC uploads governorship candidate. ICPC questions Gbaja over PFIPC scandal. Police raid criminal hideouts, arrest 147 suspects in Lagos. What's on the Daily Trust newspapers? No going back on FGC canal land swap, federal government insists. Xenophobia, Nigerian students funded your freedom, Shettima tells South Africa. The last calendar says Islamic finance key to ending Northern Nigerian's financial expulsion, IOS. So, wrapping up today's news headlines, thank you for listening. I am Judith Chinenye. Have a nice day.

My vetacious Nigeria country people, Obonge listeners, I greet you now. Wella. I say welcome to News Across Geopolitical Zone for Ninja. On top is Ambana Class 3151 Urumi. As we don't turn down here, give back to Samaya another round of the update. First info with the richest for Inside the News Talks, a now implementation of budget, the impeachable offense, and Senator Mugunu, the confronting the government, and the query delay for Inside 2025 appropriation. Next info issue for the papers, now say 2026 FIFA World Cup, which club produced the most goal? You want to check the update? You feel still check them. And the Economic and Financial Crime Commission don't exonerate the Controller General of the Nigeria Immigration Service, Kemi Nadab, from any involvement for inside the ongoing investigation into the alleged visa fraud scheme. Nelfon, save me from dropping out of university, UNILAC students. I need to talk this one. REA, the Hay appointment of Fayose Ilyasu Amadu as boost to operation. You are bigger than that, Isaac Fayose, the mock ex-governor Ayo Fayose, over Tinubu's REA appointment. Talk say, we can reject him. Eku Kari, come another matter now, say, don't take the REA chairmanship appointment, Fayose brother, and editor, ex-governor. And make we tell you also for the deals on top of the matter, just matter. Say Argentina fans, they don't welcome national team after World Cup loss to Spain. Nigeria will hold 26 spots for inside latest FIFA rankings, and this one remains Africa's fourth best team. French football legend will be Zidane, Zinedine Zidane. He don't reportedly agree to become the next head coach of the French national team, signing a contract until June 2030. And I remember Zidane, the football legend for real. No hiding place inside Operation Kosaye and Ogun's new security doctrine by Sheyi Bakare from intelligence-led policing and interstate collaboration to sustain investment for inside security infrastructure. Operation Kosaye, they emerge as modern that security athlete. Yes, that only come from Ogun state side. I'm able to tell you also, say, OT, don't congratulate Mike Ofokale on top of your standing 367 jump score. Congratulations, that's one, not be easy milestone. INEC 2026 recruitment exercise, they open for entry level position across various KEDA. This one, they aim to strengthen a workforce. INEC, they do recruitment. I don't hear the update. I tried 10 businesses before my laundry service worked. This one, they come from Nana Otedola. We could tell you also, say, now the Kanu's legal team, the Threaty News Central, guests won't do over public call for IPOB leaders extrajudicial killing, according by reports. Ayeda Tiwa de Honor Akerodolu on posthumous 70th birthday. Steve on news today, fake agents don't leave KM footballer homeless for inside Indonesia. How that will happen? If you could check the update. Yes, don't clear immigration CG Nandab for visa fraud probe. We could tell you say for the matter just matter stay. Name where the richers here say, INEC don't recognize PDP, a contraption far cry from design of founding father Sani. And they talk that from ICPC don't confirm questioning Bajabia Mila on top of that fake agency scandal. President Tinubu don't celebrate Yinka or Milani 90th birthday and Segun Olulade's 55th, praising their enduring contribution to Nigeria. ECOWAS don't endorse the Nigeria Morocco gas pipeline after member states won't sign an intergovernmental agreement where they will advance the cross-border project's implementation. Two people don't buy following the further collision along the Biokuta Expressway for Ogun. 2027 presidency, Obi Kwankwaso familiarize single four-term accord. Yes, they don't talk, say, if they give them the opportunity, now 4 years, now in them go do. They don't formalize the single term accord for dia. How my football coach tried to molest me at 14, Pella, now in the recant that one, Pella, now the
TikTok, social media guy, where it is very popular. 4 of 5 Africans lack access to basic diagnostic at primary health facilities. This only come from reports. Nobimi Tokam, a police commissioner, don't talk, say Nigeria must not allow officers, search phones on suspicion of Yahoo. This one will work out. A police commissioner, they talk that one. We can see whether it will work out. MOUAU distance new VC from flawed recruitment. I make we tell you to say, warning, poorly dried clothes, a trigger, ringworm, eczema, dermatologist. Now you talk this one. I say, if you wear clothes will not dry, if you trigger ringworm, eczema, and dermatologist, they talk that one. So if you want to wear picking clothes, make sure, say, man, it is dry, even as we did for rainy season. 2027, PRP don't criticize their crisis, don't deepen as national vice chairman, don't resign. PRP, that one for soap. We could tell you, say, for inside the news, so we get flooding, waste crisis, don't raise cholera outbreak fear for Lagos. Canada don't condemn U.S. plan to impose 50% tariff on goods, a vow to defend worker economy. See for the matter, loot resident doctors are embark on indefinite strike over accommodation on paid salaries. Don't give children under 5 adult machines. This only come from, pediatricians, as in the parents, yes. Say we cannot give children under 5 adult machines. Yes, in case you could give adult medicine to children, where they under 5, pediatrician don't talk, say, you're not good at all. Neurologists, they raise the alarm, a stroke, they hit one Nigeria every minute. Make me tell you, say, despite over 322 billion naira allocation to housing for inside 3 years, Southeast residents still face unaffordable housing. And this is the prompt Enugu tenants to protest landlord and agent alleged exploitation. 3 years after the Niger coup, rethinking Nigeria's relations with Niami. That update for sure for paper. Obese transparency stance don't earn respect. They talk this on a Kano NDC governor candidates. My country people, I will talk to you today for news across geopolitical zone for Niger. On top based on Binoculars Radio 105.1. And don't forget, say, we'll bring you fresh package and episode again tomorrow to continue with the make the round on top of the papers. And before that, tomorrow, so, make sure, say, you stick around and listen to some Binoculars Radio so that you will get the best of the best. I remain yours truly, Jojo Namani. I will see you now for the next one. You can have that credit today. I salute tonight.

of the Father, and of the Son, and the Holy Spirit. Amen. Greetings of peace to you, dear brothers and sisters in Christ. Welcome to Masters of Our Faith from ASAM Binoculars Radio, your number one radio station in ASAM. Today, as we celebrate the Feast of St. Mary Magdalene, we'll be taking our first reading from Song of Solomon 3, 1 to 4. The theme is, I found him whom my soul loves. The bride responds, upon my bed by night I sought him whom my soul loves. I sought him but found him not. I called him but he gave no answer. I will rise now and go about the city, in the streets and in the squares. I will seek him whom my soul loves. I sought him but found him not. The watchmen found me, and they went about in the city. Have you seen him whom my soul loves? Scarcely had I passed then, when I found him whom my soul loves. Theme of our gospel reading is, woman, why are you weeping? Whom do you seek? John 20, 1-2, 11-18. Now on the first day of the week, Mary Magdalene came to the tomb early while it was still dark, and saw that the stone had been taken away from the tomb. So she ran and went to Simon Peter and the other disciple, the one whom Jesus loved, and said to them, they have taken the Lord out of the tomb, and we do not know where they have laid him. But Mary stood weeping outside the tomb, and as she wept, she stooped to look into the tomb, and she saw two angels in white sitting where the body of Jesus was laid, one on the head and one at the feet. They said to her, woman, why are you weeping? She said to them, because they've taken away my Lord, and I do not know where they have laid him. Saying this, she turned round and saw Jesus standing, but she did not know that it was Jesus. Jesus said to her, woman, why are you weeping? Whom do you seek? Supposing him to be the gardener, she said to him, sir, if you have carried him away, tell me where you have laid him, and I will take him away. Jesus said to her, Mary. She turned and said to him in Hebrew, Rabboni, which means teacher. Jesus said to her, do not hold me, for I have not yet ascended to the Father. But go to my brethren and say to them, I'm ascending to my Father and to your Father, to my God and your God. Mary Magdalene went and said to the disciples, I have seen the Lord. And she told them that he had said these things to her. Reflection. Jesus forgave Mary Magdalene her many sins because she had loved much. She proved her repentance by wiping his feet with her tears of sorrow and anointed them with precious ointment. She showed her gratitude by dedicating the rest of her life to the service of the kingdom. She is said to be one of the women who courageously accompanied Jesus, even to the foot of the cross. Above all, she was the first person to witness the resurrection of Jesus. According to one tradition, Mary Magdalene spent the last 30 years of her life in prayer and contemplation about heavenly realities. Her story depicts the wonders of God's grace, always at work in the life of those who believe in Christ and are always ready to do God's will at all times. And so this day we seek your face and we ask that you touch every part of our lives, our body and our soul, hasten your word to perform miracles in our lives. In the name of Jesus Christ we pray. Amen. Thank you for joining us today. God bless you. Have a wonderful day.

Prayer for Nigeria in distress. All-powerful and merciful Father, you are the God of justice, love, and peace. You rule over all the nations of the earth. Power and might are in your hands, and no one can withstand you. We present our country, Nigeria, before you. We praise and thank you, for you are the source of all we have and are. We are sorry for all the sins we have committed and for the good deeds we have failed to do. In your loving forgiveness, keep us safe from the punishment we deserve. Lord, we are weighed down not only by uncertainties, but also by moral, economic, and political problems. Listen to the cries of your people who confidently turn to you. God of infinite goodness, our strength in adversity, our health in weakness, our comfort in sorrow. Be merciful to us, O people. Spare this nation, Nigeria, from chaos, anarchy, and doom. Bless us with your kingdom of justice, love, and peace. We ask this through Christ our Lord. Most sacred heart of Jesus, Immaculate Heart of Mary.

and of the Son, and of the Holy Spirit. Amen. You expire, Jesus, but the source of life gushed forth for souls, and the ocean of mercy opened up for the whole world. O fount of life, unfathomable divine mercy, envelop the whole world and empty yourself out upon us. O blood and water which gushed forth from the heart of Jesus, as a fount of mercy for us, I trust in you. O blood and water which gushed forth from the heart of Jesus, as a fount of mercy for us, I trust in you. O blood and water which gushed forth from the heart of Jesus, as a fount of mercy for us, I trust in you. Our Father, who art in heaven, hallowed be thy name. Thy kingdom come, thy will be done, on earth as it is in heaven. Give us this day our daily bread, and forgive us our trespasses, as we forgive those who trespass against us. And lead us not into temptation, but deliver us from evil. Amen. Hail Mary, full of grace, the Lord is with thee. Blessed art thou among women, and blessed is the fruit of thy womb, Jesus. Holy Mary, Mother of God, pray for us sinners, now and at the hour of our death. Amen. I believe in God, the Father Almighty, creator of heaven and earth, and in Jesus Christ, his only Son, our Lord, who was conceived by the Holy Spirit, born of the Virgin Mary, suffered under Pontius Pilate, was crucified, died, and was buried. He descended into hell. On the third day he rose again from the dead. He ascended into heaven, and is seated at the right hand of God the Father Almighty. From there he will come to judge the living and the dead. I believe in the Holy Spirit, the Holy Catholic Church, the communion of saints, the forgiveness of sins, the resurrection of the body, and life everlasting. Amen.

treasury of compassion inexhaustible. 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
1: Mera la no miaki somera, mera no miaki somera. 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

0: Check out the news on the hour from Eastern Binoculars Radio Uromi. First, the headlines. NDLA arrests couple over drug warehouse in Edo. Federal government returns 13 oil blocks to licensing baskets. Fire raises 17 shops in Lagos markets. I am Judith Chinenye. Now the news in details. The Edo State Command of the National Drug Law Enforcement Agency has arrested a couple for allegedly operating a drug warehouse in Benin City. The Edo State Commander of the NDLA, Michelle Ofayeju, disclosed this in a statement on Monday, saying the warehouse located in a residential area along Sapley Road, Benin City, was raided following credible intelligence. He said the main suspects, a husband and wife, were arrested during the operation, while a large quantity of illicit drugs was discovered from the warehouse. He said, "We arrested a husband and wife, Christian Chukwuka and Nwanneka Christian." He added that the NDLA operatives raided the illicit storage facility and seized 22 bags of sunk, weighing 219.5 kilograms, as well as compressed blocks of Canadian Loud, a potent strain of synthetic cannabis weighing 192.67 kilograms. He described the seizure as one of the most significant drug costs recorded in the state, adding that the agency remained committed to dismantling illegal drug operations and safeguarding communities. The commander said investigations were ongoing and that the suspects would soon be charged in court. One of the suspects, Christian Chukwuka, attributed his involvement in drug trafficking to poverty and unemployment. He said, "I am a secondary school graduate and I learned how to drive trucks. But because of joblessness, a friend introduced me to drug trafficking. My wife has a set of twins for me and the pressure of financial upkeep has been a challenge. If given another chance, I promise not to deal in drugs again," he said. In a separate news, the federal government has disclosed that 13 of the 50 oil and gas blocks offered under the 2025 licensing road will be returned to the licensing basket after failing to attract bids. The chief executive of the Nigerian Upstream Petroleum Regulatory Commission, Orise Meyiwa Aisan, disclosed this on Tuesday at the 2025 commercial bid conference in Abuja. Aisan said while 50 blocks were initially put up for bid, only 37 received representations from the prospective investors. "At the end of the exercise, we had 50 blocks on offer, but we only had representation of 37 offer of those 50 blocks. 13 of those blocks will be returning back to the baskets," she said. She only disclosed this 143 companies submitted about 200 bids for the available assets. The commercial bid progress submitted about 20 bids. The 2025 licensing road was announced on November 11, 2025, in line with the Petroleum Industry Act 2021, with 50 oil and gas blocks offered across 7 sedimentary basins. The asset comprises 16 Niger Delta onshore blocks, 18 shallow water blocks, 1 deep offshore block, 3 blocks in the Benin Basin, 4 in the Anambra Basin, 4 in the Chad Basin, and 4 in the Benue Trough. We will take a break now. Stay to come. Fire raises 17 shops in Lagos markets. Please stay tuned.
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0: Welcome back, everyone. This is Sound Binoculars News on the Air. Before now, I informed you that NDLA arrest couple over drug warehouse in Edo. Federal government returns 13 oil blocks to licensing baskets. Now the rest of the news. No fewer than 17 shops were destroyed in early morning fire that swept through Sabo Market in the Ikorodu area of Lagos State on Tuesday. The spokesperson for the Lagos State Emergency Management Agency, Olawale Afolabi, disclosed in a statement that a fire broke out at about 1:10 a.m. and was safely contained before it spread to other sections of the market. According to the Afolabi, preliminary investigations indicated that the inferno originated in one of the shops before spreading to adjoining stores. The immediate cause is suspected to be an electrical surge, as the outbreak reportedly occurred while the power supply was active, the agency said. He noted that emergency responders from Lasman and the Lagos State Fire and Rescue Services immediately commenced firefighting operations, preventing the blaze from escalating into a larger disaster. According to him, a post-incident assessment showed that 17 of the 32 shops in the affected areas of the fire, the market, were damaged, with provisions, groceries, foodstuffs, and other merchandise destroyed. He added, fortunately, no loss of life or injuries were recorded. The remaining shops within the affected lot, as well as adjoining shops in the market, were largely salvaged due to the timely response of emergency teams. To wrap up the news, a quick recap of the headlines again. NDLA arrest couple over drug warehouse in Edo. Federal government returns 30 oil blocks to licensing basket. Fire raises 17 shops in Lagos market. And this is our video today on the news on the hour. Thank you for listening. I am Judy Chinenge. Have a nice day.
2: Egena kahi ebesunu oto isan la oto edo ramu oto Nigeria rebe oye ona be san radio wa mu owo wa zore babulu baraka maho
3: 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But back in all, Eki Guano Toy and Affair, even as I arrived by here, there are me Akieta Dagbari, Egi Nakremu Toy. You can sign a moment at a married Isan, Banacula Street with Jaina, Vapunga, White Nolly, Africa, so whether you are coming out. Meno, Monosa, Shonosa, or Sicily, or Sazaboy, Hakam, Vapu.
4: If I can amono, we do the reno, no portion can tabo watch it Tuesday. 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
8: Welcome to Sports Daily from Esan Banacola Radio. I am Big Billy, fresh from the local sports. Ikoyi Club 1938 in Lagos will host the 29th edition of the Nigerian Cup, the country's oldest running independent celebration golf championship, from September 19th to 27th, 2026, with organizers describing preparation as being in full swing. In a separate news, the first batch of Team Nigeria athletes and officials depart their pre-game training camp in Aberdeen, Scotland, for the host city of Glasgow yesterday, with only 3 days remaining before the start of the 2026 Commonwealth Games. In another development, British Nigerian boxer Anthony Joshua has said he is ready to welcome Tyson Fury into the ring for their first ever face-off, provided he gets past Christian Branga in their next round. This is the Beat of Sport from Asian Binoculars Radio. I am Big Billy saying to have a lovely day and God bless you all.
0: Welcome to Entertainment News, reaching you from Esan Binoculars Radio Oromi. First headlines: Why Pella Can't Cheat on Me? Jarvis. 2026 World Cup, Drake loses $1.5 million to betting after Spain beats Argentina. I am Judith Chinenye. Now the entertainment news in details. Popular TikTok creator and model Elizabeth Aminata, also known as Jarvis, has said she is confident that her husband Pella won't cheat on her because they made a commitment never to cheat on each other. She stated that Pella would die if he cheats according to the rule of their commitment. The couple featured in a recent episode of the Honest Bot podcast, co-hosted by Daddy Freeze. In her words, she said, "Pella has never cheated on me before. If he cheats, he dies," she said. In a separate news, Canadian singer rapper Drake has again lost $1.5 million FIFA World Cup bet after Spain defeated Argentina. It was reported that Argentina was defeated by 1-0 by Spain in the 2026 World Cup final on Sunday. Drake had backed Argentina to beat Spain, placing a $1.5 million wager through betting platform Stake to cash out $5.1 million. the singer's latest loss, has reignited discussion about Drake curse. A viral internet theory suggesting that any teams publicly backed by the singer often go on to lose. To wrap up the entertainment news, listen to the headlines again. Why Pella can't cheat on me? Jarvis. 2026 World Cup. Drake loses $1.5 million to betting after Spain beats Argentina. This is all for today on entertainment news. Thank you for listening. I am Jude Shinenye saying enjoy the rest of your day.

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1: Welcome to ASAM Binoculars Radio. Is business news the headline? CBN retains interest rate at 26.5%. FG Securities deliver positive re-returns to investors. I am Edna Fawaz with the business news. Indeed, the Monetary Policy Committee of the Central Bank of Nigeria has retained the benchmark interest rate at 26.5% for the second time. The CBN Governor, Olayemi Kadioso, announced the decision on Tuesday at the end of the committee's 306th meeting in Abuja. See on business news. In another development, Nigeria's fixed income market is offering investors something that has been scarce in recent years, real returns that outpace the inflation rate. When investors' returns beat the inflation rate, investors gain as the value of their money grows in purchasing power terms, not just in nominal value. This is exactly what the federal government bonds and treasury bills now offer investors. This is all I have from you from business news from ASAM Binoculars Radio. I am Edna Fawaz. Thank you for listening. Have yourself a great day.
0: Welcome to News Across the Globe on ASAM Binoculars Radio. First headlines. U.S. hit Iran for 10th night after 3 ship attacks in Hormuz. Thousands rejoined CJP Delhi protests after a 60-week halt in crackdown. I am Joseph Osamoi Gwari. Now the news in details. U.S. forces carried out a 10th straight night of airstrike on Iran hours after the soldiers. Central Command said the strikes targeted command centers and missiles and drone launch sites to curb Iran's ability to hit commercial shipping in the Strait of Hormuz. Iran's Revolutionary Guard claimed a tanker attacked the four-seat crew to abandon ship and said it carried out 2 other ship attacks in the waterways on Monday. Meanwhile, thousands of CJP supporters gathered again in Delhi junta master on Tuesday, ranking the protest site a day after police used batons and tear gas to break up a march towards parliament. At least 60 protesters were wounded, 70 detained, 118 police injured in Monday's clashes, with police accusing demonstrators of violence and the CJP saying officers were the aggressors. The wrap of news across the globe, the headlines again. U.S. hit Iran for 10th night after 3 ship attacks in Hormuz. Thousands rejoined CJP Delhi protests after 60 were halt in crackdown. That is the size of news across the globe. Thank you for joining. Have a beautiful day today. Welcome to the religious segment on ASAM Binoculars Radio. First, the headlines. Obleo 14. Peace is built through disarmament, not nuclear weapons.
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4: 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Now, me be your host, Miss Judy K, and I'm the back of MIC. So, today I've got a lot of information, all the latest happening for that side of entertainment industry we are hearing today. So before we proceed for we dive to the program proper, make we sharply go on a short musical break. I come back, please not touch the dive button.

relationship head part. Anyone where you can't get here, you go after because he's always feeling the gap eh, because of the kind of content when they create. So today, it advise, you know, young people, especially in terms of ladies dating. Sometimes, according to Gege, you say people, they always mistake this financial support as love. Gege, they talk today, saying that any girl, a lady, where they struggle financially, where not get money, and the lady, they struggle financially to at least to meet up with her basic needs. You understand that kind of stuff? We say a lady come from a broke home, like a family. We say they not too good to support the lady's needs or that girl's needs. Now the lady they struggle herself to at least meet up with that her needs, buy stuff for herself, or even sometimes for the family. Which in a nutshell means that lady no come from a rich family. Now, if according to Gege, if that lady now come, the way she struggle now to find some basic needs to provide for herself, she can't see a guy who ask her out for relationship. Say, sometimes people they misuse them or they misplace that kind of thing as love. Say that kind of lady can never be in love because she has a lot going on in her mind. So she go depend on that guy to be providing for her, to be helping her at least. Some of the things that she knows will provide for herself, that guy will provide that for her. So that one will be love. Gege can't describe that situation as paying for love. Because now the mistake where some people always make with that one. You go see a lady where they struggle, not they financially okay. You come meet and feel like you love them. That kind of person no fit give you love back. Now Gege talk him. Yes. And the reason you want these people they talk like this, you come back and up with all these things we mentioned. Said, if a lady want to say love you with that kind of state of mind when you did, not be loved with that one. Because it will depend on that guy to provide for her. Which means any day where that guy say you know they provide, no love again. Because normally no get love for now. It just depends on how the other people will give her money to sort her bills. So you can advise men, may they avoid this kind of lady. Except so you they do charity work. Just to say this lady no get anything, just do charity work to provide for her. But for you to find love in that kind of situation, like a lady where they don't go through a lot, no get money, just they feel like you love her. But more that kind of thing, they have. So now waiting to get the talk today, but that was the advice we will give your fellow guys. Say may they avoid broke girls because they are not capable of loving. They don't feel love. They don't feel give what they don't get. They don't get love. All they get is, you know, if they work out for money, the next thing that to think of, you know, how to make money and sort their bills. Sometimes sort their family's bills. So they don't feel love. If they see any guy where they provide for them, they'll just see that relationship as a source of financial support, not for love. So you on your own end, how you take the view or the understanding thing you get the talk, it makes sense. Abi, it not make sense. Because one person actually know the, you know, not be everything we get talk, yourself go assimilate. How you yourself see them, your own end. Say whether if a lady no get money, you know they capable of loving. Not true, I mean no fee give love. And again, if a lady no get money, because she broke now, she know if you find better way go love and you need a make sure it relate or reciprocate the same love. I mean Gege just the advice, something will yourself next, you know, sit there with you. So to the next information, next one day here, it says, if you cheat, Jarvis opens up on covenant with Taylor, reveals consequences if he cheats. During this recent podcast interview where Taylor and Jarvis go for Honest Bunch podcast. Now that place they talk to places where they appear for papers one by one. Now so they make different headlines as time they progress. So today, the something where they talk for that place will come out for papers today. Jarvis, during his her own session, she was talking about, you know, her love with Fela and how their love they committed, like they committed in the sense that none of them, like, they know if you cheat on each other. Say Fela, the way Fela is now, Fela no if you cheat on Jarvis, because if he does, he's definitely going to face the consequences that Fela will fight. Now the commitment with that one, in other words, now covenant. Now then talk about when we meet talk. So as they come talk this one, eh?

more. The first time people come there, you know, it sparks reactions online. Now this kind of thing, they always sparks reactions. People go always they talk. Say now this era and season, this generation, now people see they do covenant. Say that kind of thing is very risky. But the way Jarvis takes soccer, man, he's just very, very good. Like, she's not, you know, apologizing, it's unapologetic, saying that they are committed to each other, that she says no pitch it on Ella, and say no pitch it on her. Because people would always talk now, say these children, where one, you know, enter family, they won't start, you know, waiting, they never reach, that is getting married now. Sure, say, maybe 1 or 2 years now, they will come out, say, I know pitch you again. Because outside, no allow them stay for inside. You understand that kind of statement now? Outside, no fit allow them stay inside. Be as a girl, where she be, she never reach that age to, like, she never explore finish. Now she can't enter marriage. Maybe when she enter that marriage, now she go to see things outside where she never do, where she won't do. She will come out to go cheat. No, just say that can't make it happen because she and Bella, they are too committed. That if any of them call you, that person could find. Mama, now so they talk about me. So if I got the wonder, the world, even that person for commentation, they wonder, say this can't be seen exist. Yes, so it exists. But where true love day? People, you know, say some people where they always say talk about love or talk down on love when they never really experience them. Some say this kind of love no day. Some say you did. You on your own end there, high takes here. Now true love is that having a stupidity, say first thing go. Take blood covenant or covenant, anyone, whether blood or anyone, covenant, just to make sure say they committed to each other to death, do them part. So my people, you know say for life, they just like waiting one person speak. Say wait till you self no life and another person. Like him, you get another man meet another man poison. So now, the love will be big. According to what they show us, so you say their love was stronger. Even Obi Kuba, Kubana Chief Priest, when he gave them money to support their wedding when they come up on the 1st of August, he said something. He teasingly said something. For him, or the joke, he say, if na marriage no come work later, you na refund me my money. Millions of Naira Naira will support them. Which means everybody, they always be like, this marriage will feel last. Now why just they tell them, say, they feel last though, because they committed. So my people, let's watch and see how it goes, because my team love best they be now, and I pray that their love will last, because now they stand up, when they cultivate early. Now even the last part, some people don't know. Moving forward to the next thing from, it says, Whiskey says he spent up to $400 daily to enjoy Nigerian food in the US. If you're in Nigeria now, you go come be like, I won't leave this country, I want Japa. Waiting there almost every youth sleep now, I want Japa. Abi, you never talk them before, or even your children never heard them talk and say, I don't just like this country, I want Japa. Anyways, you have your own reason why you want Japa. But make I even tell you the update where Whiskey they give us. Say, even though say, you come up from Nigeria, like, you know, you come up with, you know, celebrity now, they keep traveling anytime. Go do 1 or 2 for outside. So, that US where you did, it still feels like how much, $400. Just how much you be for Naira, where they use chop Nigerian food from US. See? No, this thing way they easy for outside the country. Because if you travel, come up for this country, definitely you go miss 1 or 2 things where they do for Naija. I mean, not be so. Or you no go miss anything. You go miss food now. I don't hear from people many times that they travel, come up for Naija. When you reach that place, their food almost. I no go like give you. Nigeria food, Naija is best. You get some country, you go like this there, you don't go even feel chop. Now hunger. Yes, so I did hear from people say some of them will get that side now. And now hunger go do you. And when you never get that liberty yourself, you go travel anywhere. There, this one now is ready to miss keep in view. If you travel anywhere to find or to source for that Nigerian food. If you are this kind of person, we travel through, you understand, that shortcut now, and when you get to that place, now your work will go focus. You don't go even look back. So if you like, you go chop down. If you like, you go stay hungry. That time you go call me in Nigeria. So that the update them where these kids they give us, say they spend up to
$400 every day just to chop Nigeria food. And not to say they regret them all, you know, they regret them when it comes to cost them more, because to show you say he still maintains his roots. Yes, he culture. Anywhere you go, you go still look for Nigerian food to chop. Yes, then fight all odds, you'll still find them. Actually, you know, they're easy. But sha, it always costs them. Imagine say you don't get money now today, you spend like $400 every day. How much you call me for your money? Even though say flavor. Think I'll say how much is money now for people will get. So if you don't get, you're gonna say how much is money now, you don't get that. So right about now, my people, let's go on a musical break.

Alright, welcome back from that musical break. So the next thing for next story radio on my table today says your wife should know everything you own. Pastor Sarah Omaku advises married couples. This one they come from a senior pastor of Family Worship Center. Where her name be Sarah Omaku. Now she they advise couples today against hiding their wealth from one another. And see some people they do this kind of thing. Just think and go say maybe you don't hear them or it don't happen to you yourself if you are a married person. She they advise couple say it is very bad to they hide something you own from your spouse, your wife or your husband. Say you no good at all because some people they feel like that's the best thing to do. When you marry or we get married, the everything where you get this woman of God, they advise say make you know they keep them as secrets to your partner. If you get house, if you make money, come build house somewhere. Tell them. Even though they know build that, even though they know use her name, like the receipt, or build the house, or buy the car, or buy land, anything investment or anything property. Not just keep them as secret. Because you know why? She can't talk say when this thing will come backfire. Now when you that person come by, or either of the couples come by. Now the person comes by, now you go come they see say person will not even be family member, somebody will not even follow for like know where you take suffer, tell her to make the money, buy those things, go come they enjoy them because you hide them from your wife. So what should be the reason why couples will hide things from their partners to get? So if like apart from or outside that eating that thing where you suffer to make another thing now for that person where they are alive, if any of them now come old by or really how life they happen, you come by the remaining person or the person where they are alive, nobody is stranded. Imagine say you get money, like you be a dogu or you be a dogu rest. Anyhow, now all the money you make, build house, buy properties, and no boy, your wife or your husband no know if you get all those things. Just they hide them so that they don't go. What is your reason? And last now when that person will come their life again, the many person or the one where they are alive will come the struggle. But everybody around knows you get money, you can't leave that one stranded. Say no good at all because you no good. If you ask this woman of God why you no good, she tell you say because you no good. If you reason them, normally you no good. So the reason why some couples they hide things from their partner, the reason is best known to them. But I think what is trending these days with the rate of divorce where they go speculate everywhere now. The rate of divorce that's increasing every day in our society. Some people be like, if you marry a person, according to some men, they say some women they marry them because of their wealth, their money, and they will do court wedding. So after court wedding, everything now, whenever the woman say wake up for money, she says she knows they marry again. They will go to court and divide everything into two. She will carry one, or divide them into three. She will carry two. Because of that, now some men don't they fear, they register some of their properties with their mother's name or their maternal side or anybody far from them. But have you ever sit down to think about it? Think and say, what did that person you register that aside your mother, then that person you register that thing with? When something comes worse, your wife no can leave you now, come day. Something, just think of something if it happen with that person, if it deny, say, that can't be no day. So just listen now, because I don't know, just imagine it. Just like waiting this woman of God is talking with me, Pastor Sarah Omaku. So my people, to the last information, where I want you to hear today before we go wrap up today, entertainment gist. It says, Davido never donated to my NGO, Very Dark Man. Recall yesterday, at the time of the reason, why relationship went there between Very Dark Man and Davido went sour all of a sudden. Because all these people, they ask questions, and yesterday he finally answered them, maybe Very Dark Man, Martin, this said, okay? It has let them say, Davido, wants him, maybe Very Dark Man, to campaign for his uncle, maybe Ademola Adeleke, maybe Osun State governor, for the next coming election, maybe 2027. And Very Dark Man can't say no,
say no if you do that kind of thing. You know the campaign and you know they tell people where to cast their votes. Say that kind of thing no day no TV for the side of stream media. So because of that now, even after if you don't give them 50 million naira, now so their relationship can't take place, can't get fallout. So people where they ask questions concerning that stuff, because people be like, wait that man, you get that money, you know one campaign. But they feel they always support you in some certain things with you, especially that your NGO. So today, wait that man, they answer them, they respond to that, you know, critic saying that they don't never donate shishi to his NGO. Yes. And now waiting wait that man talk with that one. I don't know. With that good eye. Attest me. So now waiting wait that man talk with that one. So for the people where that face can say, after all that this girl don't do for you, reach the time where you supposed help him. No. At least may your uncle win this forthcoming election for us, you say you refuse to collect the money. But don't they do things for you now? Now why read that man tell them say he know they support his NGO. And then no matter what, say himself get conscience. No fit say person way to cast his vote. Now wait even that man they talk to them with that one. So but if you ask me, you are just say everybody, if for this Nigeria we would deal like this, I think the best thing to do now just allow everybody to vote with his or her conscience. I mean, what do you think? This forthcoming election, when they come here, 2027, yes, if only we are practicing democracy as we always claim, the best thing to allow everybody, will give voters card to vote where his or her spirit say you go vote or your conscience. So not be by compelling someone to come vote or appealing or even forcing or then that person you go give out scholarship to study abroad, all those kinds of stuff. Say after you vote this party, mango, come here say you know they count. So now why will that man say you know he tell somebody? Because what if that person come win and last man, you know come benefit all the things where they promise them, you can't come back to bring that man.

0: people are saying you misled us. That can't be. Say you don't like them.
1: So my people, now here I go talk with you for today and talk 10 minutes. So I want to say thank you for listening. Till tomorrow, I'll be bringing another fresh package or entertainment. But today, I keep listening to A-Sam by Noculas Radio. I remain your host, Ms. GDK. Have a lovely day and bye-bye for now.

0: calling me in.
1: Hello, my better country people. A special greeting and a lovely welcome to everybody. When they hear the sound of my voice on Top Nation by No Clash Radio on this beautiful day, I can't get it back for the program we they call the Army Bosso, the Tatafo program. The program wanted to chook mouth for plenty things when they happen when not really concern us like that. And my name is Tidemay Big Billy, and with me for the building, I come there with my special guest, when they be Mr. Good News. And together, now we go there on this happy board today. Mr. Good News, make you greet our people.
2: Ah, my people, now well done you. I don't greet you now specially for this our radio station, ASAM by Nukulas. Now well done for today. You know, easy to be alive. My person will die and I lose you. I agree to the game.
1: Okay, my better country people, the sweet voice of my guest, Naibida. Yes, today for the program, we get plenty matter and interesting topic when we go there in yarn as the program they be. But before we go continue, make we sharply go on a musical break, make we play some music, make we take arrange ourselves, make we throw a dance and shake body so that once we gather, they run this program. Everything will just go softly. We cannot go anywhere because Big Billy and Mr. Good News will come back after this musical break.

0: Came at the Better Country People. I welcome everybody back from that break. And for those who enjoy the journey, listen at the program we call the Army Boss Show, the Tatafo program, where they reach you from Asian Binoculars Radio. Here's the number one matter we carry come today. This record will come from the table of our popular pidgin rapper, Wende B. Eriga. And he got a talk, say, you did pay school fees for big for school, hoping, say, he go let her marry you, but you did fear to do forest trade. At the end of the day, we go know who they do the writing. And you know, if you really look at this matter when Eriga talk, this one come they come, I didn't say get this inspiration from waiting people don't they see over the years. I know a lot of people for this country when they say they don't cry out, say the girl when they train for school, at the end of the day, the girl don't graduate now, the girl say don't go marry them again. And a lot of people, they feel, say, somebody like Gege, they always talk and say, the last thing when you go do as a guy, say the girl when they date, you go, they train her for university, hoping to marry her at the end. Say now one of the biggest financial mistakes when every guy not go even think of trying for life. What will be your take for this one? You think, say, what did all these people they talk? Say, now good thing, I've been embarrassing. Because over the years, you don't see people don't they cry for social media. Or say, hey, this guy, I don't train up for school finish. You say, no, go marry me, blah, blah, blah, blah, blah, blah, blah. What will you see for this one?
1: Me, I first come on shirt for this Eriga Paribu. Eriga, they carry Paribu, they give men them what they supposed to know. Because according to Eriga, person with the train girl when never marry for school, just be like, it just better say treat for us if you go up gree, or I go better play aviator for sporty bed. Now wow, because you get as it be now. Nah. When she don't finish the school, now nah, she gonna say you know be her class. You get to me now, nah, I go prefer say make I first marry you, come put you for the school. And even if you go there, even if I go put you inside the school, you go down burn two stick and another belly so that they go know send a person why it is. So now what for you? You get investment that will be waste. Now make a league and no one go direct in they use Paribu. They try and give men them. Me, over 100 I return 85% to ED, 85% true, because girls, he now human you won't carry play.
0: Well, the way we say the sound, if you are saying you don't forget this kind of experience before. But if you really check on Sha, I think the way Eriga say present him in the talk based on experiences when people don't already share. And over the years, we don't see even girls on their graduation day, so maybe the man who trained them for school go carry her and come say, okay, make I go propose to this girl on her graduation day, make everything just balance. The girl go say no, the man will start to cry, this and that and that and that. And the worst part when they happen, the new guy, when the person they follow, the same girl when you train for school, the guy can't tell you, say, oh yeah, calculate how much you don't spend for this girl, then we settle you all more. Your brain will come in planned. You know, how you want to do that kind of thing? Okay, you can say, okay. Because during the time when they pay those school fees, they send all those money, they buy handouts and so on, you get one intention, say, I did train this girl so that at the end, I go marry him. Now, I'm waiting to make most of the men when they don't do this thing they do them. So that they get that mindset, say, okay, after she don't finish school, we go finally marry.
2: All the times that you rain on my parade, and all the clubs you get in using my name. You think you broke my heart, oh girl, for goodness sake.

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Your search don't end though, because Good Friday International School Limited, where they from number 3 Idumara Quarters, Ukoni Uromi, don't open admission for new session. We they admit children for creche, pre nursery, nursery 1 to nursery 3, primary 1 to primary 6, JSS 1 3 and SS 1. 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
1: Welcome to Newspaper Headlines from Eastern Binoculars Radio Uromi. As usual, I've been giving stories from different newspapers. The first one I have here today is Vanguard Newspapers. The first letter says, U.S. issues security alerts to citizens amid ongoing Mid-East conflict. 10 players and coaches who broke records at World Cup 2026. Fire destroys 17 shops in Lagos markets. Some of the Vanguard newspapers. FRSC confirms 2 deaths in Abeokuta auto crash. We've decided to reward Tinubu and Ododo with our votes. Kogi people. Don't take that real chairmanship appointment. Fayose's brother tells ex-governor. EFCC clears immigration CG Nandap over visa fraud probe. My football dream ended after coach abused me. Pella claims. Was the Vanguard newspapers? NDLA shooting. Parents of slain toddler seek compensation as survivor brother and 4 others loses eyes. Troops arrest suspected foreign terrorist fighter and illegal immigrants seize logistics suppliers in Brno. Middle East conflicts and flooding caught push 30.4 million into humanitarian crisis. World Health Organization. ECOWAS approves appointment of new officials. Away from Vanguard, let me take you to the next newspaper of today, which is Punch Newspapers. The first headline says, soldiers foil abduction, rescue kidnap victims in Zamfara and Katsina operations. Africa overtakes Asia as continent with highest hunger burden, UN. Delta Commissioner breaks down in tears, news before Oberiwari after swearing in. Police arrest 3 over motorcycle theft, recover 7 bikes in Ekiti. Federal government returns 13 oil blocks to licensing baskets. Why not they punch newspapers? 2027, Ogun Chiefs Erita Ruth backs Yayi's governorship bid. Uzodinma approves 25 billion naira judges quarters and 1.9 billion naira CBT centers for Imo. Enugu governor celebrates 13-year-old STEM Olympiad gold medalist. PFIPC scandal. Gbajabimiela invited, not arrested, ICPC. Only God can give peace, not government, says Oyedepo. Plateau governor apologizes to Igbo over civil war rule. Slow the punch newspapers. Soldiers kill Boko Haram fighter, foiled levy collection in Yobe. Nnamdi Kanu's lawyer threatens legal action over the call. Fake agent leaves Kenyan footballers homeless in Indonesia. And the last letter says, Obi's transparency stands and him respects, says Kano NDC governor candidate. So the next newspaper here today, which is the next

as presidency teams inspect projects. Women on clock. Meet four powerful women in Nigeria's legal profession. Some of the national newspapers. Key rumors that raised Abacha's death over the years by retired security chief Amatri. Davido, Dangote lives modestly despite wealth. Nelson saved me from dropping out of university, Unilag student. The last header says, REA Health appointment of Fayose and Ilasu Amadu as boost to operations. Away from the national newspapers, I'll be taking you to leadership newspapers. The First Highlander says, motorists lament persistent long queues at CGN stations. We are killing ourselves for Africa. How a Nicholas Jackson Wandinia became the 2026 World Cup's rallying cry. IMEC recruitment 2026 begins. Portal opens for the registration. 2027, Tinubu deserves second term for doing well. Presidency, as well as leadership newspapers, troops arrest 6 ISWAP logistics suppliers in Borno. Sahara Group Foundation expands recycling hub in Kaduna and Jigawa states. Motorists lament persistent long queues at CGN stations. The last letter says, FCCPC resumes enforcement of digital lending regulations after court ruling. Daily Trust newspapers, the First Highlander says, AG mandated US to open accounts for Phantom Council, CBN. Protest in Ondo and Kwara as APC uploads governorship candidate. ICPC questions Gbaja over PFIPC scandal. Police raid criminal hideouts, arrest 147 suspects in Lagos. What's on the Daily Trust newspapers? No going back on FGC Kano land swap, federal government insists. Xenophobia. Nigerian students funded your freedom, Shetima tells South Africa. The last calendar says Islamic finance key to ending Northern Nigerian's financial explosion, IOS. So wrapping up today's news headline, thank you for listening. I am Judith Chinenye. Have a nice day.

My betashas Nigeria country people, Ogbonge listeners, I greet you now. Wella. I say welcome to News Across Geopolitical Zone for Niger. On top is some binoculars for you, 105.1 Uromi. As we don't turn down here, give back to summer, another round of the update. First info with the richest for inside the news talks, a non-implementation of budget, the impeachable offense, and Senator Mugunu, they confront the Nigerian government and the query delay for its 2025 appropriation. Next info issue for the papers, now say 2026 before World Cup, which club produced the most goal? You want to check the update? You feel to check them. And the Economic and Financial Crime Commission don't exonerate the Comptroller General of the Nigerian Immigration Service, Kemi Nadab, from any involvement for inside the ongoing investigation into the alleged visa fraud scheme. Nelfon saved me from dropping out of university, UNILAC student. And they took this one. REA, the hey, appointment of Fayose Ilyasu Amadu as boost to operation. You are bigger than that, Isaac Fayose, the monk ex-governor Ayo Fayose, over Tinubu's REA appointment.

Talk say, we can reject him. We could carry him another matter now, say. Don't take the RAA chairmanship appointment, Vice Brother, and I need to tell S Governor. I may could tell you also for the news on top of the matter, just matter. Say, Argentina fans, they don't welcome national team after World Cup loss to Spain. Nigeria will hold 26 spots for inside latest FIFA rankings, and this one remain Africa's fourth best team. French football legend will be Zidane, Zinedine Zidane, and reportedly agreed to become the next head coach of the French national team, signing a contract until June 2030. I remember Zidane, the football legend for real. No hiding place inside Operation Kosaye and Ogun's new security doctrine by Sheyi Bakare from intelligence-led policing and interstate collaboration to sustain investment for inside security infrastructure. Operation Kosaye emerged as a modern security outfit. Yes, that only come from Ogun state side. I may could tell you also say, OT, don't congratulate Mike Ofokale on top of your standing 367 jam score. Congratulobia, that one not be easy milestone. INEC 2026 recruitment exercise, they open for entry level position across various cadre. This one they aim to strengthen a workforce. INEC, they do recruitment. I don't hear the update. I tried 10 businesses before my laundry service worked. This one they come from Nana Otedola. We could tell you also say now the Kanu's legal team, the threatening news central guest won't go do over public call for IPOB leaders extrajudicial killing, according by reports. Ayeda Tiwa de Honor Akerodolu on posthumous 70th birthday. Steve on news today, fake agents don't leave Kenyan footballer homeless for inside Indonesia. How that will happen, if you could check the update. Yes, don't clear immigration CG Nanda for visa fraud probe. We could tell you say for the matter just matter stay. Name where the richest here say INEC don't recognize PDP, a contraption far cry from design of founding father Sunny. And they talk that from ICPC don't confirm questioning Bajabia Mila on top of that fake agency scandal. President Tinubu don't celebrate Yinka or Milani 90th birthday and Segun Olulade's 55th, praising their enduring contribution to Nigeria. ECOWAS don't endorse the Nigeria-Morocco gas pipeline after member state consigned an intergovernmental agreement where it will advance the cross-border project's implementation. Two people don't buy following the further collision along the Biokuta Expressway for Ogun. 2027 presidency, Obi Kwankwaso familiarize single 4-term accord. Yes, they don't talk, say, if they give them the opportunity, now 4 years, now Indian good do. They don't formalize the single term accord for their. How my football coach tried to molest me as 14, Pella, now in the recanted from Pella, now the TikTok social media guy, where he is very popular. 4 of 5 Africans lack access to basic diagnostic at primary health facilities. This only come from reports, not me talking. A police commissioner don't talk, say Nigeria must not allow officers, I beg your pardon, search phones on suspicion of Yahoo. This one will work out. A police commissioner, they talk that one. We could see whether it will work out. MOUAU distance new VC from flawed recruitment. And we could tell you also say, warning, poorly dried clothes, a trigger, ringworm, eczema, dermatologist. Now they talk this one. Say, if you wear clothes will not dry, if you trigger ringworm, eczema, and dermatologist, they talk that one. So if one way of picking clothes, make sure see me it is dry, even as we did for rainy season. 2027, PRP don't criticize their crisis, don't deepen as national vice chairman, don't resign. PRP, that one for soap. We could tell you, say,
For inside the news, so we get flooding, waste crisis, don't raise cholera outbreak fear for Lagos. Canada don't condemn U.S. plan to impose 50% tariff on goods, a vow to defend worker economy. See for the matter, Lute resident doctors are embarked on indefinite strike over accommodation on paid salaries. Don't give children under 5 adult machines. This only come from, pediatricians, as in the parents, yes. They say we cannot give children under 5 adult machines. Yes, in case you could give adult medicine to children, where they under 5, pediatrician don't talk, say, you know, good at all at all. Neurologists, they raise the alarm, a stroke, they hit one Nigeria every minute. Make we tell you, say, despite over 322 billion naira allocation to housing for inside 3 years, Southeast residents still face unaffordable housing. This on the prompt Enugu tenants to protest landlord and agent alleged exploitation. 3 years after the Niger coup, rethinking Nigeria's relations with Niamey. That update official for paper. Obi's transparency stands on NAM respect. They told this on a Kano NDC governor candidate. My country people, I have talk to you today for news across geopolitical zone for Niger. And don't be some binoculars ready 105.1. And don't forget, say, we'll bring you fresh package and episode again tomorrow to contact you with the make the round on top of the papers. And before that, tomorrow, so make sure, say, you stick around and listen to some binoculars radio so that you will get the best of the best. I remain yours truly, Jojo Nawani. I will see you now for the next one. You can get credit today. I see.

the Father, and of the Son, and the Holy Spirit. Amen. Greetings of peace to you, dear brothers and sisters in Christ. Welcome to Masters of Our Faith from ASAN Binoculars Radio, your number one radio station in ASAN. Today, as we celebrate the Feast of St. Mary Magdalene, we'll be taking our first reading from Song of Solomon 3, 1 to 4. The theme is, I found him whom my soul loves. The bride responds, upon my bed by night I sought him whom my soul loves. I sought him but found him not. I called him but he gave no answer. I will rise now and go about the city, in the streets and in the squares. I will seek him whom my soul loves. I sought him but found him not. The watchmen found me, and they went about in the city. Have you seen him whom my soul loves? Scarcely had I passed then, when I found him whom my soul loves. Theme of our gospel reading is, woman, why are you weeping? Whom do you seek? John 20, 1-2, 11-18. Now on the first day of the week, Mary Magdalene came to the tomb early while it was still dark, and saw that the stone had been taken away from the tomb. So she ran and went to Simon Peter and the other disciple, the one whom Jesus loved, and said to them, they have taken the Lord out of the tomb, and we do not know where they have laid him. But Mary stood weeping outside the tomb, and as she wept, she stooped to look into the tomb, and she saw two angels in white sitting where the body of Jesus was laid, one on the head and one at the feet. They said to her, woman, why are you weeping? She said to them, because they've taken away my Lord, and I do not know where they have laid him. Saying this, she turned round and saw Jesus standing, but she did not know that it was Jesus. Jesus said to her, woman, why are you weeping? Whom do you seek? Supposing him to be the gardener, she said to him, sir, if you have carried him away, tell me where you have laid him, and I will take him away. Jesus said to her, Mary. She turned and said to him in Hebrew, Rabboni, which means teacher. Jesus said to her, do not hold me, for I have not yet ascended to the Father, but go to my brethren and say to them, I'm ascending to my Father and to your Father, to my God and your God. Mary Magdalene went and said to the disciples, I have seen the Lord. And she told them that he had said these things to her. Reflection. Jesus forgave Mary Magdalene her many sins because she had loved much. She proved her repentance by wiping his feet with her tears of sorrow and anointed them with precious ointment. She showed her gratitude by dedicating the rest of her life to the service of the kingdom. She is said to be one of the women who courageously accompanied Jesus, even to the foot of the cross. Above all, she was the first person to witness the resurrection of Jesus. According to one tradition, Mary Magdalene spent the last 30 years of her life in prayer and contemplation about heavenly realities. Her story depicts the wonders of God's grace, always at work in the life of those who believe in Christ and are always ready to do God's will at all times. And so this day we seek your face and we ask that you touch every part of our lives, our body and our soul, hasten your word to perform miracles in our lives. In the name of Jesus Christ we pray. Amen. Thank you for joining us today. God bless you. Have a wonderful day.

prayer for Nigeria in distress. All powerful and merciful Father, you are the God of justice, love and peace. You rule over all the nations of the earth. Power and might are in your hands, and no one can withstand you. We present our country, Nigeria, before you. We praise and thank you, for you are the source of all we have and are. We are sorry for all the sins we have committed and for the good deeds we have failed to do. In your loving forgiveness, keep us safe from the punishment we deserve. Lord, we are weighed down not only by uncertainties, but also by moral, economic, and political problems. Listen to the cries of your people who confidently turn to you. God of infinite goodness, our strength in adversity, our health in weakness, our comfort in sorrow, be merciful to us, O people. Spare this nation, Nigeria, from chaos, anarchy, and doom. Bless us with your kingdom of justice, love, and peace. We ask this through Christ our Lord. Most sacred heart of Jesus, immaculate heart of Mary.

0: continues on the from Eastern Binoculars Radio Uromi. First, the headlines. NDLA arrests couple over drug warehouse in Edo. Federal government returns 13 oil blocks to licensing baskets. Fire raises 17 shops in Lagos market. I am Judith Chinenye. Now the news in details. The Edo State Command of the National Drug Law Enforcement Agency has arrested a couple for allegedly operating a drug warehouse in Benin City. The Edo State Commander of the NDLA, Michelle Ofayeju, disclosed this in a statement on Monday, saying the warehouse located in a residential area along Sapley Road, Benin City, was raided following credible intelligence. He said the main suspects, a husband and wife, were arrested during the operation, while a large quantity of illicit drugs was discovered from the warehouse. He said, "We arrested a husband and wife, Christian Chukwuka and Nwanneka Christian." He added that the NDLA operatives raided the illicit storage facility and seized 22 bags of sunk, weighing 219.5 kilograms. As well as compressed blocks of Canadian Loud, a potent strain of synthetic cannabis weighing 192.67 kilograms. He described the seizure as one of the most significant drug costs recorded in the state, adding that the agency remained committed to dismantling illegal drug operations and safeguarding communities. The commander said investigations were ongoing and that the suspects would soon be charged in court. One of the suspects, Christian Chukwuka, attributed his involvement in drug trafficking to poverty and unemployment. He said, "I am a secondary school graduate and I learned how to drive trucks. But because of joblessness, a friend introduced me to drug trafficking. My wife has a set of twins for me and the pressure of financial upkeep has been a challenge. If given another chance, I promise not to deal in drugs again," he said. In a separate news, the federal government has disclosed that 13 of the 50 oil and gas blocks offered under the 2025 licensing road will be returned to the licensing basket after failing to attract bids. The chief executive of the Nigerian Upstream Petroleum Regulatory Commission, Orise Meyiwa Aizan, disclosed this on Tuesday at the 2025 Commercial Bid Conference in Abuja. Aizan said while 50 blocks were initially put up for bid, only 37 received representations from the prospective investors. "At the end of the exercise, we had 50 blocks on offer, but we only had representation of 37 offer of those 50 blocks. 13 of those blocks will be returning back to the baskets," she said. She only disclosed that 143 companies submitted about 200 bids for the available assets. The commercial bid progress, submitting about 20 bids. The 2025 licensing road was announced on November 11, 2025, in line with the Petroleum Industry Act 2021, with 50 oil and gas blocks offered across 7 sedimentary basins. The asset comprises 16 Niger Delta onshore blocks, 18 shallow water blocks, 1 deep offshore block, 3 blocks in the Benin Basin, 4 in the Anambra Basin, 4 in the Chad Basin, and 4 in the Benue Trough. We will take a break now. Stay to come. Fire raises 17 shops in Lagos markets. Please stay tuned.
1: We do it differently on the Shambino Clash Radio. Music, sport, news. A lot more. It's always vibes and vibes. 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
0: Welcome back, everyone. This is Eastern Binoculars News on the Air. Before now, I informed you that NDLA arrest couple over drug warehouse in Edo. Federal government returns 13 oil blocks to licensing baskets. Now the rest of the news. No fewer than 17 shops were destroyed in early morning fire that swept through Sabo Market in the Ikorodu area of Lagos State on Tuesday. The spokesperson for the Lagos State Emergency Management Agency, Olawale Afolabi, disclosed in a statement that a fire broke out at about 1:10 a.m. and was safely contained before it spread to other sections of the market. According to the Afolabi, preliminary investigations indicated that the inferno originated in one of the shops before spreading to adjoining stores. The immediate cause is suspected to be an electrical surge, as the outbreak reportedly occurred while the power supply was active, the agency said. He noted that emergency responders from Lasman and the Lagos State Fire and Rescue Services immediately commenced firefighting operations, preventing the blaze from escalating into a larger disaster. According to him, a post-incident assessment showed that 17 of the 32 shops in the affected areas of the fire, the market, were damaged, with provisions, groceries, foodstuffs, and other merchandise destroyed. He added, fortunately, no loss of life or injuries were recorded. The remaining shops within the affected lot, as well as adjoining shops in the market, were largely salvaged due to the timely response of emergency teams. To wrap up the news, a quick recap of the headlines again. NDLA arrests couple over drug warehouse in Edo. Federal government returns 30 oil blocks to licensing basket. Fire raises 17 shops in Lagos market. And this is our today on the news on the hour. Thank you for listening. I am Jude Chinenge. Have a nice day.
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6: All right, ladies and gentlemen, my name is MC Alamano, known as Enjoyment's Landlord. And speaking right now, always listen to Sports Daily on Esan Banakola Radio. 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
7: Welcome to Sports Daily from Esan Banakola Radio. I am Big Billy, fresh from the local sports. Ikoyi Club 1938 in Lagos will host the 29th edition of the Nigerian Cup, the country's oldest running independent celebration golf championship, from September 19th to 27th, 2026, with organizers describing preparation as being in full swing. In a separate news, the first batch of Team Nigeria athletes and officials depart their pre-game training camp in Aberdeen, Scotland, for the host city of Glasgow yesterday, with only 3 days remaining before the start of the 2026 Commonwealth Games. In another development, British Nigerian boxer Anthony Joshua has said he is ready to welcome Tyson Fury into the ring for their first ever face-off, provided he get past Christian Branga in their next round. This is the beat of sport from Asian Binoculars Radio. I am Big Billy saying do have a lovely day and God bless you all.
0: Welcome to Entertainment News, reaching you from Esan Binoculars Radio Oromi. First headlines: Why Pela Can't Cheat on Me? Jarvis. 2026 World Cup: Drake loses $1.5 million to betting after Spain beats Argentina. I am Judith Chinenye. Now the entertainment news in details. Popular TikTok creator and model Elizabeth Aminata, also known as Jarvis, has said she is confident that her husband Pela won't cheat on her because they made a commitment never to cheat on each other. She stated that Pela would die if he cheats according to the rule of their commitment. The couple featured in a recent episode of the Honest Boat podcast, co-hosted by Daddy Freeze. In her words, she said, "Pela has never cheated on me before. If he cheats, he dies," she said. In a separate news, Canadian singer-rapper Drake has again lost $1.5 million FIFA World Cup bet after Spain defeated Argentina. It was reported that Argentina was defeated by 1-0 by Spain in the 2026 World Cup final on Sunday. Drake had backed Argentina to beat Spain, placing a $1.5 million wager through betting platform Stake to cash out $5.1 million. the singer's latest loss, has reignited discussion about Drake curse. A viral internet theory suggesting that any teams publicly backed by the singer often go on to lose. To wrap up the entertainment news, listen to the headlines again. Why Pella can't cheat on me? Jarvis. 2026 World Cup. Drake loses $1.5 million to betting after Spain beats Argentina. This is all for today on entertainment news. Thank you for listening. I am Judith Shinenye saying enjoy the rest of your day.

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2: Welcome to Esan Binoculars Radio, is Business News Day headline. CBN retains interest rate at 26.5%. FG Securities deliver positive real returns to investors. I am Edna Fawaz with the Business News Indeed. The Monetary Policy Committee of the Central Bank of Nigeria has retained the benchmark interest rate at 26.5% for the second time. The CBN Governor, Olayemi Kadesho, announced the decision on Tuesday at the end of the committee's 306th meeting in Abuja. On business news, in another development, Nigeria's fixed income market is offering investors something that has been scarce in recent years, real returns that outpace the inflation rate. When investors' returns beat the inflation rate, investors gain as the value of their money grows in purchasing power terms, not just in nominal value. This is exactly what the federal government bonds and treasury bills now offer investors. This is all I have from you from Business News from Esan Binoculars Radio. I am Edna Fawaz. Thank you for listening. Have yourself a great day.
3: Welcome to News Across the Globe on Esan Binoculars Radio. First headlines. U.S. hit Iran for 10th night after 3 ship attacks in Hormuz. Thousands rejoin CJP Delhi protests after 60-week halt in crackdown. I am Joseph Osamoyi Gwari. Now the news in details. U.S. forces carried out a 10th straight night of airstrike on Iran hours after Donald Trump warned Tehran would pay many times over for the weekend killing of U.S. soldiers. Central Command said the strikes targeted command centers and missiles and drone launch sites to curb Iran's ability to hit commercial shipping in the Strait of Hormuz. Iran's Revolutionary Guard claimed a tanker attacked the four-seat crew to abandon ship and said it carried out 2 other ship attacks in the waterways on Monday. Meanwhile, thousands of CJP supporters gathered again in Delhi Junta Masjid on Tuesday, ranking the protest site a day after police used batons and tear gas to break up a march towards parliament. At least 60 protesters were wounded, 70 detained, and 118 police injured in Monday's clashes, with police accusing demonstrators of violence and the CJP saying officers were the aggressors. The wrap of news across the globe, the headlines again. U.S. hit Iran for 10th night after 3 ship attacks in Hormuz. Thousands rejoined CJP Delhi protests after Sisi were halt in crackdown. That is the size of news across the globe. Thank you for joining. Have a beautiful day today. Welcome to the religious segment on Esan Binoculars Radio. First, the headlines. Obleo 14. Peace is built through... Come.
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4: Hello, sports lovers. It is another beautiful day, and Big Billy is right here in the building to give you the latest happening from the world of sport. Please stay glued to your radio set. Don't touch the dial. Big Billy will be right back after this break.

And I'd like to welcome you back from that break. And if you are just tuning in, this is Sports With You with Big Billy right here in the building. Starting from the local sport, Nigeria have retained their 26th position in the latest FIFA Men's World Ranking released on Monday, but slipped to fourth place among African nations following Egypt's impressive campaign at the just concluded 2026 FIFA World Cup. Eritrea side gained 1,585.2 points to remain ahead of Turkey, Australia, Algeria, Canada and Ivory Coast, who occupy 27th, 28th, 29th, 30th and 31st position respectively in the global rankings. The Super Eagles have not featured in competitive action since June, when they suffered a 2-1 defeat to former European champion Portugal in an international friendly. Nigeria continental side were struggled by Egypt's run to the round of 16 in the just concluded World Cup, where the Pharaohs were narrowly beaten 3-2 by Argentina, a result that lifted them to third place in Africa. Morocco retained their position as the continent's highest ranked side after advancing to the quarterfinals of the tournament, with the Atlas Lion also climbing one place globally from 7th to 6th position. Senegal remains Africa's second ranked nation despite dropping 3 places in the world rankings, while Algeria slipped one place globally but held onto 5th position on the continent. Nigeria remains the second highest ranked team among nations absent from the World Cup, being co-hosted by the United States, Mexico and Canada, with only Denmark ranked 21st globally, sitting higher among the absentee. England and Chelsea great John Terry was among those to voice disappointment at the Nigerian absence, describing the Super Eagles as a significant loss to our tournament, featuring 48 teams for the first time. Chelsea had finished second in Group C of the CAF World Cup qualifiers behind South Africa, who secured automatic qualification before keeping their hopes alive with a playoff semi-final one over Gabon. In another info, former Super Falcon striker Rita Nwanduke has backed the 10-time African champions to retain their Women's African Cup of Nations title and extend their dominance on the continent. The multiple AFCON winner expressed confidence in the quality and experience within the current squad, insisting the team has everything it takes to secure a record-extending 11 AFCON title. Rita urged the players to approach every game with determination, discipline and the winning mentality that has defined the Nigerian women's national team for decades. The Super Falcons remain the biggest team in women's football in Africa. They have quality players, experienced professionals, and a good technical crew. I believe they can successfully defend the title if they stay focused and play as a team, she said on the MTN Super Falcons show. Rita also called on Nigerians to rally behind the team throughout the tournament, stressing that the players need the prayers and support of the nation as they embark on another quest for continental glory. Representing Nigeria comes with great responsibility, but I know these girls understood what is at stake. They should believe in themselves and give everything on the pitch and make the country proud. Nigeria should continue to support and encourage them, she said. The former international, who scored Nigeria's first ever FIFA Women's World Cup goal in a 3-3 draw against Canada at the 1995 FIFA Women's World Cup in Sweden, said wearing the green white green remains one of the greatest honors any player can have. She added that the current generation has the opportunity to further cement their legacy by successfully defending the title and inspiring the next generation of female footballers across the country. Nigeria head into the World Cup 2026 as defending champions and the most successful nation in the tournament's history. Drawn in Group C, the Falcons will face Malawi, Zambia and Egypt. They will open their title defense against Malawi on Tuesday, July 28th,
before taking on Zambia on Saturday, August 1st, and Egypt in their final group game 4 days later. And with that info, I shall quickly reserve a break, and when I'm back, I'll be giving you more info on the program. Please keep listening to the Sambang Plus Radio. I don't touch the dial. Big Billy will be right back after this break.

All right, I welcome you back from that break. And if you are just joining in, this is Sport With You. It's Big Billy right here in the building. Spain celebrated their World Cup final with hundreds of thousands of supporters in Madrid, in an open top bus parade. Luis de Florenti and his squad landed back in Spanish capital in the early afternoon on Monday before meeting King Philippe VI and Queen Latiza and Zaz Gloria Plata at La Zula's Palace. They then headed through the street on an open tour bus to where the plaza, the cabins where fans had been gathering since morning to secure their spots. It followed a long night of celebration across the country with supporters revealing in Spanish one until the early hours, with the results confirmed just minutes before midnight local time. The Spanish team was congratulated on Sunday by the leaders of the three countries that hosted the tournament. After the final whistle, the Spanish capital erupted into celebration, with thousands of supporters pouring into the street from bars and restaurants, many drinks in Spanish flag or wearing the team's color. Crowd packed Madrid's Puerta del Sol and also major square, singing, dancing, and shooting off place while car horns blaring throughout the capital. Many celebrated Sunday's victory long into the wee hour of Monday morning. I'm very happy I've slept 3 or 4 hours, but for them, I'll do whatever it takes, said 19-year-old Victor Alvarez earlier on Monday. The World Cup victory, combined with the Women's World Cup won by Spain in 2023, marks the European nation the first to hold both the men's and women's title simultaneously. And lastly, on Eastern Bino Classic Radio Sport Review today, Rudy Grashas will step down as head coach of Benjamin after the Royal Benjamin Football Association confirmed that his contract, which expires on July 31st, will not be extended.

The announcement follows Ben Jones' run to the quarterfinal of the 2026 FIFA World Cup, where the Red Devils were eliminated by eventual champion Spain. In a statement released on Monday, the Federation confirmed the end of his partnership with the 62-year-old Frenchman after 18 months in charge. According to Gracias, after discussion with the Belgian Football Federation, we decided not to extend the excellent run of the past 18 months. He added, "I love Belgium in League A of the Nations League and among the world's top 8 teams." Gracias also thanked those who worked with him during his tenure. He said, "I would like to thank my fantastic group of players, sports directors, Vincent Marsland, and the fans who supported us throughout the World Cup. I wish Benjamin all the best as they continue the generational transition I enjoy initially." Gracia was appointed Benjamin coach in early 2025 after spell manager club including Lille, Marseille, Lyon. After spells managing club including Lille, Marseille, Lyon and AS Roma. During his tenure, Benjamin retained his place in League A of the UEFA Nations League and reached the last 8 at the 2026 FIFA World Cup. And with that info, I've come to the close of this and binoculars radio sports review today, and I hope you enjoyed every bit of it. Please stay tuned to your radio set and don't touch the dial. Big Billy is saying you have a lovely day and God bless you all.

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Your search don't end though, because Good Friday International School Limited, we're there from number 3 Idumara Quarters, Ukoni Uromi. 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We they admit children for creche, pre nursery, nursery 1 to nursery 3, primary 1 to primary 6, JSS 1 3 and SS 1. 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

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Telephone now for hearing from us from Eastern Panoculars Radio Gongong, like no other station, my listeners out there in Fatih Bipa. Wonderful, make no worry, everywhere support, boy, everywhere good. No dolly, no shaking, Fatih everywhere still, man, and poor morals in Angelic Bar, because we get plenty to dish out for this at approach you contact with the program on the common people. And though, I'm a first aid theologian and media anchor this program, what is the current attack come from school level? Carico New School Level based on what is a pathway and the rate of becoming New School Level of the recent years. If they play for Abuja country, Nigeria and beyond, if WhatsApp number, if you check more for this one, other program, 00519-18139. Mark the WhatsApp number, give for 0051918139. If you're going to us, reach out to us, talk to us, our listeners out there, how you receive it with the dish out from here. So based on viral online social media network, Facebook friends, with other so many other sources, now with the dish out the story from, we'll not waste time. You get one viral online BC man. You get one pastor. I've been a bishop of BB, just dedicated for a side church. They told the pick around. They turn now, not be small turn you. I mean, they throw and that is like say one brain bone for the picking leg. That's what they do for a church. Not be one child, not be too many children. Any children when they call dedicated, they say now, so they dedicate them for the church. So we come there online and say, man, whether that one deal where picking will never grow. Say whether may fail. Dislocate the body, a beef, what dedicate the key, dedicate and where. You know that, huh? Best way about picking, anything you dedicate and to. If you're local, you want to dedicate and to. If you're church, good and fine. But you do it in a reasonable way, you understand? Because we teach if the pastor do for the one about the quarrel with them for online. Say if they get their medical ethics, say it's more than a picky, you call it sick, or you call it guest, okay? Both rush or they call it tossing and winch when you're your village, and you call some fish, and waiting you go. Cause of one church when you go, now you make picking. So that one, and for that one, still get another matter when BC men get one tea for Benin City, I just think go and go see. See what happen? He enter one house, vandalize, brick, enter inside the home for Benin City, but of which, law coroner out of one, camera call catch and to run if he say does succeed, say he don't run away, say nobody see, and no say man, they are on the camera, to the thief now, but in mind now, he don't succeed for the robbery, not knowing. Or thief or anything on the corner, you know that's why, because you have already been captured with a camera, you cannot run. You can run anyway if you feel like, but you cannot hide because eyes are on you. That one for that one again. Again, still on the plenty G's for info grant, now no see. Nothing where they know they discuss for house, for inside Senate House Gorgon, even when Senator Shumole fly private jet with a lady, or got president for Senate when he goes to Babio, even jokingly still talk the matter come out for inside Senate House, even this one we have proficient again, another gist when be kidnapped, or just these students and their present person where they rescue. You know, say the Senate always get their own way, they will talk in their own way. He said that you take it, or you forget about it, so for that one, so, and I know, say, governor of, Oyo State, so, Shehimakiji, they talk, say, he need upper hand intervention from the United Nations for what he happened for Oyo State, governor, based on the kidnap and rescue of the school children. Right here and right now, Senator Adamu Shumole, aka Shubaba, from Senate House during his plenary contour say man, Shane Makide to call the United Nations for it to call upon the same United Nations come, made a call rescue to call the one or two or interfere. Say man, for it to do that one to us as a sovereign nation, it's like it means Shane Makide did underestimate Nigeria's priority as a sovereign nation. So they pointed all that kind of matter again. So you as an individual anything you want to. First I talk us, I already tell you from here before now. Because to me as an individual who is not a lost fellow for around, maybe now they call on the United Nations. I don't know about you as our listeners out there. I'm taking this off for his house in the house, so he they gave you those ones. So still on synergies, more common for here, go, but though you vote for US, America. You get one senator, Lindsey Graham, when he say don't die, don't go, they don't come in a person when he say in a right hand man to Donald Trump after he don't go Ukraine, after some day when he say man, some matter play. Now the guy died when he said, man, in just the year. So, Senate Lindsey Graham when be this person friend, Donald Trump of America, he don't die. So, now so it be, we don't talk plenty, talk about the Senate House, why did they talk their talk? Talk about thief when you don't know, say CCTV capture around. Talk pastor, matter when he said, they educate children to go, like say, walk in the picking for hand,
before God will accept and many other things. So anything you feel like talk for this matter, freestyle, still on our confidential, our WhatsApp page, in a very confidential page, may not entertain any fear. And here we match our final break, final remain of Foster Theologian and Figure Mr. T. See you same time, same station, but some binocular series tomorrow by grace of God. Bye for now, my people.

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We they admit children for creche, pre nursery, nursery 1 to nursery 3, primary 1 to primary 6, JSS 3 and SS 1. 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Now, me be your host, Miss Judy K, and I'm in the back of MIC. So, today I've got a lot of information, all the latest happening for that side of entertainment industry we are working on today. So before we proceed further to the program proper, make we sharply go on a short musical break. And come back, please not touch the dial button.

Welcome back from that short musical break. So the first information, first story where I want you to today, it says broke girls are incapable of love. Gege. Now, influencer Gege, now you talk this one today. If you like, call him influencer, or you can call him financial coach, relationship expert. Anyone where you call Gege, you go answer because he's always feeling the gap because of the kind of content when they create. So today, he advise, you know, young people, especially in terms of ladies dating. Sometimes, according to Gege, the people, they always mistake this financial support as love. Gege, they talk today, saying that any girl, a lady, where they struggle financially, where not get money, and the lady, they struggle financially to at least to meet up with her basic needs. You understand that kind of stuff? We say a lady come from a broke home, like a family would say they not too good to support the lady's needs or that girl's needs. Now the lady they struggle herself to at least meet up with that her need, buy stuff for herself, or even sometimes for the family. Which in a nutshell means that lady no come from a rich family. Now, if according to Gege, if that lady now come, the way she struggle now to find some basic needs to provide for herself, she can't see a guy will ask her out for relationship. Say, sometimes people they misuse them or they misplace that kind of thing as love. Say that kind of lady can never be in love because she has a lot going on in her mind. So she go depend on that guy to be providing for her, to be helping her at least. Some of the things that she know people provide for herself, that guy will provide that for her. So that one will be love. Gege can't describe that situation as paying for love. Because now the mistake where some people always make with that one. You go see a lady with a struggle, not they financially okay. You come meet her until I say you love her. That kind of person will give you love back. Now Gege talk him. Yes. And the reason you want this people they talk like this, he come back and up with all these things we mentioned. Says, if a lady want to say you love you with that kind of state of mind when you did, not be loved with that one. Because it will depend on that guy to provide for her. Which means,

charity work. Just to say, this lady will not get anything, just do charity work to provide for her. But for you to find lady, find love in that kind of situation, like a lady, where they don't go through a lot, you know, get money, just they feel like you love her. But more that kind of thing, they have. So now, waiting to get a talk today, but that was the advice we will give your fellow guys. Say, may they avoid broke girls, because they are not capable of loving. They don't feel love. They don't feel give what they don't get. They don't get love. All they get is, you know, if they work out for money, the next thing that they think of, you know, how to make money and sort their bills, sometimes sort their family's bills. So they don't feel love. If they see any guy where they provide for them, they'll just see that relationship as a source of financial support, not from love. So you on your own end, how you take the view or the understanding single get it. So it makes sense. I mean, it not make sense. Because one person has only know the, you know, not be everything we get talk, you just go assimilate. How you yourself see them, your own end. Say whether if your lady no get money, you know they capable of loving. Not true, I mean no fee give love. And again, if your lady no get money because she broke now, she know if you find person will go love her, you need to make sure it's alias or reciprocate the same love. I mean gege just the advice, something will you self net, you know, sit well with you. So to the next information, next already here, it says, if you cheat, Jarvis opens up on covenant with Taylor, reveals consequences if he cheats. During this recent podcast interview where Taylor and Jarvis go for Honest Bunch podcast. Now that place they talk to this is where they appear for papers one by one. Now so they make different headlines as time they progress. So today, the something where they talk for that place will come out for papers today. Jarvis, during his her own session, she's talking about, you know, her love with Fela and how their love they committed, like they committed in the sense that none of them, like, they know if you cheat on each other. Fela, the way Fela is now, Fela no fit cheat on Jarvis, because if he does, he's definitely going to face the consequences that Fela will fight. Now the commitment with that one, in other words, now covenant. Now then talk amo when we talk. So as the cause of this one, or more as a post time, people come there, you know, it sparks reactions online. Now this kind of thing they always sparks reactions. People go always they talk. Say now this era and season, this generation, now people still they do covenant. Say that kind of thing is very risky. But the way Jarvis takes talk am, it is very, very bold. Like she is not, you know, apologizing, is unapologetic, saying that they are committed to each other, that she says she no fit cheat on Taylor and Taylor no fit cheat on her. Because people would always talk now, say these children where one, you know, enter family, they want start, you know, waiting they never reach, that is getting married now. Sure say no be 1 or 2 years now they will come out say I no fit do again. Because outside no gala then stay for inside, you understand that kind of statement now. Outside, you know, if you allow them to stay inside, be as a girl where she be, she never reached that age to, like, she never explore finish. Now she can't enter marriage. Maybe when she enter that marriage, now she'll go to sit things outside where she never do, where she won't do. She'll come out to go cheat. No, just to say that can't really happen because she and Bella, they are too committed. That if any of them call cheat, that person will fine. Mama, now so they talk about myself. I got the wonder, they will the other person for commentation. They wonder, say this can't be still exist. Yes, so it exists. But where true love day? People, you know, say some people where they always say talk about love or talk down on love when they never really experience them. Some say this can't love no day. Some say it did. You on your own end there, high tech CM. Now true love it is having a stupidity, say first thing go. Take blood covenant or covenant, anyone, whether blood or anyone, covenant, just to make sure say they committed to each other to death, do them part. So my people, you know say for life, they just like waiting one person speak. Say wait till you self know like another person. Like him, you get another man meet another man quality. So now, their love will be big. According to what they show us, so you say their love was stronger. Even Obi Kuba and Kubana Chief Priest, when he gave them money to support their wedding when they come up on the 1st of August, he said something. He teasingly said something. For him, or he did joke, he said,

phone number is no come work later. You know, refund me my money. Millions of Naira now will support them. Which means everybody, they always be like, this marriage no feel last. Now why just they tell them say they feel last though because they committed. So my people, let's watch and see how it goes because my two love best they be now and then. I pray that their love will last because now this kind of love they cultivate early. Now even the last part some people don't know. Moving forward to the next thing from, it says, Whiskey says he spent up to $400 daily to enjoy Nigerian food in the US. If you're in Nigeria now, you go come be like, I won't leave this country, I want Japa. Waiting there, almost every youth sleep now, I want Japa. Abi, you never talk to before, or even your children never heard them talk and say, I don't just like this country, I want Japa. Anyways, you have your own reason why you want Japa. But make I even tell you the update where Whiskey they give us. Say, even though, say, you come up from Nigeria, it's not become more to you know, so they're rich now, they keep traveling anytime. Go do one or two for outside. So that US where you did, it still use like how much $400, just how much you be for Naira where they use chop Nigerian food for US. See, no, this thing where they use for outside the country because if you travel come up for this country, definitely you go miss one or two things where they do for Naija. I may not be so, or you not go miss anything. You go miss food now. I don't hear from people many times that they travel come up for Niger when they reach that place, their food almost. I don't go like give you Nigeria food, Niger is the best. You get some country you go like this, you don't go even feel chop now. Hunger, yes, so I don't hear from people say some of them will get that right now. And now hunger go do you, and when you never get that liberty yourself to travel anywhere, there. This one now, I could just be to keep. If you travel anywhere to find or to source for that Nigerian food. If you are this kind of person, where travel through, you know, like that shortcut now, and when you get to that place, now your work will focus. You're not going to look back. So, if you like, you go chop down. If you like, you go stay hungry. That time, you go call me Nigerian food. So, that the update them, where this kid they give us, say they spend up to $400 every day just to chop Nigerian food. And not because they regret some more, you know, they regret some why he comes to post some more because to show you, say he still maintains his roots, yes, his culture. Anywhere where you go, still look for Nigerian food to chop. Yeah, then fight all odds, you'll still find them. Actually, you know, they're easy, but sha, it always costs them. Imagine say you don't get money now today, you spend like $400. Dollars every day, how much you can remain for your money, even though say flavor. Think I'll say how much is money now for people will get. So if you don't get, you're gonna say how much is money now, you don't get that. So, right about now, my people, let's go on a little break.

Alright, welcome back from that musical break. So the next thing for next story radio on my table today says your wife should know everything you own. Pastor Sarah Omaku advises married couples. This one they come from a senior pastor of Family Worship Center. Where her name be Sarah Omaku. Now she they advise couples today against hiding their wealth from one another. And see some people they do this kind of thing. Just think and go. So maybe you don't hear them or it don't happen to you yourself if you are a married person. She they advise couple say it is very, very bad to hide something you own from your spouse, your wife or your husband. Say no good at all because some people they feel like that's the best thing to do. When you marry or when you get married, the everything where you get this woman of God, the advice say make you know they keep them as secrets to your partner. If you get house, if you make money, come build house somewhere. Tell them. Even though they know build her, even though they know use her name, like the receipt, or build the house, or buy the car, or buy land, anything investment or anything property. Not just keep her as secret. Because you know why? She can't talk say when this thing will come backfire now when you that person come by or either of the couples come by. Now as the person comes by, now you go come the sister. Person will not even be family member. Somebody will not even follow for like know where you take suffer till at all make the money, buy those things, go come the enjoy them. Because you hide them from your wife. So what should be the reason why couples will hide things from their partners to get? So if like apart from outside that eating that thing where you suffer to make another thing now for that person with their life, if any of them now come old by or really how life they happen, you come by the remaining person or the person with their life who will be stranded. Imagine say you get money, like you be odogu or you be odogu rest. Anyhow, now all the money you make, build house, buy properties, and no, but your wife or your husband no know if you get all those things. Just they hide them so that they don't go. What is your reason? And last now when that person who come their life again, the many person or the one where they are like will come the struggle. But everybody around knows say you get money, you can't leave that one stranded. Say no good at all because you no good. If you ask this woman of God why you no good, she tell you say because you no good. If you reason them, normally you no good. So the reason why some couples they hide things from their partner, the reason is best known to them. But I think what is trending these days with the rate of divorce when they go speculate everywhere now. The rate of divorce that's increasing every day in our society. Some people be like, if you marry a person, according to some men, they say some women they marry them because of their wealth, their money, and they will do court wedding. So after court wedding, everything now, whenever the woman say wake up for money, she says she know they marry again. They will go to court and divide everything into two. She will carry one, or divide them into three. She will carry two. Because of that, now some men don't they fear, they register some of their properties with their mother's name or their maternal side or anybody far from them. But have you ever sit down to think about it? Think and say, what if that person you register that aside your mother or any other person you register that thing with? When something comes worse, your wife no can leave you now, come day. Something, just think of something if you have with that person if you deny, say, that can't be your day. So just listen now, because I don't know. Just imagine it. Just like waiting this man of woman of God is supposed to be Pastor Sarah or Marco. So my people, to the last information where I want you to know today before we go wrap up today's entertainment gist. It says Davido never donated to my NGO, Vedak Man. Recall yesterday at the time of the reason why relationship went there between Ray Rackman and Davido went sour all of a sudden. Because all these people they ask questions, and yesterday he finally answered them, maybe Ray Rackman, Martin, this said, okay. It has let them say, Davido, wants him, maybe Ray Rackman, to campaign for his uncle, maybe Ademola Adeleke, maybe Osun State governor, for the next coming election, maybe 2027. And Ray Rackman can't say no.
say no if you do that kind of thing. You know the campaign and you know they tell people where to cast their votes. Say that kind of thing no day no TV for the side of social media. So because of that now, even after if you don't give them 50 million naira, now so their relationship can't take days, can't get fallout. So people where they ask questions concerning that stuff, because people be like, read that man, you donated that money, you know one campaign. But they told you always support you in some certain things where you basically that your NGO. So today, read that man, they answer them, they respond to that, you know, critic saying that they don't never donate shishi to his NGO. Yes. And I wait to read that man talk with that one. I don't know. Neither do I attest to it. So now we can read that man talk with that one. So for the people where that is concerned, after all that this girl don't do for you, you reach the time where you supposed to help him. You know, at least may your uncle win this forthcoming election for us, you say you refuse to collect the money. But don't they do things for you now? Now why read that man tell them say you know they support his NGO? And then no matter what, say himself get conscience. You know, if it's a person way to cast his vote. Now wait even that man, they talk to them with that one. So, but if you ask me, you are just saying, everybody, if for this Nigeria would be like this, I think the best thing to do now just allow everybody to vote with his or her conscience. I mean, what do you think? This forthcoming election, when they come here, 2027, yes, if only we are practicing democracy as we always claim, the best thing will allow everybody will get voters card to vote. Where is the how to the same you go vote or your conscience. So it not be by compelling someone to come vote or appealing or even forcing or then that person you go give out scholarship to study abroad, all those kinds of stuff. Say after you vote this particular person now. Because one vote count, yes it counts. But the thing is that after all the mago, it comes to say you know they count. So now why will that man say he know if he tell somebody? Because what if that person can win and last man he no come benefit all the things where they promise them? You can't come back to will that man because the people are saying you misled us. That kind of thing. Say you know like him. So my people, now here I go talk with you for today and for 10 minutes. So I want to say thank you for listening. Till tomorrow I'll be bringing another fresh package or entertainment. But today I keep listening to A-Sound Binoculars Radio. I remain your host, Ms. JDK. Have a lovely day and bye bye.

0: Hello, my better country people. A special greeting and a lovely welcome to everybody when they hear the sound of my voice on Top Nation by No Clash Radio on this beautiful day. I can thank the bar for the program who they call the Army Bosso, the Tatafo program. The program wanted to choke mouth for plenty things when they happen when not really concern us like that. And my name is Siriman Big Billy, and with me for the building, I come there with my special guest, when they be Mr. Good News. And together, now we go there on this happy board today. Mr. Good News, make you greet our people.
1: Ah, my people, now well done you. I don't greet you now specially for this our radio station, Samba Inukula. So now well done for today. You know, easy to be alive. My person will die and I lose you. I greet you again.
0: Okay, my better country people, the sweet voice of my guest, Naibida. Yes, today for the program, we get plenty matter and interesting topic when we go the Nyan as the program they be. But before we go continue, make we sharply go on a musical break, make we play some music, make we take arrange ourselves, make we throw a dance and shake body so that once we gather, they run this program. Everything will just go softly. We cannot go anywhere because Big Billy and Mr. Goodness will come back after this musical break.

0: Okay, my better country people, I welcome everybody back from that break. And for those who just joined us, this time at the program we call the Army Boss Show, the Tatafo program, where they reach you from Asian Binoculars Radio. Here's the number one matter we carry come today. This record will come from the table of our popular pidgin rapper, when they be Erida. And he got a talk, say, you they pay school fees for babe for school, hoping say he go let her marry you, but you they fear to do forest trade. At the end of the day, we go know who they do the writing. And you know, if you really look at this matter when Erida talk, this time when they come, I believe they get this inspiration from waiting people don't they see over the years. I know a lot of people for this country when they say they don't cry out, say the girl when they train for school, I don't know the girl don't graduate now, the girl say don't go marry them again. And a lot of people they feel, say somebody like Gege, they always talk and say the last thing when you go do as a guy, say the girl when they date, you go the trainer for university, hoping to marry her at the end. Say now one of the biggest financial mistakes when every guy not go even think of trying for life. What is your take for this one? You think say what is all these people they talk? Say now good thing not been embarrassing because over the years, we don't see people don't they cry for social media. Say, hey, this guy, I don't train up for school finish. He say, no, go marry me, blah, blah, blah, blah, blah, blah, blah. Wait till you see for this one.
1: Me, I first come on shirt for this Erida Paribu. Erida, they carry Paribu, they give men them within they supposed to know because according to Erida, person with the train girl will never marry for school. Just be like, it just better say treat for us if you go up green or I go better play aviator for sporty bed. Now wow, because you get as it be now. When she don't finish the school, now she gonna say no be her class. You get to me now, I go prefer say make I first marry you, come put you for the school. And even if you go there, even if I go put you inside the school, you go don't burn two stick and another belly so that they go know say that person why you be. So now what for you? You get investment that will be waste. Now make a league and no one go direct, I think they use Paribu. They try and give men them. Me, over 100, I rate 85% to, he did 85% true, because girls, he, now human, he won't carry play.
0: Well, the way we hear the sound, if you are saying you don't get this kind of experience before, but if you really check on Sha, I think, the way when Eric has said present him, in the talk, based on experiences when people don't already share. And over the years, we don't see even girls on their graduation day, so maybe the man who trading for school go carry her and come say, okay, make I go propose to this girl on her graduation day, make everything just balance. The girl go say, no, the man will start to cry, this and that and that and that. And the worst part when they happen, the new guy, when the person they follow, the same girl who you train for school, the guy can't tell you, say, oh yeah, calculate how much you don't spend for this girl, maybe we'll settle you all more. Your brain will come in planned. You know, how you want to do that kind of thing? Okay, you can say, okay. Because during the time when they pay those school fees, they send all those money, they buy handouts and so on, you get one intention, say, I did train this girl so that at the end, I go marry him. Now, I'm waiting to make most of the men when you don't do this thing, they do them. So that they get that mindset, say, okay, after she don't finish school, we go finally marry.

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1: Welcome to these headlines from Esan Binoculars Radio Uromi. As usual, I'll be giving stories from different newspapers. The first one I have here today is Punch Newspapers. Defense Highlander says Alafi relaxes oral movement restrictions for female students sitting BEC. Inter Miami signs Casemiro on free transfer. Ronaldo misses out as FIFA unveils World Cup best XI. Refs probe 2 billion naira links to Mine Marshall's commander funding of special units. Spain's goalkeeper set World Cup record with 7 clean sheets. Last Monday, Punch newspapers, Trump comments Nubu over fight against terrorism and protection of Christians. Power Minister urges police to tackle energy thefts and vandalism. World Brain Day, why you should eat green leafy vegetables daily. Ref sells down bill seeking ban on unbranded and unfortified cooking oils. Police impound 21 vehicles over traffic violations in Delta. 168 bags badge first class as UNN graduates 12,895 students. Trump vows fit for tax strike on Iran power plants. Defamation trial, court rejects uncertified documents in Sowore's defense. Slap the Punch newspapers. Registration for Kano Mass wedding is free, says Hisba. PFI PSC scandal apologizes and resigns, article tells Tinubu. NDIC begins payments to depositors of 46 failed microfinance banks. Senate seeks tougher mining safety rules after Kogi landslide kills 20. 2027, presidency's attack shows Tinubu jittery over Makinde's ambition, APM. Kano unveils task force to combat drug abuse. We're still on the Punch newspapers. Insecurity. Refs push national drone policy, seek support for local manufacturers. 2027, I am supporting Wike-led Rainbow Coalition, says Fubara. The last letter says, Pella and Jarvis shares pre-wedding photos ahead of August 1st event. Away from Punch newspapers, I'll be taking you to Daily Post newspapers. Defense Highlander says Oshun Guba, political parties raise fresh concerns over electoral integrity. He's ended his political career. Fubara supporters react as governor rejoined Wike's camp. 2027, don't allow imposters govern you, Osun PDP chairman warns residents. Emeki case published data not classified and sensitive information, INEC tells courts. Fubara endorses Rivers APC Guba candidate, joins Wike's Rainbow Coalition. NLCDC handles over 100 gender-related cases in Kwara within 6 months. ISWAP chief propagandist and 2 media operatives killed in failed attack. Army, was on the Daily Post newspapers. Kano launches task force to combat drug abuse and thuggery. Terrible defamation trial. Court rejects Sowore's bid to tender uncertified documents. Aisha Yusuf and Rufai Oseni formed over 8 billion naira allocation for churches and mosques in 2026 budget. Kano Assembly orders probe into security allocations amid rising insecurity. Expert calls for urgent climate action as Africa faces growing disaster risk. And the last headline says Ibrahim Sani Malumaf and Senator Yari teaches a man how to feed. So the next newspaper I have here today, which is Vanguard Newspapers. The first headline says Christians persecution. It is an honor to stand with you in fight against terrorists and Trump sells Tinubu. Police rescue four kidnapped victims in Nasarawa, launch manhunt for suspects. CAF President Mosepe rules out bid for

and NUPRC and CBN over non-remittance claims. 168 badges first class as UNN graduates 12,895 at 55th convocation. 2027 INEC denies data leak, challenges 10 billion naira suit against weakest aid Olaika. Taiwo Awoni put Ola Aina on the spot to speak Yoruba, spark a wave of laughter. Kalu denies 1 billion naira church instruments allocations. Not the Vanguard newspapers. Trump threatens Iran bridges empire as payback of Hormuz attacks. Deep love for football. CAF chief backs Infantino despite criticism. Refs probe alleged 2 billion naira fraud funding irregularities in mining marshals. Federal government intervenes to avert strike and restore services as Futa teaching hospital Ondo. The last candidate says Remi Tinubu splashes 50 billion naira on 1,000 traders in Iwo. Away from that newspapers, let me take you to the last newspaper of today, which is the Nation newspapers. The first headline says Trump announces new 50% tariffs on Canadian imports. Kogi promises Tinubu massive 2027 votes as presidency team inspects projects. Meet Abia star Michael of Fokale, who scored 367 in UTME. Key rumors that traveled Abacha's death over the years by retired security chief Amachri. Davido Dangote lives modestly despite wealth. Well, Sunday, Nation newspapers, Netfund saves me from dropping out of university. Unilag students. Reels helps appointments of Fayers and Iyasu Amadu as boost to operations. Oti congratulates Michael of Fokaile on astounding 367 jump score. I tried 10 businesses before my laundry service worked. Nana Otedola. Nigerian wins bid to host African Energy Bank. For the Nation newspapers, Ayedetiwa honors Akeredolu on posthumous 70th birthday. Mbappe watches World Cup finals from luxury yacht with Esther Esposino. The last letter says, if you cheat, you will die. Pella and Jarvis review spiritual oaths ahead of wedding. And wrapping up today's headlines, thank you for listening. I am Judith Chinenye saying, enjoy the rest of your day.

My betatious Nigeria country people, I salute now well. I say welcome to another round of news across geopolitical zone for Nigeria. We will bring you the informate on top of the papers to let you know what in the store for your blue country Nigeria. Yes, of course, for this news package, we'll go all around the corners of Nigeria to tell you what in the suburb so that you could know. My name is Jojo Namani and I'm even a host on your radio country brother. I don't turn that ugly but to give you the vibes one after the other. The first thing for the Richard say, a National Drug Law Enforcement Agency within the call NDLEA. They talk say that they prepare for the final for future proceedings over the multi-million dollar Nigeria medical methamphetamine laboratory with the uncovered for Ogun State. That one could make sense well. I could tell you to say NCBD Febo founder Tony Efik Indon convey educators, technology leaders and creative for Lagos. Make the examine artificial intelligence education in Africa storytelling digital future. Eboy don't approve establishment of

Arizona Herbal Gardens. Yes, just in case you don't know, the state government talks that it collaborates with National Agency for Food, Drug, and Nutrition Control and various research institutions to ensure safety and quality standards for that Arizona Herbal Gardens. So, and Mek will tell you also, say a Mega EK's 10 billion naira suit. Voter information, not confidential. INEC detail court. And Mek will tell you also, say, House of Representative member, Honorable Bashir Zuberu, on the accused lawmaker. Say, then they prioritize personal and government interests over those of Nigeria's. I have asked myself repeatedly what I have done to Nigerians or to the EFCC and its chairman to deserve this. I cry out today not because I have lost faith in the Nigerian judiciary or in the power of the Nigerian state to do justice without fear or favor. And guess who they talk this one? Yes, now one renowned person in Don Talk say a life they are risk on top say then they probe them. And this person who they talk about so happen to be Nigerian businesswoman Aisha Achimugu. And DSS, they witness the gun deny authorizing letter with a tender against them. The talk say they never said Facebook post show already reveal forgery during trial. And that one happen. Come another matter with the Richard Stan, we say Governor Bagu. He don't launch 500 unit housing estate for Niger State. Yes, the state government talks to the proposed layout cover about 305 plots of different size, including 100 by 50 foot, 100 by 30 foot plots, as well as three commercial plots. That one are for inside Niger State. We then unveil that one. NIIA research professor Webby Otumbanjo in talk say political agreement not will fit override constitutional provisions or withstand the reality of governing Nigeria. With the ESA, SDSS official talk say Abacha die during intimacy. That's one of strong man where they come from. This DSS assistant director, former DSS assistant director, we name be Dennis Amachri in claim talk say the new book we write, the former military leader General Sani Abacha ink by on top cardiac arrest during intimate encounter for inside Asoro guest house for the year 1998. And I remember General Sani Abacha, we hold Nigeria strong as one military person who take over power. Let me tell you also say on top the news with reach us. South Town team manager, when they call Tundo Eket, in the face FA charges, and then they allege the allegation say in the direct or authorize the observation of training session of rival clubs where they compete with their own, we include Oxford United, Ipswich Town, and Middlesbrough. Next info, with a yes say Jarvis Pella, they don't share their lovely pre-wedding photos ahead of Japel 2026, as they consider one tied in knot for inside the white wedding for in the month of August. Yes. Next info for the news, first ladies in it all, Luremi Tinubu in talk say, waiting to go, Akwete, go visit, and because in one make them revive the renowned fabric industry through the 2 billion naira donation. We end up to establish a modern weaving and research center. That's one of good news. It will help well for the fabric industry for Nigeria. Senate don't talk, so they will compare CBN, NNPC, 40 NDAs over revenue probe and defiance of summons. That means if they summon some people based on certain their public position, they don't agree, yes, Senate summon. And I said they talk now, say they want compare CBN, NNPCL, 40 other MDAs over revenue probe and defiance summons. Okay. We could tell you also say, for inside sport matter, Man City's folding in a player for Man City. He don't sign another 4 years contract extension for inside the same Man City. Congratulations to folding on top of that renewed contract. Gunmen don't buy vigilant commander. Three women for River State. Now that will happen.
Governor Unandi don't sign executive orders to combat drug abuse for Jigawa. Yes, Governor Namadi of Jigawa State, I do that one. And then they call on people, make them mobilize to support him. ICPC talks they don't uncover 908 ghost workers. Police, they top the list. ICPC, now the Independent Corrupt Practices and Other Related Offenses Commission, and I then talk that one. So now they are 8 ghost workers, where they uncover, so police, they top the list. How do I see them? Funny one there. 2026 budget analyst and not Deputy Speaker Kalu Jacob said and put 1 billion naira allocation for churches and mosques. Within churches and mosques, why use 1 billion naira? They do. We never know until we explain our weller for us to know. But we tell you also say for Inside the News today, we tell you before say Aicha Chimogu intoxicated life day for danger and in on the criminal. The update show for news. Good news. For inside here, we hear say 21 former Al-Majri children, they don't graduate as tech entrepreneurs after they can go training for 6 months for inside key acquisition for entrepreneurship development for Abuja. And that one happened. Kwara NDC governorship aspirant, where in name be Abdulmumi Ajia, in the demand reopening of the sea businesses and transparency for inside task enforcement against affected firms. 2026 World Cup, Spain lose 30% of $50 million prize money after they beat Argentina. You wonder why they lose that 30%? If you could check the updates. And on top of World Cup reaction, FIFA president will name Gianni Infantino. They don't tell us to make him resign after Spain win. You just say Fantino go resign? We never know. Maybe we see how they go. 2027, why opposition candidates are in Tinubu's match? This one, they come from Governor Sule. And then talk to opposition candidates, they don't match the sitting president. We name be Bola Tinubu. Over the year, one bad news, say terrorism by Sokoto man. We use most loudspeaker to warn vigilantes and the villagers of impending attacks. Can you imagine? A terrorist go by the man because they in the use mic. They warn people, say, attack they come, they don't go by the man. Very sad one there. And then we could bring you come the Southwest for Ondo, Senator, they celebrate Akeredolu, posthumous birthday. One last thing I go drop now, say, NSCDC, they don't secure life imprisonment for sexual offenders. For Kwara, now that won't happen. And I will talk to you today for news across geopolitical soon for Naija. The news not a finish, it plenty weller. I will not finish up for one episode. So, use this one whole body until tomorrow. Oh, come your way again to go and drop another update. I see the HOT. My name remain your radio country brother, Jojo Namani.

name of the Father, and of the Son, and of the Holy Spirit. Amen. Greetings of peace to you, dear brothers and sisters in Christ. Welcome to Masters of Our Faith from Aceland by Noculas Radio, your number one radio station in Aceland. Our first reading today will be taken from Jeremiah 2:1-3, 7-8, 12-13, and the theme is, "They are forsaking me, the fountain of living waters, and healed that broken systems for themselves. It happened that the word of the Lord came to me, saying, Go and proclaim in the hearing of Jerusalem, Thus says the Lord, I remember the devotion of your youth, your love as a bride, how you followed me in the wilderness, in a land not sown. Israel was holy to the Lord, the first fruit of his harvest. All who ate of it became guilty. Evil came upon them, says the Lord. And I brought you into the plentiful land to enjoy its fruits and its good things. But when you came in, you defied my land, made my heritage an abomination. The priests did not say, Where is the Lord? Those who handled the law did not know me. The rulers transgressed against me. The prophets prophesied by Baal and went after things that do not profit. Be appalled, O heavens, at these bishops. Be utterly desolate, says the Lord. For my people have committed to evils. They are forsaking me, the fountain of living waters, and hewn out cisterns for themselves, broken cisterns that can hold no water." The theme of our gospel reading is, "To you it has been given to know the secrets of the kingdom of heaven, but to them it has not been given." Matthew 13:10-17. At that time the disciples came and said to Jesus, "Why do you speak to them in parables?" And he answered them, "To you it has been given to know the secrets of the kingdom of heaven, but to them it has not been given. For to you who has will more be given, and he who have, and you will have in abundance. But from him who has not, even what he has will be taken away. This is why I speak to them in parables, because seeing they do not see, and hearing they do not hear, nor do they understand. With them indeed is fulfilled the prophecy of Isaiah, which says, You shall indeed hear, but never understand, and you shall indeed see, but never perceive. For this people's heart has grown dull, and their ears are heavy of hearing, and their eyes they have closed, lest they should perceive with their eyes, and hear with their ears, and understand with their hearts, and turn for me to heal them. For blessed are your eyes, for they see, and your ears, for they hear. Truly I say to you, many prophets and righteous men longed to see what you see, and did not see it, and to hear what you hear, and did not hear it." Reflection. In the first reading, God laments the backsliding attitude of the Israelites, who had gone cold in their relationship with him. Jesus reassures his disciples that they have been given the privilege of the knowledge of the kingdom of heaven that is hidden from other people. This, however, places a heavy responsibility on them to justify this rare privilege by living up to the demands of the kingdom. By virtue of our baptism, we've been given the privilege of sharing the life of Christ as adopted sons and daughters of God and co-heirs with Christ of God's kingdom. How do we justify this gesture in our daily life? Lord, this day we ask that you give us intellect to understand your reason to discern you, diligence to seek you, wisdom to find you, a spirit to know you, a heart to meditate upon you, a tongue to proclaim you, a way of life pleasing to you, and perseverance to look for you. In the name of Jesus Christ we pray. Amen. Thank you for joining us today. God bless you. Have a blessed day.

Prayer for Nigeria in distress. All powerful and merciful Father, you are the God of justice, love, and peace. You rule over all the nations of the earth. Power and might are in your hands, and no one can withstand thee. We present our country, Nigeria, before you. We pray and thank you, for you are the source of all we have and are. We are sorry for all the sins we have committed and for the good deeds we have failed to do. In your loving forgiveness, keep us safe from the punishment we deserve. Lord, we are weighed down not only by uncertainties, but also by moral, economic, and political problems. Listen to the cries of your people who confidently turn to you. God of infinite goodness, our strength in adversity, our health in weakness, our comfort in sorrow. Be merciful to us, your people. Spare this nation, Nigeria, from chaos, anarchy, and doom. Bless us with your kingdom of justice, love, and peace. We ask this through Christ our Lord. Most Sacred Heart of Jesus, Immaculate Heart of Mary.

0: and they are from Inside Binoculars Radio Uromi. First headlines. Edo community seeks intervention after farmer's death. Obi Nkwankwaso has no legacy to win 2027 election. Ganduje. Police arrest fake doctor over 500,000 naira job scam in Cross River. I am Judith Chinenge. Now the news in details. The Imola community in the Akoko Edo government area of Edo State has appealed to Governor Monday Ololo to intervene following the killing of one of its residents, Monday Obanigba, allegedly by suspected herders. The community, in a protest letter dated July 20, 2026, and signed by Jeffrey Obasami, urged the governor and security agencies to take urgent steps to address the worsening insecurity in the area. The letter, made available to journalists in Benin City on Tuesday, described the killing as part of a disturbing pattern of violent attack that has continued to threaten the peace and security of the community. The residents lamented that the persistent insecurity has prevented many farmers from accessing their farmland, posing a serious threat to livelihoods and food security. The speculative geographical locations of Imoga further compound the challenge. It has also called for stronger collaboration among security agencies in Edo, Kogi, and Ondo states to tackle cross-border criminal activities. Reacting, the chairman of the Akoko Edo government area, Alabi Oshonugo, charged members of the Edo State Security Corps to intensify efforts to curb insecurity in the area, describing the killing as unfortunate. Oshonugo said the level of insecurity should have reduced considering the resource commitment committed to supporting the security cause, a statement issued on Tuesday by his chief press secretary, Ajayi Julius. The chairman urged the personnel to redouble their efforts in combating kidnapping and other crimes. In a separate news, a former national chairman of All Progressive Congress, Abdullahi Ganduje, has said the presidential candidates of the Nigerian Democratic Congress, Peter Obi, and his running mate, Rabiu Kwankwaso, lack the governance record and political legacy needed to secure victory in the 2027 presidential election. Ganduje, who spoke with journalists on Tuesday in Abuja, also dismissed the possibility of an Obi Kwankwaso presidential ticket on the platform of the Nigeria Democratic Congress, saying it will fail to gain support in Kano State. According to him, he says, Peter Obi was a governor in Anambra State. What legacy did he leave as a governor? He asked. And from that, what other responsibilities in governance did he hold, where he made remarks to the extent that we believe he will be able to manage this country effectively and efficiently? He asked. He also criticized Kwankwaso's political record, noting that unlike some former Kano governors, he did not serve two consecutive terms. We will take a short break now. Stay to come. Police arrest fake doctor over 500,000 naira job scam in Cross River. Please stay tuned.
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0: Welcome back. If you're just tuning in, this is Esan Binoculars News on the Air. Before now, I informed you that Edo community seeks intervention after farmer's death. Obi and Kwankwaso have no legacy to win 2027 election. Ganduje. Now the rest of the news. The Cross River State Police Command has arrested a 39-year-old man, Udeme Emmanuel Epeme, for allegedly posing as medical doctor and defrauding a woman of 500,000 naira under the guise of securing employment for her children at the University of Calabar Teaching Hospital. The command spokesperson, ASP Sunday Etopa, disclosed this in a statement issued to journalists on Tuesday in Calabar. According to the statement, the suspect was apprehended by officers attacked to the Uwanse division in Calabar South local government area following a petition by Mrs. Edewan Samuel. The complainant alleged that Epeme firstly introduced himself as a medical doctor and convinced her to part with 500,000 naira after promising to facilitate employment for her children at UCTH. He added that the detective recovered exhibits believed to be linked to the alleged offences, while the suspect remained in police custody. The Cross River State Police Command has arrested one Udeme Emmanuel. The suspect was arrested by police officers attached to Uwanse Division, Calabar South Government Area, following a complaint lodged by Mrs. Edewame Samuel, who alleged that the suspect firstly presented himself as a medical doctor and fraudulently obtained the sum of 500,000 naira from her under the false promises of securing employment for her children at the University of Calabar Teaching Hospital. To wrap up the news, a quick recap of the headlines again. Edo community seeks intervention after farmer's death. Obi and Kwankwaso have no legacy to win 2027 election. Ganduje. Police arrest fake doctor over 500,000 naira job scam in Cross River. This is our video today on News on the Hour. Thank you for listening. I am Judy Chinenge, saying have a lovely day.
2: Abushan with Isan by Nicholas Radio, Besunu Mother Ruiz Santa Marana, Homo Taniru. Oh, you do not know what I do, that you're not with your horse from the Oton Paname or Mugbuno Swana Gunari. Oh, you be Quan Quanso, a da Tigena, Emo, Emi, Nilu Nara Mirahi, a chon or no, Cocoon Navy 2027 election. Oh, you banned me, damn me, Oton Pan or Lubi, Doctor Nolibi, Aja Dagbalo Gigby, and damn me, Oko Pai Kutui who. Then of Adia, we Otto Cross River, May Edna Fowers, Otani Romek Dandy Dagbarina. 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
5: Alright, ladies and gentlemen, my name is MC Alamano, also known as Enjoyment's Landlord. I'm speaking right now, always listen to Sports Daily on Esan Banakola Radio. 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
6: Welcome to Sports Daily from Esan Banakola Radio. I am Big Billy. First from the local sports. Travel disruption delayed the arrival of Super Falcons midfielder Deborah Abiodun and forward Gift Nade at Nigeria's training camp in Casablanca after their scheduled flight from the United States was cancelled due to technical reasons. In a separate news, Nottingham Forest defender Ola Aina has dismissed the prospect of joining Arsenal, joking that he is too old to make the switch to the Northern London club. In another development, CAF President Dr. Patrick Monsepe has praised the performances of Africa's national team at the FIFA World Cup 2026, describing the continent's campaign as a historic achievement and evidence of the steady growth of African football. This is the Beat of Sport from Asian Binoculars Radio. I am Big Billy saying do have a lovely day and God bless you all.
3: Welcome to Entertainment News from Esan Binoculars Radio Uromi. First, the headlines. The world is watching. Davido reacts to streamer Davrez apology. Cardi B breaks silence on rumors linking her with Super Eagles star Okoye. I am Judy Chinenye. Now the entertainment news in details. Nigerian Afrobeat star Davido has reacted to the public apology by his official streamer Darrell. It was reported that Darrell was criticized for allegedly disrespecting Davido over the weekend during the burial ceremony of Israel DWMW's late father in Edo State. According to a video from the report showed Davrell sitting on a chair reportedly reserved for Davido, with one of his legs placed on the seat while the singer was still standing before someone approached Davrell to vacate the chair. Reacting to the clip, Davido's fans, known as the 30 Billion Gang, on 30GB dragged Davrell on social media and accused him of disrespecting the singer. Speaking of making backlash in a video online, the streamer sends out a public apology to Davido's fan base. In a separate news, American rapper Cardi B has reacted to growing speculations surrounding her friendship with Super Eagles goalkeeper Maduka Okoye. Following recent public appearances that sparked dating rumors, the Grammy-winning artist, who was recently spotted having dinner with Okoye and a group of friends at Gio's restaurant inside the St. Regis Hotel in Venice, expressed frustration over what she described as constant public scrutiny of her personal life. Speaking in a recent video circulating online, Cardi B said she believes her activities attract disproportionate attention compared to those of other celebrities. To wrap up the entertainment news, a quick recap of the headlines again. The world is watching. Davido reacts to streamer Davrell's apology.
0: Cardi B breaks silence on rumors linking her with Super Eagles star Okoye. This is all of today on Entertainment News. Thank you for listening. I am Judith Chinenye. Have a nice day.

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2: Welcome to ASAM Binoculars Radio is Business News, the headlines. LG targets additional 300,000 barrel per day oil production with 2026 bid round. NUPRC awards 37 oil blocks once against delays. I am Edna Fawaz, now the business news in details. The federal government said the ongoing 2025 licensing round is expected to deliver an additional 300,000 barrels per day of crude oil and condensate production within 3 years. Speaking at the commercial bid conference in Abuja, the chief executive of the Nigeria Upstream Petroleum Regulatory Commission, NUPRC, Mrs. Oritsemi Yiwa Eyisen, said the new production would support the government's target of raising national oil output to 3 million barrels per day by 2030. Meanwhile, the Nigeria Upstream Petroleum Regulatory Commission on Tuesday declared 31 companies as winners of 37 oil and gas blocks under the 2025 licensing round, despite what the commission described as sustained threats and pressure mounted against members of its evaluation team before the conclusion of the exercise. The successful conclusion of the commercial bid conference marked the end of an 8-month licensing process, with the winning firms now required to pay their signature bonuses and satisfy all the post-award conditions within 90 days or risk forfeiting the assets to reserve bidder. With this, we end the business news from ASAM Binoculars Radio. I am Edna Fawaz. Thank you for listening.
3: Welcome to News Across the Globe. First, the headlines. Israeli forces fire warning shots at Lebanese troops after 150-mile security zone breach. France approves under 15 social media ban from 2027, requiring age checks for all users. I am Joseph Osayamo Iguanri, now on the news in details. Lebanese troops deploying in Zata al-Gibeah under a new pilot zone plan came under Israeli warning fire Tuesday after an engineering vehicle and soldier crossed about 150 miles into Israel's declared security zone with no injuries reported. Deployment followed a U.S. brokered framework under which Israel is pulling back from part of southern Lebanon while the Lebanese army moves in and Hezbollah is meant to be disarmed. Meanwhile, France's Senate and National Assembly adopted the law Tuesday that will bar under 15s from social media with full enforcement on existing accounts starting in January 2027. September marks the first phase. Under 15s will be unable to open new accounts and all new users will have a pass age verification. Platform must use age checks to approved by France piracy regulators through Critica and left a digital rights skepticism question privacy risk effectiveness and how easily children could bypass the system. To wrap up the news, airlines again, Israeli forces fire warning shots at Lebanese troops after 150-mile security zone breach. France approves under 15 social media ban from 2027, requiring age checks for all users. That is it for the news. Thank you for joining. Have a great day. Welcome to the religious segment on ASAM Binoculars Radio Festival Headlines. Pope Leo makes a surprise visit to Shrine of the Holy Trinity in central Italy. Pope Leo 14, community life is a place of sanctification. I am Joseph Osayamo Iguanri, now the news in details. Pope Leo 14 made a surprise visit to the Shrine of the Holy Trinity in Vella Pietra on Wednesday morning, 22nd July 2026. Built into the rock of Mount Otore, The shrine is located on the border between central Italy's Lazio and Abruzzo regions. According to a statement released by the Holy See Press Office on Telegram, the Pope spent time in prayer before the revered Holy Trinity fresco inside the shrine and greeted the faithful and religious community. Meanwhile, you have helped to reinforce the public witness of consecrated men who devoted their lives to the service of the gospel. Pope Leo XIV expressed these words of gratitude in a letter to the Apostolic Nuncio to the United States, Archbishop Gabriele Cassia, read at the Conference of Major Superiors of Men, CMSM, in United States. Participants at the meeting are celebrating the CMSM's 17th anniversary, the May 2026 National Assembly, taking place in Phoenix, Arizona, July 20th to 23rd, 2026, with the theme, One in Christ, Communal Life Today. That is the size of the religious news. Wrapped up the alliance again, Pope Leo makes a surprise visit to Shrine of the Holy Trinity in central Italy. Pope Leo XIV, community life is a place of sanctification. And that is where we wrap up the religious news today. Thank you for being a part. Do have a great day.
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3: 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It's a weather forecast for Urumi, Isan, Northeast local government, predicted by Metu State. My name is Jay Chris. By 12 o'clock in the morning, there will be a light rain of 77 degrees Celsius, a relative humidity of 92%. And by 4 o'clock in the morning, there will be a thunderstorm of 75 degrees Celsius, a relative humidity of 97%. And by 5 o'clock in the morning, there will be a rain of 75 degrees Celsius, a relative humidity of 97%. And by 6 o'clock in the morning, there will be a light rain of 75 degrees Celsius, a relative humidity of 98%. And by 7 o'clock in the morning, there will be a rain of 77 degrees Celsius, a relative humidity of 97%. And by 9 o'clock in the morning, there will be a light rain of 79 degrees Celsius, a relative humidity of 87%. And by 10 o'clock in the morning, there will be a thunderstorm again of 81 degrees Celsius, a relative humidity of 84%. And by 1 o'clock in the afternoon, there will be an hail of 84 degrees Celsius, a relative humidity of 88%. And by 3 o'clock in the afternoon, there will be a light rain of 84 degrees Celsius, a relative humidity of 87%. And by 11 o'clock in the evening, the temperature will reduce from 84 degrees Celsius to 77 degrees Celsius of its relative humidity of 95%. And the sun will rise by 6:18 a.m. and the sun will set by 6:45 p.m. And that will be that in weather forecast for Rumi Asa, Northeast local government, predicted by Metu State. Stay tuned and stay connected. 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
1: Hey, you okay, Sam? Me, I'm on Savannah, never tell you. MC Alamano, was a mere one of his land. I love it, time I will be able to buy your hand. It's some Banacola Radio, Madugere, on a patatana one of Sani Zore Noir, Ronabo, one of Yahoo. Ever Sansi Love and Ever Sunuan Nigerian and Rugby, Esa Waluve Kiona, Esa Marahio, Esa Nagbe, Sana Muesa Nolika, Iria Mareva Dodo Travina, Esa Banacola Radio, Ehano Hai, Dota Mehon of Ahana, Ehano Hava, Tamehon of Ahana, Ehano Hava Daha. Oh!
2: Y'all ready?

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2: Au filet, c'est le but! Quel but de Brendan Chignac! Incroyable, c'est 4-4! Oh, he puts it in! John the run from half court at the buzzer! His fourth three-pointer of the first half!
3: Hello, wonderful people. It is another beautiful day and Big Billy is right here in the building to give you the latest happening from the world of sport. Please stay glued to your radio set, don't touch that dial. Big Billy will be right back after this break.

Alright, so welcome you back from that break. And if you are just joining in, this is Sport Review with Big Billy right here in the building. Starting from the local sport, Nigeria's under 20 team, the Fly Eagles, have arrived in Ivory Coast ahead of the 2026 WAFB under 20 championship, where they will begin the defense of their title this weekend. The defending champions landed in Abidjan on Monday, before traveling by road to the tournament host city of Yokomoroko, where they are capped at the True Cladding Hotel. The Fly Eagles will open their campaign against Ghana's Black Satellite at the Larry Safety Stadium on Monday. The Futures is a repeat of the 2024 final in Lome, where Nigeria defeated Ghana 2-1 to leave the regional title. Coach Aliou Zubairu's side will then face Togo's Spiral Hawk on Thursday before rounding off their Group B features against Burkina Faso Young Stallions on Sunday, August 2nd. The Fly Eagles are aiming to successfully defend the WAFB crown as they continue preparation for upcoming continental assignments. In another info, World Football Governing Body, Federal International Football Association, has said Nigerians possess the talent to qualify for the 2030 FIFA World Cup, but must build a more stable football structure to return to the global showpiece. In his assessment of the Super Eagles published on his website on Wednesday, FIFA noted that Nigeria has reached the round of 16 in 3 of its 6 FIFA World Cup appearances, but has failed to qualify for the last 2 editions. The Super Eagles made the knockout stage at the 1994, the 1998 and the 2014 tournament, but were absent from the 2018 and the 2026 World Cups. During the qualified campaign for the 2026 tournament, Nigeria finished second behind South Africa in Group C of the CAF qualifiers, earning a place in the second round to determine Africa's representative at the Intercontinental Playoffs. Eritrea's side overcame Gabon in a 4-1 after extra time to reach the final qualifying fixtures, but fell short against Democratic Republic of Congo, losing on penalty after a 1-1 draw. Despite the disappointment, FIFA maintained that Nigeria remains one of Africa's football powerhouses due to its vast pool of talent. According to the governing body, the country's chances of returning to the World Cup in 2030 will depend less on the quality of its players and more on establishing a stable system capable of producing consistent results. FIFA said the Super Eagles have soared into the last 16 at half of the 6th World Cup tournament that they have contested, namely in 1994, 1998 and 2014, but have absence from the last 2 editions. The 3-time continental champions were runner-up to South Africa in Group C of CAF qualifying for this year's tournament. That was enough to earn a spot in the second round, which determined who will go through to the Intercontinental Playoffs, having got the better of Gabon 4-1 after extra time. Nevertheless, with the country's vast footballing production line, Nigeria's potential remains enormous, making it to the 2030 showpiece with thereafter huge less an ability than accessibility in the showpiece. In another info, Manchester City have announced that Phil Foden has signed a new contract with the club, keeping him at the Etihad Stadium until 2030. The 26-year-old midfielder's previous deal was due to expire next summer, but he has now committed his future to the Premier League champions with a new long-time agreement. Foden, who came through Manchester City Academy, has established himself as one of the club's key players since making his senior debut. The England international has enjoyed a successful career at City, winning multiple domestic titles and playing a significant role in the club's recent achievements.
As reported by Sky Sports News on Wednesday, the new contract extends holding stay at City, continuing to build around their established stars while preparing for future campaigns. Foden was left out of England's squad for the 2026 FIFA World Cup by head coach Thomas Tuchel, a decision that surprised many, given the Manchester City midfielder's reputation and previous importance to the national team. The omission was not linked to a major injury, but was largely attributed to form, technical consideration and squad balance. Tuchel said he had to select players whose best fit the technical plans, rather than rely solely on individual quality or reputation. Foden endured a difficult period before the squad announcement, with limited impact in some England appearances and an inconsistent form at Manchester City. Tuchel had previously indicated that Foden's place was not guaranteed, noting that the midfielder had struggled to show his training form during matches. Reflecting on his new deal, Foden said he is living out his childhood dream, representing City. "Committing my future to City means everything to me," Foden said. Playing for this club is all I have ever wanted to do, and it's always an honor to wear the shirt. It's not lost on me, but I've been lucky enough to be part of a historic period with so many titles won. But we are always looking into the future and trying to win more. I can only thank the club staff, teammates and fans who continue to put their faith in me and trust that I give everything I can for City. And I hope I will be able to repay you for years to come. And with that info, I shall quickly observe a break, and when I'm back, I'll be giving you more info on the program. Please stay glued to your radio set and don't touch that dial. Big Billy will be right back after this break.

All right, I welcome you back from that break, and if you are just joining in, this is Sports Review with Big Billy right here in the building. Pep Guardiola has held talk with the Italian Football Federation over the possibility of becoming the next head coach of the Italy national team, Federation President said in a statement. The former Manchester City manager is being considered for the role following Italy's failure to qualify for a third consecutive FIFA World Cup and the departure of Gattuso as head coach in April. Guardiola left Manchester City this summer after a successful 10-year spell, during which he won 6 Premier League titles, 3 FA Cup, 5 League Cups and the UEFA Champions League. Reports from Sky Italia had earlier revealed contact between the Federation and the 55-year-old Spaniard with Malago confirming that the decision has taken place. Speaking to Italian Sport platform on Wednesday, the president said the Federation could make financial inception to attract a coach of Guardiola's caliber. Inception have been made. Inception that, for example, may concern the name that is so overbearing in those hours, Pep Guardiola Malago said. He added that while such consideration were possible, there were no guarantee that an agreement would be reached. Guardiola is not the only candidate under consideration, with former Manchester City manager Roberto Mancini and ex-Italian midfielder Andrea Pirlo also linked with the position. Guardiola has never managed in Italy but has strong ties to the country. He speaks fluent Italian and played in Serie A between 2001 and 2003, representing Brescia and Roma. If appointed, the Spaniard would return to management shortly after leaving Manchester City, where he admitted he was physically and mentally exhausted after a decade in charge. Guardiola previously enjoyed successful managerial spell at Barcelona and Bayern Munich, winning several domestic and European trophies before his record-breaking tenure in England. And lastly, on Eastern Binoculars Radio Sport Review today, Galatasaray striker Victor Osimhen remains a transfer target for Manchester United as the former Premier League champions continue on their search for a new central forward this summer.

Bill Balasatarai are reluctant to part with the Nigerian international and have reportedly placed a €150 million valuation on him. Osimhen remains on United's radar after several of their alternative targets became unavailable. According to Court Offside, Manchester United are planning to make 3 more signings before the transfer window closes, with a striker high on their priority list. The Red Devils have already strengthened their squad with arrivals of Andrew Santos, Yorin Talimans, Carl Dalot and Tim Tasman. According to the Athletic, United are also assessing their options up front, with Benjamin Sisko still working his way back to full fitness after a shin injury that ruled him out of the club's preseason trip to Finland. With that info, I've come to the close of this Binoculars Radio Sport Review, and I hope you enjoyed every bit of it. Please stay glued to your radio set, don't touch the dial. Big Billy saying, do have a lovely day, and God

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We they admit children for creche, pre nursery, nursery 1 to nursery 3, primary 1 to primary 6, JSS 1 3 and SS 1. 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

My fellow Nigeria country people, respect. Well, if you're not for hearing from us on this time, Bonaculars Radio, go like the other station, my listeners out there. In fact, people are wonderful, me can't worry. Everywhere they will have a good, everywhere still. Monaboy Mora is there for Snag the Bar because you get plenty to read to this show from the start of all. This Chukmata proper program will they call my people, now do. I'm a first theologian, if you call me Mr. T. I mean, they call this program to the carry matter come from old school level, carry on new school level based on what is have passed away. And beyond everything, don't become new school level update recent gist with the play for Abudu country, Nigeria and beyond. Therefore, for this program, so our WhatsApp number, if you come out for this another program, 0051918139, I'm recording WhatsApp number again for clarity sake. 0051918139. More right down, more always to most of now know what they play for our Abudu country based on xenophobia. When they say they play for South Africa, many Nigerians don't come back. Even the government said don't put hands, they don't pack plenty come. So that last one when they go break on with peace airline, so that year, so more no talk go there. So what do you want to talk now related to Ghana again, which is one of the African country when we say man, this president of South Africa, what do they call Ramaphosa now, the Ghanaians now don't reject South Africa president Ramaphosa request when be saying, say, want to go visit their country based on say, man, you know what happened now to say, man, they don't turn down the guy off on to say, man, which level based on say, this Ramaphosa, when be Siri Ramaphosa, say, for their country, they don't do many havoc, many woto for their fellow black guy, don't do xenophobia. So with that, now the Ghanaians still turn their offer against that guy, turn down on a request when be say, the guy Buango, visit them, come there. Why you want to go there? No, we see another matter. Now, based on say, they get me to when we say, man, on the normal ground. Say, you get program when you need go do for there. This president, Siri Ramaphosa, he now supposed be co-chair of the South Africa Ghana by National Commission, you know, your call them. They supposed to get me to when you have to do with, in as a co-chair of the South Africa Ghana by National Commission with the Ghanaian president, so when be John Dama Mahama for Accra. So

0: the movie is supposed to schedule for August, maybe next month, to now they tell the guy, say, no, just bother, you be error, so you don't do many fellow black auto, to the extent, so don't even they park, their people come on, go out, so they don't need you, all this kind of a gist. So you as a person, which you got off for this, offer, when they just turn against this guy, whether they do well, or they no do well, freestyle talk and for WhatsApp line, and because they only they put our WhatsApp number for there, so that we'll free talk and for the same page. Still on viral line, social media network, Facebook friends, and other sources, as you can really dish out from the demanda from. Get what you saw when you be say, man. The apple for Issa Abuja go when you be say, this guy when I tell you they give you test of data and chief VDM and some, police officer when you be special tactics squad. They go visit one hospital for Issa Abuja when you be say, na quack hospital when you be say, so that is the apple. People they would deliver for their smelly place when you be say, man. They never register and even the nurse speaking self when they would the administer treatment to people self. You never go school now that graduate. So, they go there, nah, they go rescue woman. They go to the region, they say, that woman, they labor when they say the hospital, if you take care of her, before they go render happy hand, carry the woman, come up for there, go another hospital. So,
1: you mama, Africa, hallelujah, ay, ay, ay, ay, ay, me, I wear it, shy.
0: Say, no, be ordinary, me, say, that placenta, and I get by from hospital. See, if you reach there, you go negotiate with the nurses, one woman, any woman, when you put to bed, you just give her placenta. You go to hospital, you know, see, nobody they like to carry that placenta, go bury for us, or they give up for hospital. So, that's so the Aboki confess, see, you know, so into the gate, he meets when they say, and so people come around, the video around, the show for online, you don't understand. Now, you will match our final break, final remain, of course, it's a legend, if you come, Mr. T. See you same time, same station, but some banana class here tomorrow, by grace of God, back for now, my people.

Alive Chapel joyfully invites you to the consecration and enthronement of our bishop-elect, Rev. Dr. I.R. Briggs, to the office of a bishop.